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0: 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The race won by Drivers' Championship leader Kimi Antonelli.
2: Yeah, it's a dream coming through, and what an incredible day. And couldn't do it without my team, my family, and everyone who supports me.
0: That's on Fox there. His Mercedes teammate George Russell was second, with Max Verstappen rounding out the podium. And Jesse Hogan has reportedly passed a medical test with Collingwood as the former Coleman medalist looks for a new club after being delisted by the Giants.
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0: A few showers around today, getting up to 14, and sunny tomorrow with a high of 16. Right now, it is 12 degrees in the city, and life feels better with gold. 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
5: Morning, Melbourne. This is Higo. And if we're going to be honest with each other, everyone loves a little bit of bragging time. And that's what's so great about this golden ticket that we want to give to you. Ice House Live on the Harbour. You've heard us talking about this, and this is something you can brag about for the rest of your life. How many of your friends do you know who get to do a backstage tour, be it sound check for one of Australia's biggest bands, gets to stay at the Hyatt Regency? You're getting treated like the royalty that you are. Just two golden tickets remain. To get into the Gold Class Lounge, you need to wait until you hear the winning Ice House song that was announced this morning on the Christian O'Connell Show. Anytime it gets played before three, and it can happen multiple times a day, you know that. You give me a buzz on 13 55 22. At the end of this month, it's going to be one hell of a special event for iHeart Live. 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
2: You want to join Australian music royalty Ice House on the harbour live at Fleet Steps this September for one incredible night only? Tickets on sale now through Ticketek. Paulie's on the road, can't pull over at the moment. I understand this. We're going hands free. What's your favourite Ice House song, mate?
3: Probably Dusty Pages.
2: Oh, wow. We're going early doors, like 84-ish. Can you imagine seeing that on the Fleet Steps?
3: It'd be awesome.
2: Mate, we take care of everything, getting you to the gig and making sure you're down the front. Paulie, I'm putting you in the gold class lounge to win a golden ticket, mate.
3: Thank you.
2: No worries. Friday, Jonesy and Amanda could be calling you to say that fourth golden ticket is all yours. And we put you up at the Hyatt Regency. We feed you. We water you, mate. You'll have the best time ever if you win this.
3: Mate, I'm covering you up.
2: Good on you, mate. Nice to talk to you. Take care.
3: All right, bye. See ya.
2: A man of few words, but you could feel it in his bones. He's excited. And why wouldn't you be? Anytime I play My Obsession by Ice House before 3 o'clock, you call us on 1355 22 to get in that gold class lounge for Ice House. Live on the harbour with gold. Whoa.

0: Wake up with the Christian O'Connell Show. Wind down with Jonesy and Amanda for the drive home on gold. Congratulations again to Paul for getting into the Gold Class Lounge for a golden ticket. I could play that Ice House song again anytime. But the song I'm going to play for you next is an Australian song, and I love the story behind it because it is so Australian. You see, it was written when the band was waiting to perform on Countdown. Here's Joe Camilleri.
1: That almost didn't make the cut. I was a staple on Countdown. So when you're doing Countdown, you've got about 6 or 7 hours of nothing, sitting around doing nothing. And we wrote pretty much that song, waiting to sort of mime Daughters of Glory.
0: The Black Sorrow song that almost didn't make the cut is next here at Gold.
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0: 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And ahead of footy finals, they're bringing it back. 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Massive 85-inch Samsung TV, the bar fridge, the beef eater, Big Bug barbecue, and so much more. The whole lot is worth over $7,000. And we've got two of them. 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Tomorrow, just before 8, we're going to get intern Pete's song. No idea how that's going to go. But this isn't a talent contest. We just want your passion.
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2: 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Nah. 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Ha.
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3: 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A crash being attended to in Heathmont, Canterbury Road, City Bend at Bedford Road. Another Essendon, Buckley Street at Lincoln Road. Not too bad for the Westgate into the tunnel. Same to the Monash between Eastlink and the Domain. Level crossing works though in Dandenong. Cheltenham Road closed between Foster Street and Hammond Road. Give it a miss, you can take the Dandenong bypass. Instead, a similar setup, Newport Maddox Road closed the rail line, take Melbourne Road. 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Now you're up to date with Melbourne's latest traffic.
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5: Hi there, I'm John Michael. A young man shot dead in Thomastown last night has been identified as a local plumber who was due to be married. 22-year-old Daniel Hussein was found injured near the Laylaw Soccer Club at around 7:30 last night. No arrests have been made at this stage as investigations continue. A fresh battle is brewing over super, with One Nation announcing a plan to let some workers access part of their future super contributions early. It had only applied to renters and mortgage holders who are doing it tough, and Barnaby Joyce has told Seven it would only be as a last resort.
6: Most people, they're not going to just take money out if they're not doing it tough, but if they need the money, they say, I can't get through, they're going to ask for it.
5: Burning the Australian flag could result in 12 months jail under plans to be presented to Parliament. The Coalition is pushing to make flag burning illegal in Australia. Deputy Opposition Leader Jane Hume telling the ABC it's happening more and more.
7: We've seen it in the counter-protest to the Australia Day marches. We've seen it in some of the pro-Palestine marches as well. We want to make sure that we respect the Australian flag, that we stand under one flag as one nation.
5: The parents of two Australian brothers killed in Mexico have travelled there to attend the trial. Three men have been charged with the murders of Jake and Callum Robinson, who are on a surfing trip in April 2024. And there are fresh calls for Aussie dads to be given more paid parental leave, with a new report revealing that Australia's come 34th out of 38 developed countries when it comes to paid leave for new fathers.
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5: To Gold Sport now, and the Swans will provide an update today on Callum Mills, with scans expected to confirm that the skipper has ruptured his ACL. He left the ground during the first quarter of Sydney's win over the Lions on Saturday. Kimi Antonelli has continued his incredible F1 season, winning the Italian Grand Prix overnight. He finished ahead of Mercedes teammate George Russell, while Oscar Piastri was fifth, with his teammate Lando Norris ahead of him.
8: Ultimately, I think that was the best result we could have got as a team, so I'm pretty happy.
5: And the San Francisco 49ers are training at Amy Park today, ahead of Friday's historic NFL clash against the LA Rams at the MCG.
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5: A few showers around today, getting up to 14. Right now it is 11 degrees in the basin, and life feels better with Gold. 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
10: 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And I would very much like to play that winning Ice House song again. 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Less than a month to go for iHeart Live, Ice House Live on the Harbour.

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1: 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I got a real
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0: Wake up with the Christian O'Connell Show and wind down with Jones and Amanda for the drive home on Gold. And just before Billy Ocean, I played Ice House, Great Southern Land. Not the winning Ice House song, but the phones have gone nuts. So we've got to have to let some people down gently here. Hello, Gold. That's not the winning Ice House song.
1: Oh, what a bummer. Thanks, mate.
0: Hello, Gold. That's not the winning Ice House song.
2: Thank you.
0: Hi, this is Gold, and that's not the winning Ice House song.
3: Oh, it's not the right song, is it?
0: No.
3: Bummer.
0: Hi, this is Gold, and that's not the right song.
4: I just heard a little snippet on the radio before, so I wasn't sure, and I heard a song, so I thought I'd try.
0: Well, it's always worth trying.
4: No worries.
0: Hello, Gold. Unfortunately, that's not the winning Ice House song.
4: Thank you.
0: You get the idea, right? Everyone's excited, I get it, to win tickets to go and see them on Fleet Steps, but it's got to be the correct Ice House song. Okay, so when you hear the right winning Ice House song, you call us on 13 55 22. Wait.

0: Wake up with the Christian O'Connell Show and wind down with Jones and Amanda for the drive home on Gold. And a lot of confusion going around about the winning Ice House song. Jodie, you're calling.
1: Oh, maybe I just heard the wrong thing. I thought I just heard just before, ring now, da da da.
0: No.
1: It wasn't the song that we were supposed to listen out for. But,
0: no.
1: Oh, okay, so I'm wrong, aren't I?
0: Yeah. Well, I get the confusion. Last hour, I played the winning Ice House song, and not long ago, we went through this with a whole bunch of other people. I played Great Southern Land, the incorrect song.
1: Oh, sorry, darling.
0: That's totally fine. I can understand the excitement.
1: Oh, my God, so excited. Okay, thank you.
0: Jodie, great to talk to you. Call anytime.
1: Thank you, too. Take care.
0: Bye.
1: Bye, love.
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0: 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And Christian's bringing it back. One of your favourites around footy finals time. 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This is where we get to deck out your joint with over $7,000 worth of prizes from Bing Lee. We've got the big TV. We've got the sound bar, the air fryer, the bar fridge, the slushy machine, the barbecue. And all we want you to do is go to thegoldwebsite.com.au, write your own song about why you need this upgrade. Last year, we had some unbelievable entries.
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10: 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Delays back to the Ring Road. Give it a miss and take the Hume Highway to head through Campbellfield. Citybound on the Hume Freeway. Clear and smooth sailing. No dramas down to the Ring Road, which is at pace in both directions. A crash officer, Bridge Road at Siding Avenue being attended to, and crews clearing an early collision in Essendon Buckley Street at Lincoln Road. 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
12: Good afternoon, I'm John Michael. Investigations continue into a fatal shooting in Thomastown overnight. Crews were called to a park on Victoria Drive just after 7 p.m. where a 22-year-old man was found dead. It's believed the victim, who was due to be married, was shot while trying to help a friend in a dispute. Two teenage boys are in hospital after a machete attack in Cranbourne. The 15 and 17-year-olds were chased along Bergen Court by two other boys at around 7:30 last night. Their injuries are not considered life-threatening. One Nation's put forward a policy that would allow renters and mortgage holders to redirect up to a quarter of their future super contributions into their take-home pay for up to 3 years. The party says it had put $82 back into the pockets of households each week, and Barnaby Joyce has told Seven it's just common sense.
13: If you're doing it tough and you're going to lose your house or be kicked out on the street, and that will cause you massive problems in your capacity to hold down a job and capacity to get super, you can make the application to the super fund for that money to come back to you so that you can get through.
12: At least five people have been killed after a plane crash in Miami. The Amazon cargo plane overshot

0: shot the runway at the international airport after arriving from Puerto Rico. And Aussies are spending big during the AFL finals. New figures show online traffic for merch is up 53%, while there's also been a 14% jump in spending on TVs.
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0: To Gold Sport now, and a former Bombers legend insists Brisbane still decide to beat this September, with James Hird telling Nine his mind's not changed by Saturday's heavy loss to the Swans.
2: I still have them, as silly as it sounds, as my premiership pick, just because of what they've got on the park and the Chris Fagan as a coach.
0: Cricket selectors have named the 16-man Aussie squad for the South African Test Series. Marnus Labuschagne has been spared the axe for the upcoming tour starting next month. Jake Weatherill, though, has missed selection. And Kimi Antonelli has won the Italian F1 Grand Prix overnight. He finished ahead of his Mercedes teammate George Russell, with Max Verstappen third. Aussie Oscar Piastri was fifth.
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0: A few showers around today, getting up to 14 degrees. Sunny tomorrow with a top of 16, and a bit of drizzle and 14 on Wednesday. Right now, it is 12 degrees in Ferntree Gully, and life feels better with gold. Wake up on the bright side of the dial with the Christian O'Connell Show, then head home with Melbourne's favourite drive show, Jonesy and Amanda, on Gold 104.3.
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7: Good afternoon, you got Tony Tenaglia here. It is Totally 80s time. I'm going to let you choose some of the music we play this hour in a Totally 80s triple play. In fact, this hour's Totally 80s triple play has got some absolute rippers from Till Tuesday and a flock of seagulls. Can't wait. Now, if you want to hear some of your favourites, request them now via the win page at thegoldwebsite.com.au. Now, Dave Grohl, many years ago, was watching Saturday Night Live. The B-52s were the musical guests that night. Here he is talking about how their performance changed his life.
8: They were so eccentric and quirky and unusual. I somehow connected to it because I felt weird in my neighborhood. I felt like I was the eccentric, quirky, weird one. And when I saw the B-52s for the first time, I thought like, oh my God, you know, they're celebrating their eccentricity. They're flying their freak flag. They were doing it musically. I'm like, I'm a musician. I could do this as well. It really did change my life.
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4: 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Eleonora, you've asked for Till Tuesday, Voices Carry, Martika, Toy Soldiers and A Flock of Seagulls, Iran. In the morning, when your mum was waking you guys up, she would play these songs through intercoms that were in all your rooms, is that right?
5: That would be our alarm. The music will come on at like 7 o'clock in the morning or whatever time it was, I can't remember now.
4: Yeah.
5: But it was always those sorts of songs. She used to put them up full blast and it just looked whoa.
4: That's a great way to wake up though when you think about it. I mean, you know, it could have been worse ways. She could have been coming in your room with pots and pans banging those together.
5: So after my brothers didn't get up like that, she used to come and do that too. Normally that was enough for me.
4: Yeah, I was going to say, you made sure that when you got up, it was to music. All right, well, let's kick off your triple play with Till Tuesday, Voices Carry here on Gold.
5: Oh, fantastic.

0: Wake up with Krishna O'Connell Show, wind down with Jonesy and Amanda for the drive home. It's Totally 80s on Gold with a Flock of Seagulls wrapping up a Totally 80s triple play. Those guys had a very interesting look at the 80s. It's one of those looks, though, if you were dressing up for an 80s party today and you dressed up as them, it would just be a huge hit. You got Tony Tenaglia this afternoon. Hey, lots of birthdays today. Marge Simpson, birthdaying? Well, actually, Julie Kavner, who does the voice of Marge. Actor Oliver Hudson, he is Kate Hudson's brother. He's also celebrating a birthday, along with songwriter Diane Warren. Lenny Kravitz, Gloria Gaynor, Chrissy Hynde. This list just goes on and on and on. We are going to play a song from one of those guys in the next 10 minutes. Safe to say, not going to be Marge Simpson. Or is it? This is Totally 80s.
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21: 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I'm Dr. Katie Glover, and here's something that's good to know. 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

0: Wake Up, the Chris and Paul Show. Wind down with Jonesy and Amanda for the drive home. Totally 80s on goal with 1927, if I could. And it's Tony Tenaglia this afternoon. So I mentioned before, we got some big birthdays happening today. Actor Oliver Hudson is birthdaying along with songwriter Diane Warren. Lenny Kravitz celebrates a birthday. Gloria Gaynor and Julie Kavner, the voice of Marge Simpson.
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1: He's here unless my one and only. Goodbye, friends, and don't be lonely.
0: Oh, I'm tempted to play that in full. I don't know. The bosses would appreciate it. Also birthdaying today, Chrissy Hynde from The Pretenders. She celebrates her 75th birthday. This is Totally 80s on Gold.

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We tell you when, but that'd ruin the whole competition thing. 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

0: You realise in the news that this is it. Wrapping up today is totally 80s. Wake up at the Chris and O'Connell Show and wind down with Jonesy and Amanda for the drive home. This is Goal 4.3. It's Tony Tenaglia this afternoon with footy finals upon us. Christian from the Chris and O'Connell Show wants to pimp your crib for the finals. Wants you to write a song about your favourite footy team. This is the sort of thing he's after.
1: It's time to pimp my crib. Yeah, finals going on. Footy's gonna rock. Slushies keep up. Lit. Pizza oven treaters, yummy food. Pizza with the law. Pineapple pizza. Nah. Margarita smoking. Ha.
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11: 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It's closed eastbound between Wheelers Park Drive and Berry Cranbourne Road. 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Otherwise, the Monash Freeway taking 18 minutes into the city from Eastlink. 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Smooth sailing inbound onto the Tulla Freeway. 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
14: Good afternoon, I'm Georgia Love. There's still no sign of a gunman who shot dead a young tradie in Melbourne's north last night. The victim's been identified as 22-year-old plumber Daniel Hussein. He was shot in the chest in a car park in Thomastown in front of two friends around 7:30 p.m. Police reportedly on the hunt for a black Porsche SUV that was bearing no number plates. Detectives also still working to determine a motive. While two teenage boys are in hospital after being chased down a street and attacked with machetes in Cranbourne. It's understood the teens got out of a car on Banyala Drive just before 7:30 p.m, then were chased by two men following an argument. A 17-year-old boy was stabbed before managing to run away. A 15-year-old found further down the street with serious injuries when emergency services arrived. Been a real-life Storage Wars moment in Melton. A second-hand shop owner has found an old rocket launcher inside a shipping container he'd purchased. Police and the bomb squad were called to inspect the Vietnam War-era weapon, which was functional. It's now been handed to the Defence Force. Pauline Hanson has defended One Nation's super proposal to allow workers doing it tough to access part of their super contribution early, saying it's money that belongs to the people. The One Nation leader also slamming Jim Chalmers' claim she wanted to shut down super.
5: I'm not intending to shut super down. If anything, if you look at

0: at superannuation only just about 4 years ago was at 9%. And over 4 years, it has risen to 12%.
1: And ousted Roos coach Alistair Clarkson has been spotted dumping all his North Melbourne gear at an op shop. An eagle-eyed Hampton resident claims to have seen Clarko dropping two large bags full of blue and white belongings at the local Vinnies this morning.
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1: We're yet to hear an update from the Swans, but scans are expected to confirm skipper Callum Mills has ruptured his ACL. He left the ground during the first quarter of Sydney's win over the Lions on Saturday. Melbourne's continued its perfect start to the AFLW season, smashing out a 37-point win over West Coast last night, and a phenomenal race by Kimi Antonelli in the F1s. Mercedes driver taking out the Italian Grand Prix after starting from 19th on the grid. The victory extends his lead on top of the Drivers' Championship to 66 points.
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1: Cloudy afternoon, 14 our top. Tomorrow, sunny and 16 degrees. Cloudy and 14 on Wednesday. Right now in the city, it's 14. And life feels better with gold. Wake up on the bright side of the dial with the Christian O'Connell Show. 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
6: Hello there, you got Tony Tenaglia this afternoon. Now look, Ice House are doing an iHeart Live event for us a little later this month. And while you can buy tickets through Ticketek, one ticket you cannot buy is the golden ticket. Now this golden ticket will get you a behind the scenes tour, including watching the sound check. You've got premium seating and overnight accommodation in a Harbour View room for two people at the Hyatt Regency Sydney. Now I hope you caught today's Ice House winning song on the Christian O'Connell Show this morning, because that's the song you need to call 1355 22 when you hear to get onto our guest list. Not too sure what it is? Please ask family and friends. Get them to help you out, right? Use the incentive. You'll take them with you if you win the trip. I've got Ice House coming up in around 20 minutes' time. If it is that winning song, get ready to dial. It's Whitney Houston on Gold.

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Wind down with Jonesy and Amanda for the drive home. This is Gold. In the next 10 minutes, you're going to hear an Ice House song. If it is the winning song announced this morning on the Christian O'Connell Show, call me on 1355 22. If it's not, then you can just sit back, relax, and enjoy listening to Ice House. Now, The Voice is on TV at the moment. I've not watched it for years, but am hooked at the moment because Mel C is one of the judges, and being a huge Spice Girls fan, I love Mel C. It's inspired me to take up singing just so I can audition and get on her team. Yeah, that's never going to happen. I'll just continue to sing in the shower, eh? Here's the Spice Girls wannabe on Gold.

0: Wake up with the Christian O'Connell Show and Wind Down with Jonesy and Amanda for the drive home. This is Gold. Michael Jackson coming up with a song that he wrote the lyrics to on the back of a wooden clock.
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2: Oh, yes.
0: Tony, love your name. You caught me playing the Ice House winning song. Growing up, you were a massive Ice House fan, weren't you?
3: I used to love Ivor Davis. I mean, he's still pretty gorgeous, but, like, oh, my God, I think every girl, like, every teenage girl loved Ivor Davis when, you know, when they were teenagers, like, they're my age, I suppose.
0: Yeah, yeah.
3: But, yeah, I loved Ice House so much. Now, I just really wish that I would have gone to see more bands when I was younger. I actually didn't, but I loved music so much.
0: So if you end up winning our golden ticket, because you're now officially on the guest list, you're not going to throw undies and stuff like that out at him, are you?
3: No, no. I might scream a little, you know, and jump up and down, but no. My underwear will stay firmly on my body.
0: Awesome. All right. Well, listen, you're officially on the guest list for the chance to win the golden ticket, which will get you a behind-the-scenes tour. You get to watch the sound check. There's premium seating, an overnight accommodation in a harbour view room for two people at the Hyatt Regency Sydney. Good luck.
3: Oh, that is so amazing.
0: All right, between now and three, if you catch us playing that Ice House winning song again, give us a buzz on 1355 22. For your chance to join Australian music royalty Ice House on the harbour live at Fleet Steps this September for one incredible night only. 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
0: Think history's boring? 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

0: 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I'm winding down with Jonesy and Amanda for the drive home. 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Father's Day yesterday. Did Krishna O'Connell Show have a good day?
1: The highlight of my day yesterday genuinely was having a Macca's. 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
0: 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All right, now I know we've already played today's Ice House winning song. There's a chance that we could play it again next hour. If we do, give us a buzz on 1355 22. Give you a heads up for tomorrow, though. 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
10: 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There's a crash in Watsonia on the Greensborough Highway southbound at Yolambie Road with one lane closed. Upgrade works in Clyde North on Thompson's Road closed eastbound between Wheelers Park Drive and Barry Cranbourne Road until 5 o'clock this afternoon. Use Glasscox Road instead. Now we've got the Ring Road slowing Greensborough bound past Pasco Vale Road. 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
13: Hi, I'm Georgia Love. A young tradie shot dead in Thomastown last night has been identified as a local plumber who was due to be married in just a few weeks. 22-year-old Daniel Hussein was fatally shot near the Laylaw Soccer Club around 7:30 last night. Police have just released a statement saying they believe he'd been in a confrontation with a shooter in the reserve's car park before the man fired. No arrests have been made. Detectives are looking for a black Porsche SUV thought to have been involved. While police remain on the scene in Daylesford following the discovery of a body in a house fire, the house on Fraser Street went up in flames just before sunrise. A person who's yet to be identified was found inside. One Nation has launched a defence of their proposed changes to super that would allow renters and mortgage holders the option to access a quarter of their retirement savings early. Leader Pauline Hanson says it won't drive up inflation, while Party MP Barnaby Joyce claims only those in financial hardship would withdraw the money.
14: If we have 7 million people in super, we're not going to have 7 million people in rental stress or housing stress. They're not all going to be start taking a section of their money out. People who are in stress will start taking some money out and they mightn't take all.
13: The Foreign Minister has told Senate the scale of the destruction in Nepal is almost beyond comprehension. Thousands of people, including 36 Australians, are still missing in the wake of the devastating flood and avalanche. Our government has sent about 50 officers to the region, as well as specialist drone operators and AFP disaster victim identification specialists. And Aussies are spending big during the AFL and NRL finals. Adobe says online traffic for merch is up 53%, while there's been a 14% jump in spending on TVs.
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13: Geelong's hit the track this morning, gearing up for Friday night's semi-final against Freo over in Perth. They were without key defender Max Holmes, though, absent from training after appearing sore during their quali against the Blues last Friday. Cricket selectors have named the 16-man Australian squad for the South Africa Test Series. Marnus Labuschagne has been spared the axe for the upcoming tour that starts next month. Jack Witherald has again missed selection. And Kimi Antonelli has become the first Italian in 60 years to win a home Grand Prix, claiming victory in Monza overnight. His Mercedes teammate George Russell came in second. Aussie Oscar Piastri was fifth.
16: Sane has helped people navigate complex mental health for 40 years. 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
13: Bit of cloud about this afternoon. It should remain dry though, clearing up overnight into a beautiful sunny top of 16 degrees tomorrow. Showers returning Wednesday at top of 14 degrees. Right now in the city it's 14. And life feels better with gold. Wake up on the bright side of the dial with the Christian O'Connell Show. Then head home with Melbourne's favourite drive show, Jonesy and Amanda. 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
2: And you got Tony Tenaglia this afternoon. Now, I've got an American friend named Karen who's been living in this country for quite a few years. She is a massive Ice House fan. I cannot tell you how many times she has seen Ice House live. In fact, I'm a little surprised she hasn't hit me up for a golden ticket yet, to be honest. These golden tickets we are giving away to see Ice House live on the harbour are our money can't buy prize. We've got five golden tickets all up to give away. Golden ticket number four gets given away Friday afternoon with Jonesy and Amanda, and they will get you premium seating, a behind-the-scenes tour, and you get to watch the sound check. You will also get overnight accommodation in a harbour view room for two people at the Hyatt Regency Sydney. The Ice House winning song announced this morning on the Christian O'Connell Show. We did play last hour, but I got Ice House for you again right now. Is it the winning song? Is it the one that's going to get you a spot in the guest list? If it is, call me on 13 55 22.

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0: Wake Up with Christian O'Connell Show and Wind Out with Jonesy and Amanda for the drive home. This is Gold. We are giving you the chance to see Ice House live on Sydney Harbour. You just need to give us a buzz when you hear us play today's Ice House winning song. Christine.
1: Was that the Ice House song?
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1: All right.
0: Wrong house.
1: Thanks.
0: Bye. I actually thought she was ringing me about Electric Blue, which was the first song of this hour, but no, not even a mention of that. Incidentally, that wasn't the Ice House winning song either. Hey, but listen, if we do happen to play the Ice House winning song again before 3 today, call us at 1355 22. Don't forget, too, to be listening to the Christian O'Connell Show tomorrow morning to find out what tomorrow's Ice House winning song is. Is Dragon and April Sun in Cuba?

0: 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The At Work Time Waster, you can catch it every morning after 8:30 on the Krishna Connell Show. It's where he mashes two different topics together. This morning, he wanted you to turn a song into an allergy song.
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1: 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Ba, ba, ba. 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Shout out to my eczema.
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1: 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Dolly Part 1 here. Pauline, Pauline, Pauline, Pauline.
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5: I wasn't going to cry, but I've cried every day for the last 2 weeks. Minnie's still with us. This is my 14-year-old border collie. She's got lymphoma. And they said, look, we've got between 4 and 8 weeks with her. 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You left
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0: Wake Up with Christian O'Connell Show, Wind Down with Jonesy and Amanda for the drive home. This is Gold and Pink with A Million Dreams. We've got Tony Tenaglia this afternoon. Now, if you're a massive John Farnham fan and you're hoping to get yourself some tickets to the sold-out Songs of the John Farnham Celebration concert at Rod Laver Arena in Melbourne, but you missed out, got some good news for you. Jonesy and Amanda are going to give you the chance to win some tickets this afternoon. Jonesy and Amanda coming up next for the drive home.
1: Thank you very much.
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4: 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It's you, Taryn.
5: Oh, my God. Oh, my God.
1: You are a winner.
4: You are a winner. You'll be there watching Ice House.
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5: 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This is so exciting.
4: 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It's all on Sydney Harbour. 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You're going to love yourself sick, Taryn. Congratulations.
5: It's so exciting. I'm shaking.
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7: 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There has been a crash in Yulambi this afternoon on Lower Plenty Road, westbound at Greensboro Road. The left-hand lane is closed there. There's also been a nearby crash in Watsonia on the Greensboro Highway, southbound approaching Yulambi Road. And reports of a crash over on the Princes Freeway, outbound passing Avalon Airport. Try and avoid that one if you can. 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I'll check Melbourne's latest traffic again in 15 minutes.
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10: Hi, I'm Georgia Love. A gunman is still on the loose after a young tradie was shot dead in a car park in Thomastown last night. 22-year-old Daniel Hussein reportedly called friends to come to the HR Urine Reserve around 7:30 as he was worried he was being followed by a black Porsche. Police believe he got into a confrontation with one or more of the people from that car before he was shot in the chest. He couldn't be revived. A local footy coach is in hospital after being coward punched at a reserves game in Preston. Eltham coach Tim Bongetti is understood to have gotten into an altercation in the grandstand after his team lost their semi-final on Sunday. The 37-year-old allegedly knocked unconscious when a single blow saw his head hit the ground. Police are investigating. Furious firefighters have descended on the Premier's office as their bitter pay dispute continues. Union boss Peter Marshall led hundreds in a rally outside Ben Carroll's Nidri office, blocking roads and gridlocking traffic as they waved placards and took to megaphones demanding the state government come to the table on their demand of a 25% pay increase. One Nation's put forward a policy that would allow renters and mortgage holders to redirect up to a quarter of their future super contributions into their take-home pay for the next 3 years. The party claims it could put up to $82 a week back into the pockets of households. Barnaby Joyce telling Seven it's common sense.
11: If you're doing it tough and you're going to lose your house or be kicked out on the street, capacity to get super, you can make the application for that money to come back to you so that you can get through.
10: And at least five people have been killed after a plane crash in Miami. An Amazon cargo plane overshot the runway at the international airport after arriving from Puerto Rico. Five others have been injured.
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10: New contact limits for AFL players at training from next year. The league's announced strict limits for pre-season for both the AFL and AFLW to reduce the number of head knocks. There'll be a weekly cap on contact training, a ban on consecutive days of high-intensity training, and all clubs will need to audit their training and provide vision if asked. And Adelaide's facing a selection dilemma ahead of Saturday night's semi-final against Brisbane at the Gabba. Several players are pressing to be picked, including Zach Taylor, who's recovered from a hamstring injury. James Peatling and Luke Pedlar could also be available. While it looks likely the Swans will be without their skipper Callum Mills, scans expected to confirm an ACL tear.
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10: Cloudy afternoon, clearing overnight to a sunny top of 16 tomorrow. Possible shower and 14 on Wednesday. Right now in the city, it's 14 degrees. And life feels better with Gold. Wake up on the bright side of the dial with the Christian O'Connell Show. 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
5: 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Jonesy, yeah, personal friend.
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8: He's a genius. That's what the J stands for.
7: And Amanda, the actress.
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13: here. It's showtime.
14: Happy Monday, Amanda. How
15: Hello,
14: are you?
15: I'm okay. I'm okay.
14: Good.
15: Let me just say off the bat. Everyone who's asking, Minnie is still with us.
14: You got sent some flowers.
15: Oh, I got sent some lovely flowers from Shona and lovely comments.
14: Mm-hmm.
15: Thank you, everybody, for thinking about Minnie. I must say there were some times in the recent days where I thought we were at the edge of the cliff.
14: Ooh.
15: But the vet has said, well, look, let's pop her on some heavier meds and some anti-nausea stuff. And I just feel Minnie got us through Father's Day. You know, she's still doing a job.
14: Good.
15: So, yes, she's
14: Well, Minnie's
15: still
14: probably
15: going,
14: okay, I'm still here.
15: She's still here.
14: I'm still going to go. I'm going to still keep doing it.
15: So how are you going?
14: Well, we were chatting about Minnie. We were having a few beers on the weekend. And we were talking about Minnie. And then we were talking about the centaur chat that we had last week, which is still
15: you
14: going.
15: You are obsessed.
14: No, I'm not obsessed. This is what people are talking about.
15: Who are the people you're chatting about
14: this
15: centaurs?
14: Joel, specifically, a mate of mine, said, you know, with that centaur business, so if you're not familiar, the Kia commercial, it's got the centaur out
15: the
14: in the
15: centaur
14: wilderness.
15: Is a half man, half horse.
14: And he goes chasing the Kia because he doesn't hear the Kia because it's quiet. He senses the Kia and he's running along next
15: this
14: to it.
15: This was our conjecture.
14: Yeah.
15: He runs strangely because what?
14: He does.
15: Because the top half is human.
14: Mm-hmm.
15: So what do you do with your arms?
14: And he, as we discovered on Reddit, the centaur rides like he's a man riding a horse.
15: But it looks weird.
14: So the big discussion around the Esky was, can a person ride a centaur?
15: Yeah.
14: So is this a thing? Because and then further to that, if you're a guy, can you ride a guy centaur?
15: What do you mean, can you? You can.
14: Well, it's not a little bit sus.
15: Let me just say, it's not historically accurate, obviously.
14: Mm.
15: They're mythical creatures.
14: But in mythology.
15: But I have read this fantastic, one of my favourite books ever called Song for Achilles. And it's a modern telling of the Achilles' tale.
14: Right.
15: And it's fantastic. But in it, the character rides a centaur and
14: Does
15: talks
14: he?
15: About, he or she, I can't remember, and talks about what it feels like as to where the skin ends and the fur begins.
14: Okay.
15: And a very realistic rendering.
14: The next part of the question was, where do you put your hands when you're on the centaur if you're riding it? Because you'd have to put your hands around the waist.
15: Yeah.
14: Then I said, like on a motorcycle, because then my thing was, on a motorcycle, when you've got a peon passenger, a male peon passenger, they grab onto the grab rail at the back. And I said, well, if the centaur had a saddle, then you could quite easily grab onto the back or the little knob.
15: A centaur's not going to have a saddle. They're wild creatures.
14: Well, that's
15: pre-saddle.
14: What I'm saying. But you were just saying.
15: Well, how do you think, how would a man ride a, would you rather ride a female?
14: Well, that was another thing. Then do you look a bit effeminate riding a female centaur? These are the discussions around the Esky.
15: And what did you decide?
14: Well, then I dug my finger into the Esky and see that nail?
15: Mm.
14: It's split open on the side of a
15: Universe
14: can of beer.
15: Universe said, shut up.
14: So there was no conclusion.
15: The end of the centaur discussion.
14: Jim Y. Rye's Googling like nobody's business.
15: What have you typed in?
14: He's doing his HSC.
16: Oh, I found a pair of centaurs kissing.
14: Oh, okay.
16: What's going on there?
15: Male and female.
16: Yeah.
14: Oh, okay. Yeah. So that's okay.
15: How would they do it? Where are the bits?
14: Well, the bits are all at the back.
15: Yeah.
14: It's out back. Now we're going to have to clear Ryan's search history again. Action
15: He's typing
14: show,
15: in horse though. Underpants.
14: We've got David Berry joining us on the show.
15: I love David Berry. David Berry is an Australian actor. He's been in Outlander. That's when he last joined us. He's about to take to the stage at the end of the year in an incredible production. It's being made of one of the world's most famous films.
14: Very excited about this. And we can't do anything until we do the Fast Five. Would you like to play?
15: Give us a call.
14: 1355 22 on Gold.

0: Gold, hello there. It's Jonesy and Amanda driving you home. I can't help but feel part responsible about this centaur chat.
1: What do you mean part?
0: Well, I was trying to distract you from little mini dog, and I just thought, you know, maybe the centaur chat, but now you've just spent the last part of those songs with Ryan.
1: Ryan's been looking at fan art yeah. of people's drawings or imaginings of how two centaurs would kiss. Yeah. There's four legs on the ground, human arms, and then mouths. It's like a crab. There's too many connections.
0: There's a lot going on
1: too
0: there.
1: Too many limbs.
0: Yeah.
1: And some of them, the centaur starts too low down. It should just, at the waist, you become a horse at the waist.
0: Yeah, cause
1: can we all agree?
0: That we agree. It's too disproportionate.
1: It's because the ancient Greeks and Romans liked that low slung side bits, the flanky bits for men. And so some of the horse bits starts very low.
0: You know, you sound like an authority on this.
1: I kind of am.
0: Right, okay. Well, how about we just park the centaur chat?
1: Could we?
0: And get into the fast five.
2: How fast can this thing go?
3: Faster than the speed of light.
4: Jonesy and Amanda's.
3: Fast five.
0: Tie up our centaurs out the front of the old ranch.
1: Actually, yes. Would you put a rope around a human neck?
0: Yeah, that would, because the centaur.
1: Or the waist. Would you tie them up at the neck or the waist?
0: But the centaur is a human being, so it would go, don't tie me up. Yeah, you can't. Especially a woman centaur.
1: Do you treat it like a human being?
0: Of course you would.
1: How does it sit at a table at a restaurant? How does it take its shoes off for a jumping castle? It just raises more questions than it answers.
0: What happens when it walks into a bar?
1: Hello, Deb of Lilydale. How are you?
5: Good, thanks, guys. How are you?
1: Very well. Here's question number one as we move on from our centaur chat. In which city would you find Shinjuku Station, the biggest train station in the world? Shinjuku.
5: In which city?
1: Yeah.
5: Would it be Dubai?
1: No, it's not Dubai.
0: Troy's in Greystate.
1: Hello, Troy.
6: Good afternoon, Jonesy and Amanda. How are you going?
1: Very well. If I was in Shinjuku, at Shinjuku Station, what city would I be in?
6: Oh, sugar. I'll go to Japan.
0: Yeah.
1: But what city?
0: Yeah, well, actually, hang on.
1: We need to know a city.
0: Yeah.
6: I think of the Karate Kid and go Okinawa.
1: No. If it's the biggest the busiest train station in the world, it's in their busiest, biggest city.
0: Abby's in Sunbury.
1: Hi, Abby. Do you know the answer to this?
7: I hope I'm right, but I think it's Tokyo.
1: It is Tokyo. This train station, and I've been there, it handles an average of 3.5 to 3.8 million passengers daily.
0: Whoa.
1: And over 1.1 billion passengers a year.
0: Whoa. My local
1: line
0: was
1: Brendan.
0: Having track work again. They seem to have track work at the drop of a hat.
1: Imagine if you had to get every one of those 3.8 million every day on a bus because the trains were out of work.
0: Let's play the not-so-secret sound, Abby.
1: Duh. Abby, what's this sound?
7: Magpie.
1: Yes, it's a lovely sound. Can I hear it again, Ryan, because I like it. When they're not swooping, they're lovely things.
0: Much nicer than a crow sound. Well, if you're an Adelaide Crow supporter.
1: Question three. Yes. And this is multiple choice for you. Which pop hit did author Stephen King play on repeat so excessively while writing that his wife threatened to divorce him? Was it A, Macarena, B, Mambo No. 5, or C, Who Let the Dogs Out? It's one of those songs. This story is real.
7: I think it's B.
1: It is. It's Mambo No. 5. A little bit of Monica in my life. A little bit of Erica by my side. And therefore you write It.
0: Is that what it came from, that?
1: No, Well, I'm just making that up. But apparently he said, I had a dance mix. I loved the extended play. And I played both sides of it. One of them was just total instrumental. And I played that thing until my wife said, one more time and I'm going to beeping leave you.
0: I read his last book and it sounded like It. It's dreadful. Who directed the first five live-action Transformer movies, Abby?
7: Oh, gosh.
0: This is for the enthusiast amongst us.
7: Oh.
0: Abby.
1: Not enthusiastic enough, Abby, I'm afraid.
0: Why don't we put on some Dead or Alive? And you can call us 1355 22 on Gold.

0: Gold, good afternoon to you. It's Jonesy the Man driving you home this Monday, the 7th of September.
1: Can this thing go
2: faster than the speed of light?
3: Jonesy and Amanda's
4: Fast Five.
0: Fast Five. We're up to question number four. Liana is in Utah.
5: Hi, Liana.
6: Hi. How are you?
5: Very well. Question number four. Who directed the first five live-action Transformers movies?
6: Is that Michael Bay?
0: It's Michael Bay.
5: I didn't even know there'd been five of them.
0: First one was great with Mark Wahlberg, and then the rest of them just went.
5: Tell that to Michael Bay.
0: Oh, sorry, Liana, you're probably a big Transformers fan.
6: No, my son was.
0: Grew out of it?
6: For the first one, anyone.
0: Yeah. Yeah, first one was good.
5: After that, was it the same cars in all of them?
0: There's Optimus Prime and the other one.
5: Captain Mustard.
0: There's another one. What's the other one, right?
7: I think you're thinking of Bumblebee.
0: Bumblebee. Bumblebee, yeah. That was Shia LaBeouf. He ended up with Bumblebee. And there's Optimus Prime and the baddies and the goodies.
7: Oh, like the Decepticons.
0: Decepticons. Yeah. Sorry.
5: Sorry, I'm trying to stay awake.
0: Amanda's eyes are drying out as I speak. The new season of Australian Survivor is called what, Liana?
6: Oh.
0: I just saw a promo for it.
6: No, I don't know. I was watching Alone.
5: Alone's good, isn't it?
0: Yep.
5: No, yeah. That's not so. This is not this one.
0: Georgia is in Brookvale.
5: Hello, Georgia.
8: Hello.
5: A new season of Australian Survivor has been announced, and there's a variety of footballers in it. It's called what?
8: The Australian Survivor Rivals.
0: Ooh, yeah, you know about this? Yeah. Gee, that'd be a hard show to go in.
5: Oh, yeah. But the only worst one would be like Love in the Nude, one of those ones.
0: What's Love in the Nude?
5: There's that thing, isn't there? What's that one called, Ryan?
7: That's Dating Naked, I think.
0: Or Love in the Nude.
5: Well, you see them nude and then you fantasise about them in a country road blazer.
0: So what happens there? You go out and you see them.
5: You see them.
0: You go on a date.
5: And you go, you've seen their date.
0: Yeah.
5: And then you see if you actually have any human connection after picking them because of their bodies.
0: I don't know if I'd like that.
5: Oh, who would? Who would?
0: Georgia.
5: Georgia would.
0: Would you like that, Georgia?
8: What's that, sorry?
0: Oh, never mind. It's okay, Georgia.
5: It's too hard to explain. You heard of a centaur.
0: Anyway, we've you've won the jam pack, Georgia. A $250 Bevel's jewellery gift voucher. Don't miss Bevel's iconic diamond rush sale Saturday, the 12th of September.
5: Well, that sounds nice.
0: Georgia, you've got diamonds. Good on you.
8: Thank you.
5: Thanks, Georgia.
0: Carry on.
5: Lots of things coming up. We thought we'd replay Anthony Kalia's Friday Feel Sessions. We've had so much response to it. It was beautiful.
0: It's gone pretty much viral.
5: Yeah.
0: That's coming up on Gold.
9: Jonesy and Amanda.
1: Jonesy and Amanda.
10: Yeah.
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12: 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There has been a crash in Yalambie this afternoon on Lower Plenty Road westbound at Greensboro Road. The left-hand lane is closed there. And there's been a nearby crash in Watsonia on the Greensboro Highway southbound approaching Yalambie Road. Left-hand lane's also closed. There's also upgrade works happening in Clyde North on Thompson's Road, which is closed eastbound between Wheelers Park Drive and Berwick Cranbourne Road. The MG4 EV Urban, winner of Wheels Best Electric Small Car. 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

0: Gold, good afternoon to you. It's Jonesy Demander driving you home. Motor neuron disease is a terrible disease, and we've seen it hit many of our great sporting icons. Neil Danaher passed away in May of this year after bringing much awareness to motor neuron disease.
1: Yeah.
0: And something that we're seeing in the NRL as well is the story of Jai Arrow. And after watching him play the other night, I just thought whatever complaints I have are completely gone for what this young man is going through.
1: Amazing. I wasn't aware that just last year he was South Sydney's Player of the Year.
0: Yeah.
1: This has come upon him very quickly. Started with problems in his neck, his shoulder and his speech. He's a young man. He's 30 years old. He's got a wife and a young child. Such a hard diagnosis to hear. And on the weekend, I wasn't aware of the backstory of this. I got emotional and weepy watching him walk out for his 100th game.
0: Mm.
1: I wasn't aware of the story that allowed him to do it. And I came across an American commentator. His name is Mike Koop, and he has 30-second recap is his site.
0: I think it's 90-second recap.
1: What did I say?
0: 30.
1: Okay, no, it's a 90-second recap. And he wears the sporting cap of the team he's talking about. And this time he wore a Rabbitohs cap, and he spoke about the story of Jai Arrow on this weekend.
2: Every sport has rules, and every once in a while a league gets the chance to decide what those rules are actually for. Welcome to 90 Second Recap, where every cap tells a story. Today, this South Sydney Rabbitohs cap tells one of the best sports stories I've heard in quite a while. Jai Arrow played 10 seasons in Australia's National Rugby League for Brisbane, Gold Coast, and South Sydney. Then in May, at just 30 years old, he announced his immediate retirement after being diagnosed with motor neuron disease, the most common form of which is ALS, Lou Gehrig's disease. And Arrow's South Sydney career stopped on 98 games, too short of the century mark. He was no longer medically cleared to play, so South Sydney asked the NRL to bend the rules, not to gain an advantage, but to give a man 2 moments he'd earned. The league said yes. The Players Association said yes. The Gold Coast Titans said yes. And South Sydney's fiercest rival, the Sydney Roosters, said yes. The NRL created a one-off exemption allowing Arrow to suit up, lead his teammates onto the field, officially enter the game, and be substituted almost immediately without giving South Sydney a competitive advantage. Last Saturday, he did it for number 99. And tonight, with more than 40,000 people in attendance, Jai Arrow became the 67th Rabbitoh to reach 100 games. And for a few minutes, one of rugby league's oldest rivalries didn't matter. A man did. Baseball has Lou Gehrig Day. Project Main Street turns awareness into direct help for families living with ALS. And now the NRL has done its part another way. It looked at a rule book, looked at Jai Arrow, and chose the person. We should tell people when sports get things wrong. But when they get something this right, we got to tell that story too. Jai Arrow is a 100-game Rabbitoh. And everybody who made that possible should be really proud. This is 90 Second Recap.
0: It's gone worldwide.
1: And what a story to watch him walk out and the whole crowd on their feet. You'll never walk alone. Mm. Stand beside you. So emotional, wasn't it?
0: Yeah.
1: And people from both sides, the players, the fans, just cheering him on.
0: And it brings awareness to MND.
1: Absolutely it does. And we've also started a database so people can, so experts can research where these cases come from and what might link them. So much good has come from Jai's story.
0: Yeah. Anthony Kalea was in on Friday for the Friday Feels sessions. He's gone semi-viral. Not full viral, but semi-viral.
1: Talk to his specialist.
0: We've got a lot of hits on our each time they perform on Instagram.
1: Yeah.
0: But Anthony's almost up to Eastern Resellers.
1: Is he really?
0: He just beat Mossy and Troy Cassidaly. So I think we've got to replay it. We'll have that for you next on Gold.
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5: 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There has been a crash this afternoon in Yalambi on Lower Plenty Road westbound at Greensboro Road. Two lanes are closed there. There has also been reports of a crash over in Richmond on Hoddle Street southbound at Victoria Parade. And upgrade works are happening in Clyde North on Thompson's Road, which is closed eastbound. 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I'll check Melbourne's latest traffic again in 15 minutes.
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0: Gold. Hello there. It's Jones, your demand, driving you home. The Friday Feels Sessions. Great idea of mine.
1: I think you'll find I came up with a name.
0: I said Friday Feels Sessions, and it's not the first time a radio station's put artists on live on the radio.
1: No, but it's a nice thing to do on a Friday afternoon. Mm. You're unwinding for the day. You want to hear some amazing music live, which is really hard these days.
0: And we wanted to do it when we were doing our breakfast show, but musicians, they're not really good in the morning.
1: And it's a different vibe. I think a Friday afternoon vibe fits very well.
0: And so we've had some big, big acts come into the studio. Is there anyone on your wish list that you would like to get in?
1: There are, but I know that there's musings around them, so I won't say it because I don't want to preempt any of it.
0: What do you mean, musings?
1: No.
0: What do you mean?
1: What do you mean? Well, I think there's
0: someone dreadful.
1: No, good ones. That's what I mean, good ones.
0: Not like Barry Manilow.
1: No, I don't want to jinx it.
0: Oh, well, there's someone in the pipeline that I don't know about.
1: Well, who do you know about? This is a fascinating conversation.
0: But the Friday Feels Sessions, we've had some big names. We had in Moss and Troy Cassar Daily. That was fantastic.
1: That was massive.
0: That's one of our most clicked on
1: We had
0: Instagram.
1: Screaming Jets.
0: Screaming Jets. How good was Dave Gleason doing Helping Hand?
1: Yep, we had the guys from Oh, What a Night.
0: From Jersey Boys.
1: That
0: we had Furnace and the Fundamentals.
1: We've had some incredible performances.
0: And one that's almost as high as our number one. Do you know
1: what I mean? No, it is our number one.
0: It is now our number one?
1: Yeah.
0: So
1: coming in second.
0: Second to this.
2: Light of a man now. To what this species is. Eastern Rosellas.
1: That's now second.
0: That's second. So Eastern Rosellas has 426,000 views.
1: On our socials.
0: Coming in at 431,000 views is this man, Anthony Kalia, and The Flame on Gold.

0: Gold, it's Jonesy DeMatta, the Friday Feel Sessions there.
1: Yowzers.
0: Knocking
1: what
0: off Eastern Rosellas.
1: There's no point in being competitive. If people want to turn up and just perform for the love of it,
0: sure.
1: You're the one who's uber competitive about this.
0: But still, the flame. It's no Eastern Rosellas.
2: Eastern Rosellas, Eastern Rosellas. Look at the beautiful colours. Eastern Rosellas, Eastern.
1: Its follow-up is, look who's crapped on my washing.
0: Well, Anthony Kalia's. I'm looking forward to who we're getting next. Actually, we're in the pipeline for this Friday. Got a good one.
1: Good one. Got a good one.
0: We had a round table meeting.
1: Well, I tell you what's coming up in the next hour. I saw something that's people who don't like planning for Christmas, this will drive you mad.
0: Ooh.
1: I think we might talk about Christmas kinos.
0: And I think we've got to talk about who got what for Father's Day.
1: Well,
0: we haven't had the wrap up.
1: For Father's Day?
0: That's all coming up on Gold.
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4: 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There has been a crash in Rosanna this afternoon on Lower Plenty Road westbound at Greensboro Road. Two lanes are closed there. Use Grimshaw Street instead if you can. There has also been a broken down truck over in Truganina on Robertson's Road northbound after Boundary Road. The left-hand lane is closed there. And there's been reports of a crash in Richmond on Hoddle Street southbound at Victoria Parade. 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
7: Good afternoon, I'm Georgia Love. There's still no sign of a gunman who shot dead a young tradie in Melbourne's north last night. The victim's been identified as 22-year-old plumber Daniel Hussein. He was shot in the chest in a car park in Thomastown in front of two friends around 7:30 p.m. Police reportedly on the hunt for a black Porsche SUV that was bearing no number plates. Detectives also still working to determine a motive. While two teenage boys are in hospital after being chased down a street and attacked with machetes in Cranbourne. It's understood the teens got out of a car on Banyala Drive just before 7:30 p.m, then were chased by two men following an argument. A 17-year-old boy was stabbed before managing to run away. A 15-year-old found further down the street with serious injuries when emergency services arrived. Been a real-life storage wars moment in Melton. A second-hand shop owner has found an old rocket launcher inside a shipping container he'd purchased. Police and the bomb squad were called to inspect the Vietnam War-era weapon, which was functional. It's now been handed to the Defence Force. Pauline Hanson has defended One Nation's super proposal to allow workers doing it tough to access part of their super contribution early, saying it's money that belongs to the people. The One Nation leader also slamming Jim Chalmers' claim she wanted to shut down super.
8: I'm not intending to shut super down. If anything, if you look at it, superannuation only just about 4 years ago was at 9%, and over 4 years it has risen to 12%.
7: And ousted Roos coach Alistair Clarkson has been spotted dumping all his North Melbourne gear at an op shop. An eagle-eyed Hampton resident claims to have seen Clarko dropping two large bags full of blue and white belongings at the local Vinnies this morning.
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7: Fears for the Swans have been confirmed, scans showing captain Callum Mills did rupture his ACL during Saturday's win over Brisbane. He'll see a knee specialist in coming days to determine when he'll have surgery. Well, the AFL's announced the first raft of rule changes being put in place as part of its crackdown on concussions. Limits will be put on contact training for the pre-season, with a cap of 120 minutes a week of high-intensity contact training. All clubs will be subject to audits and will have to record each training session. And Spain's Carlos Alcaraz will meet the USA's Ben Shelton in the US Open quarterfinals. Both breeze through with straight set wins today.
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7: Partly cloudy afternoon. It'll clear overnight to a sunny top of 16 tomorrow. Right now in the city, it's 14 degrees. And life feels with gold. Wake up on the bright side of the dial with the Christian O'Connell Show. 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
3: I'm not a scam.
6: Sense the chemistry between them, but how much of that is real?
7: Mind your own business and shut your pie hole.
4: I wish you well with your show.
8: How was your Father's Day?
3: It was great. It was fantastic.
8: I thought I'd decorate the lounge room for Harley, and I bought these things and I put them up on the wall. Father's Day. I sent you a picture and I went to blow up some balloons.
3: Did you get up on a stepladder?
8: I got someone to help me to get up on the stepladder. Actually, I just stood on the furniture. Why are you pulling a face?
3: Well, yeah, that TV unit, you shouldn't be standing on that.
8: Why not?
3: Well, it just hangs from the wall.
8: The TV does.
3: No, but the TV unit doesn't.
8: I think it's built in. Yes. Yeah, anyway. Okay. Either I am losing lung capacity, or I think actually balloons are harder to blow up than they used to. I nearly passed out blowing up the balloons. I've put one on your desk here.
3: Yeah.
8: Grab that and tell the truth. Don't fake it. Is this harder to blow up than the balloons used to be? Go on, try.
3: I haven't blown up a balloon for a long time.
8: No, I hadn't either. And now tie it off. I think they're harder to blow up than they used to be. Do you agree?
3: No. I don't know what you're talking about.
8: Are you joking? Now try and tie it off.
3: What are you, budgie lung? I can't because I had an
8: esky-related
3: incident.
8: Okay.
3: I can't see my thumb.
8: Okay. They are harder to blow up than they used to be.
3: No, I don't think so. You don't blow up a lot of balloons.
8: Because I spoke to the girls in our production team and they had to, remember last year we were throwing darts, I used to throw darts at you to pick a footy team, and they had to blow up balloons every week. They think the balloons are harder to blow up than they used to be. They're made of different material now.
3: In this day and age, if everything's getting thinner, i.e. balloon material, wouldn't they be easier to blow up?
8: I don't think the material's getting thinner. I think it's getting thicker.
3: Yeah, but then do you not understand what I'm saying? The balloon people could make double the amount of balloons if they lessened the amount of rubber they're putting into them.
8: But they're not.
3: So why would they make them
8: Because there might be a health issue. It might be a safety issue because they pop too easily.
3: You're talking out your hat.
8: I probably am. But anyway, I nearly passed out getting ready for Father's Day. And I had another incident. I'll save that for you. We'll talk about it next.
3: Walked me through.
8: I walked you through.
3: I look forward to that. On goal.

0: Right on, Gold. It's Jonesy Demander driving you home. Powderfinger Friday Feel Session. What about that?
1: Wouldn't that be great?
0: Imagine if that happened. I'm going to manifest it. All those journaling type people do. Powderfinger, get back together. Do it for Friday Feel Session. With us.
1: In fact, you've gone into it with full cynicism. I don't know if that'll work. But thanks for trying.
0: Don't you journal?
1: No, actually I don't. Do you?
0: No.
1: You've seen my turgid teenage diary.
0: Yeah.
1: I know how obsessive I am. If I started to journal, I think that was one more thing I hadn't got around to doing
0: it. I wrote a book. That's enough.
1: That'll do.
0: Still available just in time for Christmas?
1: In September. So anyway, for Father's Day, let's discuss Father's Day. I want to make it a really great one for the boys and for Harley. And as I said, the dog did her bit by staying alive.
0: Good.
1: Brilliant. And so I decorated the lounge room. Happy Father's Day, and struggled with the balloons, as I've just said.
0: Mm.
1: A bit of swearing was involved. I had had dinner with Liam and Jack in a restaurant on Friday night, my sons. And because of the emotion around my dog and all that last week, I didn't have many drinks, but it hit me like a ton of bricks. And I woke up Saturday morning exhausted and hungover, and I don't think I'd earned the hangover. It wasn't fair.
0: When you say didn't have many drinks, is it like on RBT when the cop asks how many drinks you've had?
1: No. I think I had 3 Pinot Noirs, which isn't enough.
0: But large,
1: well, when I look back, I think we're in a restaurant.
0: Bottle.
1: No, I didn't buy a bottle, but they probably got three big glasses, maybe.
0: Large, yeah. So
1: there are other days where that wouldn't have affected me, but woke up Saturday with a terrible hangover. And there are some things you don't want to do with a hangover. Having an eye test is one of them. So at 9 o'clock the next morning, I've got these, you know, when you have an eye test and there's this big metal plate right up against your eyes and they're twisting it saying, is this blurry? Is this less blurry? Is it more blurry? Oh, no. I just felt like I was so nauseous. And then they said charmingly, would you like to come and have a look at this vision of the back of your eye?
0: Yeah, yeah.
1: I can see it from here.
0: It looks like a planet.
1: It does. It looks like Mars.
0: Mm. Or Saturn.
1: And on other days, I would have been intrigued. I just felt sick.
0: So your macula's good.
1: My macula is great. I do have a pterygium. I knew that.
0: Every Australian has a pterygium.
1: They said to me, when was your last eye test? And I knew it was probably 20 years ago.
0: Really?
1: Yeah. I'm good with all the other medical stuff. I never think about it. And so when she said, how recent was it? I went, I'm just trying to remember.
0: Yeah, right.
1: And she said, was it before COVID or after COVID? I said, almost when the Spanish flu came.
0: You remember September 11? It was around then.
1: Around that time. Anyway, we had a great Father's Day, all of that. And then I went to pick up, I'd ordered some sushi and some prawns for Father's Day, drove to our local shop to pick them up, parked outside for 5 minutes in a 15-minute parking spot. I thought, beauty. I saw a parking inspector look at me as I came out, and I looked at him. They go, well, aren't I the genius? I've still got 10 minutes left. Drove off and saw the piece of flapping paper under my... It had been a loading zone.
0: Oh, what'd you fucking a loading
1: zone? I didn't mean to. $250.
0: Yeah, I know.
1: Oh.
0: You should have been in the Ranger. If you were in the Ranger, you'd have been okay.
1: What Ranger?
0: Your Ford Ranger.
1: I don't have a Ford Ranger. Why would that have been okay?
0: Well, maybe you should get one. You say you're dropping off some cement.
1: Oh, I'm dropping it off at the sushi shop. They'd be thrilled with that association.
0: Oh, well, that's good.
1: How was your Father's Day?
0: Very good. Short of the injury that I got, an esky-related injury on Saturday.
1: Hang on a sec. An ERI, esky-related injury?
0: Yeah, I was diving into the esky. And the esky, it looked like one of those ones from a VB commercial. You know, when the ice is all there? And we're on the building site, and I went, yeah, as a matter of fact, I got it now.
1: And cried like a girl. And actually cried like a man.
0: Okay. Keep all that at the ABC, mate. And then I've dived in and the edge of the can, so it's split the nail. I've had a bit of pain in my life, you know, from various things. But that was exquisite. I can see why people torture people by doing it because it hurt like the dickens. It was terrible.
1: And did that ruin anything for Father's Day? Stops you eating salt and vinegar chips?
0: Yeah, and I couldn't open up my gift. My eldest son gave me a Swiss Army knife.
1: Oh, really?
0: Yeah, and I lost my old Swiss Army knife. I got one of my grandfather, Fred, many years ago. He gave me a Swiss Army knife and I took it to school. Then it got confiscated.
1: I never saw it again.
0: Knives to school. I got some beef jerky from my youngest.
1: Doesn't he work at a beef jerky place?
0: Yeah, but he did pay for it. And I got a big bottle of Tabasco sauce from my daughter because, in her words, she's poor AF because of she's not working with the twins. She's got little twins in her tummy.
1: All right.
0: And then there was a card that said, Happy Father's Day, Dad, Grandpa. And I said, that's for dad, meaning my dad. And I think, how? No, that's me now.
1: That's you now.
0: I'm the grandpa.
1: Was that nice? The multi-generational father stuff?
0: I like it. I'm still coming to terms with it. I still have a problem with my wife doing all the cooking. I've spoken about this before. When I used to do breakfast radio, I cooked for a long time at home, cooking all the meals for all the family. And Helen's only just started in the last 8 months.
1: Because now you're doing drive hours.
0: Yeah. And my little grandson, he looks at her like she's some amazing chef.
1: Yeah.
0: And he's just like, what's Nanny doing? I'm going, hang on, mate. That should be me. You should be giving me that admiration. Not
1: so competitive.
0: He's like some wizard. I'm going, no, hang on a minute.
1: I'm the wizard.
0: I made heaps of stuff.
1: Use an OXO cube. Don't you worry. Look how my opposable thumb. Or hang on, don't touch it.
0: I'm not even Greek. So that was my Father's Day.
1: Nice.
0: And it was great. And I hope you had a good Father's Day.
1: I did too. Thank you very much.
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3: 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There has been a crash in Rosanna this afternoon at Lower Plenty Road westbound at Greensboro Road. Two lanes are closed there, so use Grimshaw Street instead if you can. There has also been a broken down truck in Truganina on Robinson's Road northbound after Boundary Road. Left-hand lane is closed. And upgrade works are happening over in Clyde North on Thompson's Road. 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I'll check Melbourne's latest traffic again in 15 minutes.
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0: Gold, hello there. It's Jonesy and Amanda driving you home. I didn't ask Jen why Rye, the wrap-up for Father's Day. Your father, John, nice fella, loves ice baths.
1: Yeah, and you suggested getting him...
0: a bag of ice?
1: Yeah.
2: I thought you might have left it in the back of your car for the weekend.
1: No. I actually got him a really nice gift from Scotland when I went to Edinburgh.
0: Was he happy?
1: Well, okay, so it's some nice Scottish whiskey, which I haven't given him yet.
2: You didn't drink it, did you?
1: No, I didn't drink it, no. I just kind of forgot to give it
0: to him. So it's just in your share house?
1: Yeah, well, Alessia's got it.
0: So your girlfriend's got it in her suitcase,
1: and we forgot to bring it, and then we kind of just said to Dad at the end of the day, oh, like, we did get you something, but, you know, we'll get
2: I remember my mother years ago once saying to me when I had said, oh, next time I see you, I'll give you this. She said, oh, look, if it's not on the date, don't worry about it. And I didn't understand that until recently.
0: Oh, maybe you can go the Jennifer Keller rule, hold it for next year.
2: Yeah, keep it for next year.
1: I could just drink it.
2: You could just drink it.
0: Happy Father's Day, John.
2: Well, let's move on. Forget Father's Day. Let's move on to Christmas, which is only 13 weeks away. And the reason I know this, there's a woman who goes by The Organized Mum is her name on Instagram.
0: Is that one of those women that speak into the microphone?
2: Actually, that's exactly how she speaks. Let me see.
3: We start the first Monday.
0: Yes, Scott. I just can't. I can't deal with those podcasters. Enunciate your frigging words.
2: You ready to keep
0: when you're talking?
2: All right. Thank you.
0: None of this.
2: Let's talk about the content of this though, because the organised mum. It's never the organised dad, because I know we have this debate every year. Women, by and large, carry the brunt of the burden of getting ready for Christmas. She's suggesting 13 weeks till Christmas. She has organised that every Monday she gives you little jobs to do in preparation for Christmas, whether it is cleaning a certain room, preparing a menu, ordering in food, ordering decorations, whatever it is. She leads you through how to do it so that you have a stress-free Christmas. That being obsessed with it already sounds to me like the most stressful thing I can think of. I'm a very last-minute person, and the idea of this just makes my shoulders drop.
0: Remember that.
2: When I say drop, I mean full arrowroot biscuit.
0: So like now.
2: Yeah, that's right.
0: Remember the Crisco Christmas
2: catalog?
0: That's right. And that nice lady would come on.
2: Yes.
0: But the ads would always come on about 3 days before Christmas for next Christmas.
2: Yeah.
0: They should be running those ads
2: but
0: now.
2: There are some people, though, who will buy Christmas presents in the January sales and put them in the cupboard. I think my mother used to do that. I wouldn't remember if it went into the cupboard 2 weeks before Christmas. I wouldn't remember.
0: Mm.
2: But there's always a Christmas keener.
0: There's always a Christmas keener.
2: Someone who's very, very keen to get in early, and it kind of stresses the rest of us.
0: And we can sneer at those Christmas keenos right now. I reckon the tribal drum would beat for this.
2: On Christmas Day, they're going to sneer at us. You know that.
0: It doesn't matter. But right now, we'd say, what a loser.
2: Dobbin a Christmas keno.
4: Santa's coming to town.
5: Oh, my God.
0: Okay.
2: It may even be you. We promise not to sneer while you're on the line.
0: 1355-22 is our number. We'd love to hear from you on Gold.
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8: 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There has been a crash in Rosanna this afternoon at Lower Plenty Road westbound at Greensboro Road. Two lanes are closed there, so use Grimshaw Street instead if you can. There has also been a broken down truck in Truganina on Robinson's Road northbound after Boundary Road. Left-hand lane is closed. And upgrade works are happening over in Clyde North on Thompson's Road. 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I'll check Melbourne's latest traffic again in 15 minutes.
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13: 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Let's go to Alexander with today's forecast.
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0: Gold. Hello there. It's Jonesy and Amanda across Australia driving you home. How many weeks till Christmas did
1: Apparently
0: you say?
1: Apparently 13. And a woman has, she's got an app where she talks about how to help you get organised. There's a different task every week that you can get done, whether it's decorating, cleaning, ordering. So by Christmas Day, your nervous breakdown has been and gone. Jacinda, who works with us, she said her mother starts decorating the house a month and a half before Christmas. Because she has a Christmas tree in every room.
0: Yep.
1: And has to get all the stuff out of the garage and a variety of garages. And all the trees go up and all the incredible decorations go on them. I saw footage of this person in a New York loft. Their tree was so big. They had big glass windows, all like ceiling to floor. Ceiling to floor, yes. And they had an enormous Christmas tree. And they pressed a button and the tree retreated into its own room.
0: Whoa.
1: Fully decorated. Then they'd open it when Christmas time and the tree would come out again.
0: Yeah. Remember the era of the live tree? Did you ever go through the live tree?
1: We did. And, you know, I couldn't stand all the nettles. That's what they're called, the things dropping off.
0: And there's
1: off.
0: Nothing sadder with the live tree when after about 2-4 days after Christmas, there's this dead tree in the green bin and they haven't bothered to smunch it down.
1: But also the public shame if you leave it too long to chuck it out on the front verge, because at least in your own house, no one knows how long you've lazily kept it up. But if it's a live tree and you put it out on the verge in April, everyone goes, I see what's going on.
0: That's for another time when we do Lazy Santa.
1: That's right.
0: But today, the tribal drummer's beating for Christmas Keno.
2: Santa's coming to town.
3: Santa! Oh, my God!
0: Calm your farm. 13:55:22, Martine has joined us.
1: Hello, are you the Keno, Martine?
4: I definitely am. My tree goes up on Melbourne Cup Day. That's my annual time to put my tree up, which is this year it's that first Tuesday in November.
0: Yes.
4: And I have a secret Santa stash that I basically start shopping for in January. And I have little presents there in case I forget birthdays. I just go and have a look at my secret Santa stash and see what I can use.
1: See, I'm envious that you're that organised, but I could never be that.
0: Yeah,
1: your tree is up very early. Does it still feel special on Christmas Day?
4: It absolutely does. But having said that, I take it down Boxing Day.
1: Oh.
0: Wow.
1: Early up, early down.
0: What Boxing Day?
4: It looks crappy when there's no presents underneath it.
0: Yeah.
4: I'm used to seeing it loaded with presents. And, you know, the kids come over and the grandkid and they look at it and it all looks sparkly and beautiful. And then it looks just bland and dead when the presents are gone.
0: Yeah, you live up a Christmas tree. My brother, remember he left his Christmas tree up for 2 years.
1: Because he used it as a reading light.
0: Because he didn't know how to change down lights in his place.
1: It then had built-in baubles on it.
0: And I wouldn't do it. And I went around. And so I said, mate, you're going to give yourself an aneurysm. You got flicking lights. It's so sad.
1: Yeah.
0: It's just sad.
1: Some would say it was festive to have
0: it
1: up all year.
0: No, it looked like he was on meth.
1: Yeah.
0: He might have been on meth. Jason has joined us.
1: Hello, Jason. Who's the Christmas Keno?
5: Well, it's my wife. Like, she is so super organised. She's got a Cricut machine, so she makes up Christmas cards on that. And
1: a what machine, sorry?
5: A Cricut machine, which does the embroidery and stuff on it. So, so she makes up heaps of those. So when it comes around to Christmas, we've got heaps of these cards to send. But we do she does other things as well. She won't let me take the Christmas lights down, so they stay up all year round.
0: Ooh.
5: And the Christmas tree stays decorated, but it just hides in my man cave. 1st of December, it comes out.
0: Well, why does it go in your man cave, Jason?
5: Oh, lots of Lego, TV, your bar,
0: So you've traded something out. You've got the tree,
1: Brendan,
0: but you've got your stuff.
1: Women don't have caves.
0: Yeah, but
1: there's the difference.
0: Jason, you've got your stuff, haven't you?
5: Oh, yeah, you've got to have it. You've got to have your own space.
0: Yeah.
1: Yes, but she doesn't, which is why she has to put the tree in yours. That's another argument again.
0: The lights these days are so hardy. We've got Christmas lights that have been up, I kid you not, for 6 years now.
1: But outside, not inside.
0: The outside lights.
1: Yeah.
0: And all you do is just switch them on.
1: Yeah. So you don't have like a silhouette of a Santa sleigh all year round.
0: No, we've got icicle lights.
1: Yeah.
0: But also you can set it for flash. So that indicates to me that it's Christmas time.
1: Yeah.
0: But if you have them on just as static, it's any time.
1: Any time.
0: It's almost like Christmas lights version of a salada.
1: Just about any time. We're going to take more of your calls. Dob in a Christmas Keno.
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9: 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There has been a broken down truck on the Ring Road Greensboro bound at Pasco Vale Road. One lane is closed there and speeds are down to 40 km. This currently delays back to Airport Drive. There has also been a crash over in Rosanna on Lower Plenty Road westbound at Greensboro Road. 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I'll check Melbourne's latest traffic again in 15 minutes.
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0: Oh, good afternoon to you. It's Jonesy and Amanda driving you home. The tribal drum has been beating for Christmas Keno. You know what? Maybe I've done a bit of a turnaround on the Christmas Keno. Maybe I'm a Christmas Keno. I've got Christmas lights already up, they have been up for the last 6 years, but don't blame me. It's the hardiness of those lights you get from Bunnings. And with a flick of a switch, they're going for flashing, to static.
1: Do you think, though, you might get more sentimental as a grandfather now?
0: Well, you know what? I was thinking about that. My late father-in-law, Ron, many years ago, set up a giant train from Audi, a little plastic train around the Christmas tree. And then it was too big for the lounge room. So Maeve, my mother-in-law, said, Ron, for God's sake, put it somewhere else. So he put it downstairs in a spare room. And then he'd just be down there playing with the big model Christmas train because it was big. It wasn't like a HO scale. It wasn't an O scale. Train guys are getting off on this. All girls, but it was a big one. It was like,
1: it funny how
0: you could almost put a human on it.
1: As a grandparent, you'd like to do all that stuff, but you never did it as a parent.
0: No, I guess, but you know, I'm becoming more sentimental as a grandfather. Like, I look at the young people, Gen Y Rye.
2: Yeah.
0: In your share house.
2: Yeah.
0: What do you do at Christmas?
2: Oh, look, the share. We do have like a little plastic tree we put up in the share house.
1: Do you buy presents for each other?
2: We did do a little gift, yeah. Right. Yeah.
0: Okay, so you get your flatmates.
2: Yeah, we get my gift. Yeah.
0: Your dad, who had his Father's Day on.
2: Yeah, I know where this is going.
0: Well, it's going to disappointment.
1: Because you've been drilling Ryan about the bottle of whiskey he bought for his father.
0: So you went over.
2: Yeah, I went to Edinburgh and I was like, we'll get dad.
0: Home of whiskey?
2: Yeah, well, Alessia, she suggested getting some whiskey for dad. I thought, that's a great idea. So we bought some whiskey for dad, but forgot to give it to him on Father's Day. You know, so it's in the calendar. We will give it to him.
0: I suppose it'd be a good sized bottle.
2: Well, yeah, it's.
0: What? How big?
2: Well, you know, it's like one of the, it's like that kind of.
1: It's
2: one
1: not
2: of those.
1: An airline, not those tiny airline ones, is it?
2: No,
1: is
2: but it? It's like, I guess it's, you know, the size
0: how
2: doesn't
0: meals?
2: Matter.
0: How many meals?
2: I think it's 300. I don't
0: 300
2: really
0: meals.
2: Is that a lot? I don't know. It's like it's looks
0: it's
2: like
0: a hip flask. You give them a hip flask.
2: Yeah.
0: This big?
2: No, it's more than that.
0: It's like out of a mini bar. You are a disgrace.
1: And even that you forgot to give him.
2: You'll
1: have to wait for that precious sip for
0: we
1: one
0: need
1: more
0: another
1: year.
0: War. I'm going to send Ryan over to take on the Turk. Outrageous.
1: Meanwhile, we have been discussing a lot of things while that song played.
0: Mm.
1: What about the idea of the man cave?
0: Well, we were just talking before about the man cave and the Christmas tree goes into the man cave.
1: And you
0: cave.
1: Seemed outraged at how come the wife's Christmas tree went into your man cave, you said.
3: The Christmas tree stays decorated, but it just hides in my man cave. 1st of December, it comes out.
1: And you said, why is that in your man cave?
0: Well, as long as he's got cool stuff in there
1: and
0: as well.
1: I made the salient point, I thought, that women don't have man caves. And if you say that to a man, he'll say, you've got your kitchen or your laundry.
0: Laundry's good.
1: Women don't have man caves. So the Christmas tree the whole family uses, you seemed outraged that went into his personal
0: space. Up a lot of space. I've got one of those Christmas trees. It comes out of a like a cylinder.
1: Yeah.
0: And it's like a magician's trick. It just, boom. It's like Cosentino has brought out his own Christmas tree and it's got the lights, it's got everything.
1: Yeah.
0: Bang, straight in the corner.
1: Remember those ones that are upside down ones to save space? That the pointy bits at the bottom.
0: A lot of pressure on the angel.
1: It's very hard to get an angel who's happy with that situation.
0: Sweating. David Berry is going to be joining us.
1: David Berry, he has been in Outlander for a number of years. He's about to be on, he's an Australian actor, about to take the stage at the end of the year in a production of a movie that everyone loves.
0: So excited. Instagram makes its return as well on Gold.
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0: and a crash in Rosanna on Lower Plenty Road westbound at Greensboro Road. Use Grimshaw Street instead if you can tonight and try and avoid that area. 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I'll check Melbourne's latest traffic again in 15 minutes.
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2: Hi, I'm Georgia Love. There's still no sign of a gunman or the Porsche used in the fatal shooting of a young tradie in a car park in Thomastown last night. 22-year-old plumber Daniel Hussein was shot in the chest near the Laylaw Soccer Club around 7:30 p.m. Police believe there'd been a confrontation with the shooter. While Daniel's families told media he called friends fearing he was being followed by a black Porsche SUV shortly before the incident. There'll be new contact limits for AFL players at training from next year. The league's announced strict limits for both AFL and AFLW players for the pre-season to reduce the number of head knocks. There'll be a weekly cap on contact training, a ban on consecutive days of high intensity, and all clubs will need to audit their training and provide vision if asked. One Nation has launched a defence of their proposed changes to super that would allow renters and mortgage holders the option to access a quarter of their retirement savings early. Leader Pauline Hanson says it won't drive up inflation, while Party MP Barnaby Joyce claims only those in financial hardship would withdraw the money.
3: If we have 7 million people in super, we're not going to have 7 million people in rental stress or housing stress. They're not all going to be start taking a section of their money out. People who are in stress will start taking some money out and they mightn't take all.
2: The Foreign Minister has told Senate the scale of the destruction in Nepal is almost beyond comprehension. Thousands of people, including 36 Australians, are still missing in the wake of the devastating flood and avalanche. Our government has sent about 50 officers to the region, as well as specialist drone operators and AFP disaster victim identification specialists. And Aussies are spending big during the AFL and NRL finals. Adobe says online traffic for merch is up 53%, while there's been a 14% jump in spending on TVs.
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2: More woes for the Sydney Swans, with skipper Callum Mills officially sidelined for the rest of the final series. Scans have confirmed the 29-year-old suffered a ruptured ACL in Saturday's clash against the Lions and will need surgery. Geelong's hit the training track without Max Holmes today. The key defender appeared sore during the Cats' qualifying win over the Blues on Friday. No word on how he's being handled ahead of this Friday's semi-final against Freo over in Perth. And Kimi Antonelli has become the first Italian in 60 years to win a home Grand Prix, claiming victory in Monza overnight. His Mercedes teammate George Russell came in second. Our own Aussie Oscar Piastri fifth.
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2: A bit of cloud hanging about for the rest of the day. That'll clear overnight. Tomorrow, a sunny top of 16, a shower or two Wednesday. Right now in the city, it's 13 degrees. And life feels better with gold. Wake up on the bright side of the dial with the Christian O'Connell Show. 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
9: Man, that just cracks me up.
10: Maybe you should lay off the moonshine.
11: Jonesy's always knocking Amanda.
12: It's so easy.
11: Amanda always knocking Jonesy.
13: David Berry from Outlander. What a top fella he is. Last time he was on the show, we had him, he demonstrated how they make kissing sound effects with the whole ASMR thing when you're doing a podcast.
14: Yeah, he kissed his own hand and it sounded quite raunchy.
15: If you have to make kissing noises, what you do is you start making out with your hand. So you hold your fist up like this close to your, your mouth.
14: And demonstration, then,
15: should
14: please.
15: I do it right
14: yes,
15: now?
14: Please do.
15: Open mouth kiss with my
14: here
15: own
14: we go.
15: Hand.
14: Yeah.
10: Oh, that one was too intimate.
14: He's such a great guy.
13: Mm-hmm.
14: Outlander has wrapped up. He was onto a new subsequent series now. I think they've gone back further in time. But he has a very exciting new project that, Brendan, I know you will go.
13: I'm besides myself.
14: You will jump out of your skin about this.
13: I'm beside myself and jumped out of my skin.

0: There's not a lot left of you.
1: Goodness. Also coming up, we got the pub test and something you and I were discussing on Father's Day. You saw this and it enraged you.
0: It didn't enrage me, but you and I actually share an opinion about it, which is pretty unusual.
1: And Instagram makes its return as well on Gold.

0: Gold, it's Jonesy and Amanda driving you home this Monday afternoon.
1: I happen to know that you, Jonesy, are obsessed with the Shawshank Redemption.
0: I'm a huge Shawshank Redemption. Actually, it was called Rita Hayworth and the Shawshank Redemption when I read it as a short story many years ago written by Richard Bachman or Stephen King.
1: There you go.
0: I'm just showing off.
1: I know, aren't you? Well, just stop. It's about the banker who's wrongly convicted of murdering his wife and her lover and sent to Shawshank Prison for life. It is, as we know, one of the most popular and enduring films of all time. It is being now adapted for the stage with our very own David Berry taking on the role of Andy. And David joins us now. David, hello.
0: There he is.
2: Hello.
0: I'm just so excited for this because, as I've said to anyone who cared to listen, when I read it all those years ago, I think 1993 I read it, I thought this will make a great movie one day. I said, and I used to be saying to people, read this, it's such a good story. And to see it on the screen, but then I thought as well, it would make a great stage play, and here it is, and you're in it.
2: Yeah, it started off as the novel, and then the film that everyone loves, it's like up there, and I think it's IMDb's top-rated film of all time, apparently. Everyone loves it. Now the stage show, there's a lot of pressure on me to, you know, nail it, because it is not just your favourite, Jonesy, but so many people come and tell me that, yeah, it's their favourite film of all time.
1: When does it hit the stage?
2: In January. So we start in Sydney, then Melbourne, and then we hit Adelaide, Brisbane as well. So we'll be touring around.
1: Mm. So this starts at the beginning of next year. Does this mean over Christmas you can't pig out because you'd have been fitted already for costumes?
2: Yeah, exactly. I can't indulge in the food because there is a I'm not giving anything away here. In the opening scene, I think I got to get my kit off. So
0: really,
2: yeah. So when you get into, you know, when you get inducted into prison, the first thing to happen is you have to strip
0: of
2: off,
0: yes,
2: and then you get deloused, you get hosed down.
0: Yes. Yeah, because Andy is holding his stuff in front of him, and they throw the delousing, which looks like talcum powder.
1: His stuff, meaning his belongings. Right.
0: He had quite the amount of belongings.
1: Make sure you've got lots of belongings.
0: Yeah.
2: I remember to pack them.
0: And then there was the big fat guy that got beaten to death on his first night.
2: That's right.
0: And he had a bit of an awning over the toy store. Mm. So maybe you want to put on some condition over.
2: He did indulge a bit too much over Christmas.
0: Yeah.
1: This is an amazing role for you. The last time we spoke to you, you were here for Outlander, which has had a very emotional final season. Did it have fans just devastated all over the world, aren't they?
2: Look, it is one of those shows that it just like Shawshank is loved kind of universally, and it is sad to say goodbye to a show that was like what, 8 seasons.
1: Well, also last time you were here, we asked you about how do we even get onto that conversation kissing?
0: With the amount of saucy scenes in Outlander, and we were just talking about how you make in an audio term, how do you mimic kissing?
2: The ADR.
0: The ADR. This is for the ADR.
1: And this
0: fans.
1: Is you doing some ADR
0: and
1: for us.
0: This was you in our studio last time, just kissing your hand. It's like the secret sound.
1: You know what? Recently.
0: Is that all we had?
1: Recently.
2: I can give you more. I know.
0: Jeez, wait.
1: For your OnlyFans. Well, recently I was listening to Sam Heughan reading an audiobook of a saucy nature. Have a listen to this.
3: Oh, you're perfect.
1: Can't even look.
3: So good, you.
1: Okay.
0: And Sam was with himself.
1: David, is this something you might explore?
2: I thought that was a voice note he left me.
1: Your career can go anywhere from here, basically.
0: That's the opening scene of Shawshank.
2: I listen to that to go to sleep at night.
1: I know. Yeah.
0: For tickets and tour information, head to shawshanklive.com.au. David Berry, it's always a treat. I am so excited for this.
2: Yes, thank you so much. Please come along, start in Sydney, and then I was seeing you in your Melbourne, Adelaide, Brisbane.
0: Everywhere.
2: Please come along.
0: Everywhere. Ironically, you're locked down in jail, but you're moving all around the country.
2: I never thought about it like that. You're right. Yeah. All right. Yeah,
1: you're
2: please.
1: Nude everywhere.
2: Mum would be so proud.
1: Wouldn't she just? Yeah. 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
4: 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There has been a crash in Hawthorne this evening on Toorak Road westbound at Auburn Road. Two lanes are closed there. There has also been a crash in Knoxfield on the Burwood Highway westbound after Scoresby Road. There's also been a crash in Preston on Albert Street northbound approaching Murray Road. 3 Point Motors Mercedes-Benz, where exceptional vehicles meet exceptional service. 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I'll check Melbourne's latest traffic again in 15 minutes.
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0: Gold, good afternoon to you. It's Jonesy and Amanda driving you home this Monday afternoon. I know it's been a hell of a week, but I think we should get on down to the Jonesy and Amanda Arms.
1: The good old-fashioned pub test.
0: Thank you, Sam, because today is something that you and I agree on.
2: Well, this is something I saw as I was driving yesterday. It was Father's Day. Lots of people. I drove past a big parkland and there were lots of people.
0: Was it Jen Wyrie's dad enjoying the huge bottle of whiskey that his son bought him
2: Edinburgh? For two reasons. One, it was one of those mini bar sizes, and two, he hasn't received it yet. He's got to save that sip for another time.
3: It's the thought that counts.
2: Not really. Well, it's not, Brian.
0: Because there's no thought. You've actually...
2: The lack of thought that's hurtful.
0: It's the opposite of thought.
2: But as I drove past the parklands, lots of families having picnics. You think, what a lovely scene. Don't ever take me there.
0: Yeah.
2: I'm not a fan of the picnic, and I happen to know you're not too. I'm going to list why I don't like a picnic, and I'm happy to be convinced as to why other people do. A, the lack of lumbar support. I can't sit on the ground.
0: You can't do cross legs?
2: I can't, not for many years, and I wouldn't be able to get up again. It's uncomfortable. But also, even if you're trying to find the table at a park,
0: oh, that's hard.
2: The stress of getting there when you can't bags anything, you just have to get there and hope to get it. You can't reserve anything. You just have to hope for the best. The stress of that. Of taking food in and hoping other people know where to meet you, and then food or sitting out, and you wouldn't like that. You don't like the congeal and
0: don't
2: the flies
0: like it at
2: and
0: all.
2: Things. Scraping most of that into the bin, packing everything back into your car and going home exhausted.
0: There's got to be a
2: give
0: pack
2: me a
0: horse.
2: Restaurant at any time.
0: There's got to be a pack horse.
2: What do you mean?
0: The pack horse is the guy.
2: There's got to be someone that likes to do
0: that's
2: it.
0: That's all organized. He brings everything. And if you get invited to something like that, that's pretty cool.
2: If it's someone else who cook all your sausages.
0: Yep. I don't mind cooking.
2: Put all the salads out.
0: Yep.
2: All the condiments, all the stuff. Put the tablecloths down.
0: Who's taking condiments? You know, what about
2: tomato sauce?
0: Okay, that's one condiment.
2: Mustard.
0: Okay, that's two condiments.
2: Salad dressings.
0: Three.
2: Okay, they're the condiments. It's fun for little kids because they live responsibility-free.
0: Yeah, but if you're the dad of that group, it's hell. You're carrying stuff.
2: What if you're the mum of the group? Chances are, and I don't want to
0: speak. The dad.
2: The mum's done the thinking, the shopping, the packing.
0: Oh, you know, you and this, the guy, you know, the mum does all the thinking and the packing and the shopping, apparently, but the poor guy has to do it. He's got to action it, and he doesn't even want to do
2: action
0: it.
2: Action meaning what?
0: He's got to carry all the junk down there, get a parking space, carry it down like a giant pack horse.
2: Well, no, I'm not just talking about Father's Day in particular.
0: Just picnics.
2: Picnics in general. Lots of people love them because they're outdoors.
0: Mm-hmm.
2: You don't have to hire a place. That you know, they're cost effective.
0: Yep.
2: You just take what you want. You meet all your friends and you come and go as you please.
0: Yep. But I was walking along the beach the other day and near my joint, there's a grassy knoll and there was a young couple there and they had the whole picnic thing, obviously for the gram. But you
2: it
0: know,
2: looks
0: and they're
2: romantic.
0: Both, so he's lying down, she's, you know, next to them, and they're just enjoying their lives.
2: See, that looks nice.
0: And I walked past them and, you people.
2: Yeah, you pretended to be an ant.
0: You people.
2: Tell you what, I walked past
0: someone's going to carry all that back.
2: You know how I harumph at this time of year? I walk past the grassy verge at our local beach.
0: Oh, no.
2: Yes. The minute the sun's out, the bums are out.
0: What's the matter
2: with G-strings, just people lying, people. Girls sunbaking with their bums out. On the grass next to the road. There's a beach, people. Go down there. Leave the grass alone.
0: This has been on your case
2: for many
0: as long
2: years.
0: As I remember when we first went to that very pub, back in 2004 it was.
2: Yeah, and I harumped
0: and we're having a beer in the beer garden. You're craning your head. Look at that.
2: Because I was wondering what you were rubbernecking at.
0: No, I was. No, you were the one. What? The sand is down there. She is on the grass verge. There's children present. I said, oh, for God's sake, she's from Germany. She's got no idea.
2: So you went and explained the ways.
0: I said, Fräulein.
2: You might need
0: see
2: some
0: the old shrew up there. She's not happy.
2: I did. I felt like the world's oldest crone. And anyway, I don't like it.
0: Away from that.
2: Oh, picnics.
0: Picnics.
2: Do they pass the pub test?
0: I leave you a yogi bear. 13 55 22 is our number. We'd love to hear from you on Gold.
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6: 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There has been a crash in Hawthorne this evening on Turak Road westbound at Auburn Road. two lanes are closed there. There has also been a crash in Knoxfield on the Burwood Highway westbound after Scoresby Road. There's also been a crash in Preston on Albert Street northbound approaching Murray Road. 3 Point Motors Mercedes-Benz, where exceptional vehicles meet exceptional service. 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I'll check Melbourne's latest traffic again in 15 minutes.
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4: 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Jonesy brings the nonsense.
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0: This also rocks. 10 questions, 60 seconds on the clock. You can pass if you don't know an answer. We'll come back to that question if time permits. You get all the questions right, $1,000.
5: You can make it $2,000 by answering a bonus question, but it is double or nothing.
0: Colin is in Doncaster.
5: Hi, Colin.
6: Oh, my goodness.
0: OMG.
5: It's you, Colin. It's
6: Amanda
5: all you.
6: Amanda and Jonesy, you picked me.
0: We picked you.
5: Are you up for the challenge?
6: I am up for the challenge.
0: Good man. Did you have a good Father's Day, if we could ask you that, yesterday?
6: I had an awesome Father's Day. I've only just moved over from Tasmania a couple of months ago and spent it with my two sons for the first time in about 10 years.
5: Oh, that's great. Colin, that's wonderful.
0: How old are they?
6: 30 and 31.
5: Yeah. How wonderful, Colin. That's nice. Lovely.
0: Did they get you a bottle of whiskey?
6: I don't drink whiskey, unfortunately, Josie. No. But my younger son made me dinner and... lunch, and my eldest son bought me dinner on the Saturday night.
0: So you got
6: night,
0: lunch so. And dinner.
5: How lovely,
0: Colin. Chenmai Rai, what did you...
7: Look, I'm not a good cook, so I don't think I could get that for Dad instead of the bottle of whiskey, which I did get him, and I will be giving to him next weekend.
0: Okay.
5: Look, right. He won't
0: don't diarise that, John, listening at home. Colin, good
5: let's
0: on
5: see,
0: you.
5: Let's see if we can keep your good fortune going. 10 questions, 60 seconds. If you're not sure, say pass, because we might have time to come back, okay?
6: Okay.
5: Colin, fingers crossed and good luck, because here we go. Question number one. The Black Widow is a type of what animal?
6: Spider.
5: Question two. A mocha is made with coffee and what?
6: Chocolate powder.
5: Question three. Hola is hello in which language?
6: Spanish.
5: Question four. Jeggings is a type of leggings designed to look like what?
6: Tights. Jeans.
5: We have to take the first answer, I think. Yeah, the girls are shaking their heads. Jeggings are made to look like jeans.
0: They're
5: already tights, but they're designed to look like jeans.
0: You could have passed, Cole.
5: But, I'm so sorry.
6: I actually knew it, though.
5: I know, annoying.
0: Cole, at least you got lunch and dinner from your boys.
6: I did.
5: Colin, thank you.
0: So I'm just staring at Ryan. Yes, you got something on Father's Day, which is
5: oh,
0: nice.
5: Let him go, Brendan.
0: Oh, you're so soft on him. Colin, thank you.
5: Thank you, Colin.
0: And like Colin, if you would like to play Instagram, jonesyandamanda.com.au. It's as simple as that.
5: Simple as that.
0: The pub test. We didn't ask Colin picnics. Did they pass the pub test?
5: Well, we'll find out your thoughts next.
0: On Gold.
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8: 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There has been a crash this afternoon in Hawthorne on Track Road westbound at Auburn Road. Two lanes are currently closed. There's also been a crash in Knoxfield on the Burwood Highway westbound after Scoresby Road, and a crash over in Preston on Albert Street northbound approaching Murray Road. The left-hand lane is closed there. 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I'll check Melbourne's latest traffic again in 15 minutes.
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9: Hi there, I'm Rana Hussein. The Eagles' winless start to the AFLW season has continued with a 37-point loss to Melbourne in Perth. Earlier, the Blues thrashed the Pies to remain undefeated. Switching codes, and the Raiders' hopes of a home final in the NRLW are gone after last night's 1-point loss to the Eels to wrap up round 10. And Aussie star Mary Fowler scored the opener in Manchester City's 3-1 win over Birmingham City in their Super League season opener.
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0: Gold. Hello there. It's Jonesy and Amanda driving you home. It's been a hell of a week. I think we should get down to the Jonesy and Amanda Arms for...
1: the pub test.
2: Pub test.
1: Pass the pub test.
3: If something sounds unlikely, then it should fail the pub test.
2: Yeah, the pub test.
4: Doesn't pass the sniff test.
5: Stop it. It's not helpful.
0: Picnics. Do they pass the pub test?
6: I drove past a big parkland yesterday and lots of families having picnics for Father's Day, which looked lovely, but it's not for me. I need lumbar support. I can't eat standing up with plastic plates and flies in my mouth. Call me weird. I can't do it.
0: If you're the person, I'm going to have maybe a little flip-flop around on this. If you're not the person that's setting it up, it's pretty cool. I've been invited to a picnic where it's all there and you just show up and you're pretty much just drinking in public.
6: But you still have to stand up using cutlery in one hand and maybe one of those
0: I can live with that.
6: A wooden spoon that's going to splinter in your mouth.
0: I can still sit cross-legged on the ground like I'm in kindergarten.
6: Can you?
0: Yeah, no worries. Getting up takes a little bit, but getting down, no problem.
6: Really?
0: Yeah.
6: It's not for me. It's just not for me. I can appreciate the romance of it. Those elaborate picnic baskets that just look so lovely.
0: What about when you see those dudes and they're making a wood barbecue outside and they're cooking stuff?
6: I love that.
0: That's good. You go to a sanctioned park and there's the barbecue,
6: but
0: the wood barbecue.
6: But if someone else is doing it, I don't want to have to think.
0: I don't mind taking over doing the barbecue.
6: If I can sit comfortably in a chair with a glass of wine in my hand and not have to do anything, I may stop whinging.
0: I remember one picnic slash barbecue I went to, they said, who wants to light the fire? I said, well, that'll be me. So you're pretty much... beer in your hand.
6: Flamethrower in the oven.
0: Sanctioned to light a fire in a park. And everyone's going, good on you.
6: Picnics, do they pass the pub test?
7: Look, to be fair, I actually think it's more about the women's preparation and the men's execution on the very rare occasion. Because a lot of women also end up doing both.
8: Yes, for sure. It's great fun, you know. Good energy to spend and be out in the sun with the family, have fun, eat good food.
9: Oh, picnics are fantastic. It's a great way to go and get some sunshine on your bones and fantastic way to catch up with family and friends.
10: I don't know who came up with the idea. I'm at the stage now. If I get on the ground, it takes me 10 minutes to get up. What's wrong with the picnic table? Sit at the table. Oh, no. Not on the ground. That's why they invented roofs, so you didn't have to sit outside. You got to put sun cream on. And oh, mate, well, and then you got ants to deal with, the magpies. If you're down the beach, you got to beat the seagulls away with a burnt stick.
6: You know, can I add, even if you get a picnic table, you have to put your, you have to go with your legs side saddling over it. I can't even do that.
0: What about when you have to share the picnic table?
6: Who does that?
0: That happens.
6: People you don't know.
0: You get other people that come along and they want to share the picnic table.
6: No.
0: I tell you, a picnic is no picnic.
11: Righto, you two. That's enough.
0: They lied to us.
6: We are back tomorrow, Tin Hat Tuesday.
0: Oh, yes.
6: I've got a great one about a conspiracy connection between what's going on Wall Street and Ozempic.
0: Oh, great. 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
6: See you tomorrow.
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5: 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There are delays following a crash on the Monash Freeway outbound at Belgrave Hallam Road. There are delays back to the East Link currently. There's also been a crash over in Knoxfield on the Burwood Highway westbound after Scoresby Road. Three lanes are closed there. And the Westgate Freeway is building inbound off the bridge into the Burnley Tunnel. It is looking quite busy there. Moreland Road, Brunswick, will close between Cameron Street and Sydney Road for tramworks from the 13th of September to the 1st of October. Businesses remain open. Expect delays. Visit the Transport Victoria website. I'll check Melbourne's latest traffic again in 15 minutes.
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8: Hi, I'm Georgia Love. Ben Carroll has announced Labor will pass Victoria's controversial work from home laws. Businesses fiercely objected to Jacinta Allen's plan to legally allow every employee to work from home at least 2 days a week. Premier Carroll met with Vesta Groups last week and agreed to amendments, but refused to scrap the bill altogether.
9: Work from home works. That's the message I've heard loud and clear. But these laws need to work for business too. Because if it's not practical for employers, the laws won't last.
8: They're expected to be passed this week. A gunman is still on the loose after a young tradie was shot dead in a car park in Thomastown last night. 22-year-old Daniel Hussein reportedly called friends to come to the HR Urine Reserve around 7:30 as he was worried he was being followed by a black Porsche. Police believe he got into a confrontation with one or more of the people from that car before he was shot in the chest. He couldn't be revived. A local footy coach is in hospital after being coward punched at a reserves game in Preston. Eltham coach Tim Bongetti is understood to have gotten into an altercation in the grandstand after his team lost their semi-final on Sunday. The 37-year-old allegedly knocked unconscious when a single blow saw his head hit the ground. Police are investigating. And One Nation's put forward a policy that would allow renters and mortgage holders to redirect up to a quarter of their future super contributions into their take-home pay for the next 3 years. The party claims it could put up to $82 a week back into the pockets of households. Barnaby Joyce telling Seven it's common sense.
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8: New contact limits for AFL players at training from next year. The league's announced strict limits for the pre-season for both the AFL and AFLW to reduce the number of head knocks. There'll be a weekly cap on contact training, a ban on consecutive days of high-intensity training, and all clubs will need to audit their training and provide vision if asked. And Adelaide's facing a selection dilemma ahead of Saturday night's semi-final against Brisbane at the Gabba. Several players are pressing to be picked.

0: including Zach Taylor, who's recovered from a hamstring injury. James Peatling and Luke Pedlar could also be available. While it looks likely the Swans will be without their skipper Callum Mills, scans expected to confirm an ACL tear.
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0: Cloud clearing tonight. Tomorrow a sunny top of 16, a shower to Wednesday and 14. Right now in the city it's 13 degrees. And life feels better with gold. Wake up on the bright side of the dial with the Christian O'Connell Show, then head home with Melbourne's favourite drive show, Jonesy and Amanda. 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
4: Hello, everyone. Welcome to Gold Sport. I'm Eddie Maguire, and Abby Gelmy joins me as always on a Monday night. Hey, Ab, we're getting set for one of the biggest weeks of sport in Australian sporting history. We're heading into the NRL finals, the AFL finals are in full flight, and, of course, the NFL comes to Melbourne on Friday when the LA Rams take on the San Francisco 49ers. I'm in the middle of what is the biggest sports symposium in the Southern Hemisphere, Sport Next. We're going to have some special guests joining us from the 49ers shortly, and we're going to go through what was one of the most amazing games of Australian rules football, with the Sydney Swans defeating the Brisbane Lions to go to the preliminary final of 2026. And we'll recap Jai Arrow's emotional 100th game for South Sydney and look towards the footy finals in the NRL. Hello, Abs. Welcome aboard. Thanks to Chemist Warehouse. What a week it's been in football, football, football and everything else.
6: We say that every week, and yet it is, again, as you mentioned, it's just been such a massive week that we've experienced. It's hard to remember a finals weekend that was so moving. And then, as you mentioned, the NFL is coming. And talk to us a little bit about this conference that you are at, Eddie, because it seems like the who's who in the zoo are there.
4: No, everyone's here from around the world. I mean, yeah. One of the biggest things about the NFL coming to town is the business that is coming with it. And I'm interviewing this afternoon at Sportnext a guy called Jerry Cardinale. Now, Jerry, a bit of an underachiever, Ab. He went to Harvard and then won a Rhodes Scholarship to Oxford and now runs Redbird Capital, which owns AC Milan, amongst other things, Fenway Sports.
6: So he's having a hard Liverpool time.
4: That's the Boston Red Sox. He's also the major financier of the deal that is seeing Warner Brothers bought by Skydance Paramount. So right. He owns Channel 10. Just I had to remind him that he owned Channel 10 in Australia. and he is flying out because he says that the most important room in world sport is the MCG on Friday around the whole of the NFL. And Roger Goodell, who just signed an extension, which means he'll be the head of NFL until he's 71 years of age. So wow. I think he's putting about 50 or 60 or possibly 70 US a year in his pocket. Pretty good money if you can get it. It's all happening. So it's not only just the games. It's not only the supporters. It's the infrastructure. It's the stadium deals. It's the television rights. It's the merchandise.
6: It's the stadium lockdown that's going to be the biggest that we've seen as well. And we're already seeing all these tailgating parties and all this excitement about it. So it is going to be a huge week. Cannot wait to get into that with a special guest. But in the meantime, the Chemist Warehouse Half Price Cosmetics and Vitamin Sale is on now. 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
4: Oh, I'll do that. The beauty stuff. I've got to get into that.
6: I love the beauty aisle. I go in there to get nappies and I come out with a mascara. Some nail polish, and they're always at such good price points. We know that about Chem Warehouse. But congratulations to our winner in James Sholton's from Collaroy in Sydney. $100 coming your way thanks to our mates at Chemist Warehouse.
4: This is Gold Sport.

0: Welcome back to Gold Sport. Thanks to our friends at Chemist Warehouse. And also, I've got to send a cheerio to all our partners at Crown as well, Abby, who have been looking after us, and particularly their accommodation when we're flying around covering all the sports. So thanks to everybody at Crown. What an amazing performance it was on the weekend. The Sydney Swans have come up with one of the greatest finals performances. Talk about lifting yourself off the canvas. If you hang around sport long enough, you actually have to start believing the signs on the wall or the desk calendars. And the one about, it's not the size of the dog in the fight, it's the size of the fight in the dog. And it's not how you get knocked down, it's how you get back up again. You can read them as much as you like, but sometimes you have to live them. And the Sydney Swans, in getting past all the major trauma, not just drama, absolute trauma that club had, and to get up and beat the two-time premiership team in the Brisbane Lions was just unbelievable. Here's what their coach, Dean Cox, had to say after one of the most epic victories in AFL history.
1: Extremely proud of everyone at the footy club to deliver a performance like that against a team that were in the form that they were in, and was a real sign of a galvanised group who were hungry to show that they're capable. I still had the belief in the playing group.
2: I mean, Eddie, you're right. No one saw the win coming, but no one saw that they would put 140 points on the two-time defending premiers, and the scenes after the siren and what it clearly meant to the players and, of course, to the coaching staff as well. It's something that will live far beyond this season. It was just one of the moments of the season. And joining us to talk through it is Swans Executive General Manager of Football, Leon Cameron. Leon, what a moment that was. Talk us through the emotions you were feeling as you watched the players and those fill-in players in particular, the intensity that they brought to that final.
3: Thanks for having me, Abby and Eddie. Yeah, it was surreal. Like anything, I think, Ed, you probably summed it up early, that you can sort of talk about it and then you've got to be able to deliver. And no doubt the last 3 weeks have been, you know, trauma, drama, everything we've seen. And so when the actual ball bounces, though, and then you've got to put it into action, and that's, you know, play your role and play 120 minutes of sort of relentless footy, saying it and doing it is two different things. So when we sort of started, and we started really well, and you see the players gain momentum from the first quarter into the second, especially on the back of Callum Mills going down with his knee injury as well, it was starting to feel a little bit surreal. And I sit up at the back of the box watching the coaches in action, delivering messages to players on and off the ground and commenting on where the state of the game is. And But everything they spoke about leading into the game against Brisbane came to fruition. They trained really well. They prepared well. All the planning was perfect. And it was one of those games that every player from the 23rd player just executed their role. And that was the most pleasing thing. And the scenes after were, especially with the crowd and the guys down the ground, were something I'll never forget.
0: There was one player that I looked at, and I declare my interest. I've watched this young bloke since he was 9 years of age. He used to play in the under-11s with my boys, James Rowbottom. And he came back into the team after breaking his hand late in the season. You know, it looked like he was going to struggle. Came in against North Melbourne and really led. He just looked like a leader in that midfield, particularly, you know, where you've lost the five gun players out of the midfield. And, you knock over North Melbourne, you go, that's a really good effort. But he took on Lachie Neale and took him to the cleaners. Mm. He was absolutely magnificent. And if ever there was one person, and, you know, you don't want to isolate one person necessarily, but if there was a personification of what your club stood for on the weekend, I thought it was James Rowbottom. He was just sensational.
3: Yeah, and look, all those words you use about Rowie is exactly true. And no doubt his upbringing, mum and dad have done a wonderful job in with the whole family, the whole Rowbottom family. They've got unbelievable character, you know, from and then their ability to compete and contest and play footy in the right manner that we all love to see. Off, you know, defence, contested stuff, all the hard stuff in footy that he does extremely well. Has come to the fore. And you're right, he came back in the North Melbourne game a week early. You know, we were probably thinking his first game back would have been just the weekend gone, but he convinced himself and he convinced the medical staff that he was ready to go against North Melbourne. He delivered on that as well in spades. And then to 2 weeks later to take on a, you know, clearly an unbelievable player in Lachie Neale and the Brisbane midfield was, you know, extraordinary in his body work and his just willingness to never say die in any contest. And then his defence just epitomises probably what some of these young lads are following him and doing. And, you know, Caden Cleary, Tom Hanley, Billy Cootie, just to name a few that have come into the team. Jesse Dettoli, see James leading in that part of the game. They no doubt want to deliver that in spades and don't let him down. So, yeah, it was great to see. And, yeah, I couldn't speak more highly of Rowie's effort, but equally as a person as well.
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5: 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There has been a crash in Knoxfield on the Burwood Highway this evening, westbound after Scoresby Road. Three lanes are closed there. There's also been reports of a crash in Hoppers Crossing on Forsyth Road, northbound approaching Sayers Road. And looking at the Hume Freeway, it is looking slow outbound from Craigieburn Road to Donnybrook Road. 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I'll check Melbourne's latest traffic again in 15 minutes.
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0: Welcome back to Gold Sport. We're speaking to Swans Executive General Manager of Football, Leon Cameron.
1: Abby, what I want to speak to you about here is that James Rowbottom also lives with Nick Blakey.
0: Yes.
1: And, you know, he's had to separate his friendship, help get his mate get through this situation, all the horror around everything, and then he was able to separate himself and go out and do the job for not only his mate, but also for the teammates that were there and for the whole Sydney Swans fraternity. It's turned the club around. It's just been the most miraculous situation here. Leon, it is just enormous, isn't it?
2: Yeah, it is. And just that piece there, it is intriguing as well, man. They're close friends. And we know the five lads that have, you know, been suspended from the club for their behaviour issues a few weeks ago have just made some poor choices. And that affects everyone. It affects everyone's different emotions that have gone through. And James and Nick are no doubt close and will remain close. But we check in with those guys and we get that right balance of looking after them. And that's the hardest thing in any crisis situation. You've got to make sure you get the balance right and look after people when things have gone wrong and things have gone wrong with our footy club. And so I think James summed that up in his interview, I think, before the game. He does things really, really well. He makes good decisions and, you know, he always is there for someone, regardless of whether they're on top of the world or whether they're struggling in life. So, and that speaks, you know, volumes of Rowie, as I've said.
0: One of the moments for me, Leon, that may be really emotional, to be honest, is Charlie Curnow after he kicked that goal and he went and celebrated with the young fan and they had a moment. And yeah. I think it was so symbolic of Swans fans have had a really tough time, as you've mentioned, over the last 3 weeks. They've probably had a bit of turmoil about how they feel putting on the Guernsey. But to see that joy and what that brought to that young kid, and, of course, Big Bazza Hall's kids chucking their Guernsey and swinging in the crowd was a moment as well. But I think that fan moment is something that'll be part of the Swans' legacy and what this game will mean, as Eddie mentioned, in turning around the season and how fans feel about the season as well.
2: You're exactly right. It's the members, it's the fans that... Let's be honest, if we didn't have them, we wouldn't have this great game of ours. So they would have been going through some mixed feelings. And so to see them and see the chants and the support that we've had in the last couple of weeks has been awesome. But you're right, when Charlie did run up at the end after kicking that goal, it was symbolic and it was a great moment. And no doubt that young person will remember that forever. But equally, all Swan supporters at the stadium and watching on TV will remember it as well. And
0: well, I guess the question now
1: and have the weekend off, and you've got Freo and Geelong. Let them punch the hell out of each other this week, Leon. And you know, you've jumped to the right side of the draw as far as getting into a preliminary final. It's all set for you now. Congratulations, mate. It has been a great week in sport, a great week in football, off the back of something that was so sad for so many people, and still has plenty of, you know, time to work itself through. But this was a moment in time, and why we love sport so much.
2: Yeah, you're exactly right, and the ups and downs of sport, and hopefully Freo and Geelong do build each other up. And you know, we've got we get back, we take a big deep breath, and you know, Coxie and the coaching team have done an awesome job preparing them, and late this week we'll get back into things, and then prepare next week, and we'll see where that leads to. But one thing I will say is that when you've sort of got young 18, 19, 20-year-olds, which you guys have all seen, that are just hungry to play footy for their footy club, anything's possible. And we look forward to whoever we may play, you know, next Friday.
0: It all comes back to what Tom Papley said after the siren. He goes, we lost some skillful players, but our system doesn't rely on skill, it relies on intent. And if you've got hungry players in there that know how to perform their role, it's exactly what we saw. And Ed, I'm scared of what the Swans can do in this final season, and understandably so.
1: Well, it's fantastic. Good on you, Leon. We always appreciate it. Leon Cameron, one of the great blokes of footy too. Leon, with his amazing career at the Western Bulldogs and at Richmond, and of course his coaching career at Greater Western Sydney. Leon, we really appreciate you on Gold Sport. Thanks, mate.
2: Thanks for having me, guys.
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6: 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There's still some slow delays following an earlier crash in Knoxfield on the Burwood Highway after Scoresby Road. Over on the Monash Freeway, have reports of a crash outbound after Belgrave Pelham Road. On the Deer Park Bypass, it's a heavy run outbound from Robinson's Road through to Hopkins Road on the Western Freeway. And on the Eastern Freeway, traffic is building outbound from Burke Road through to Doncaster Road. 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I'll check Melbourne's latest traffic again in 15 minutes.
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1: 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This is the biggest week this week with the NFL on, the AFL, the NRL, the final series. And, of course, everyone's playing local sports as well. And the sun's starting to shine. It was 30 degrees in Sydney and Brisbane on the weekend. Beautiful weekend in Melbourne weather-wise as well. 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
0: It is a one-stop shop, and as you mentioned it, I do have two little ones, so I'm quite often in there for the nappies and the formula and all the things that you need because you know you're going to get the best price. But do I make sure that I make my way to the nappies via the cosmetics? 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And do I duck back via all the collagen powders, which are my new obsession, because we know beauty has to come from within, Ed, so if you're going to have that glow.
1: Give me 10 seconds on collagen powders. What's that?
0: So basically what they've discovered is after a certain age, your collagen decreases, so that affects your skin. 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
0: Oh, what won't it do? We're gonna have a journey, you and I. We're going to go to a Chemist Warehouse and we're going to get the vitamins. I need vitamin D because I'm transparent at the moment. And we're going to work everything out.
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0: Welcome back to Gold Sport. Eddie McGuire and Abby Jelmy, and a special guest all the way from San Francisco with the San Francisco 49ers is Stephanie Rogers. Now, let me just give you a little bit of intro. I'm going to read the intro that we brought Stephanie onto the stage at Sportnext today in Melbourne. And that is, the San Francisco 49ers operate at the intersection of sport, technology and innovation. And man, have they been showing it over the weekend in Melbourne. Stephanie is the chief marketing officer. She's helped shape one of the world's leading sports brands in a market where fan expectations, technology and commercial partnerships continue to evolve. Not only that, but being in the home of Silicon Valley, Steph, you're right up against some of the biggest brainiacs in the world who all want to be in sport. Welcome.
1: Thank you so much.
2: Steph, it's so lovely to see you. We actually had you on Two Good Sports, our podcast, a couple of months back when you were coming in scouting. And you gave us an idea then of just how big an operation it was to bring an NFL game out to Australia. We're now on the eve of this all happening. Tell us, how's the buzz been? How do you feel Australians have received the 49ers?
1: Yeah, thank you so much for having me. It's absolutely incredible to be back here in Melbourne. We're all very excited. I got to bring the entire squad with me this time. And, you know, I think the thing that's been so exciting for all of us is just how incredible we have been embraced by the Melburnians, by Australia. We knew that this town is sports mad. We knew that this fan base here was, you know, avid and excited for us to get to town. And every single place that we've been this week, they have shown up loud and proud, painting Melbourne red, and we couldn't be more excited.
0: Now, Ab, I've got to tell you, the crowd went up at Sportnext today, where not only Steph, but all her people from the 49ers described Melbourne, or called Melbourne, Melbourne, not Melbourne. And it is something that you guys have actually gone into the minutiae of working out how to not upset people, but actually how to integrate yourself, which is great. I mean, normally people just, you know, trample in it. You know, we all say New Orleans rather than New Orleans and things like that. But I think it's the elements of professionalism that your organisation and care and genuine love to actually come to this place and be part of it. I think it's been enormous.
1: Well, thank you for saying that. It's something that we have, you know, taken a lot of heart to, right? We want to come, if we're going to come down here for 7 days, we want to make sure all seven of those days are made, you know, are making memories with our fans and creating these emotional experiences. And certainly we don't want to get off to the wrong foot. So yeah, educating everybody on how to say Melbourne appropriately was step number one as soon as we found out we were coming in February.
0: More importantly, though, you have stolen the march as the away team. You've owned the country. You've owned everywhere. And the fact that you're on all the radio stations and the activations, you had the
2: they
0: world
2: said
0: record
2: cheerleading
0: yesterday. Yeah.
2: Which looked amazing.
0: Been to Bunnings. I mean, it's unbelievable. For you, as the chief marketing officer, what's the best result for you? Mm. Apart from winning the game, what do you go home and when you talk to your board and say, righto, we went to Melbourne, Australia, and here's the result?
1: Honestly, getting the opportunity to come on and chat with all of you and build relationships that are going to last far beyond this week, that'll be the real tell of how our week went here.
2: And to be fair, Eddie is pretty much the NFL ambassador down under in terms of he is the man when we think about NFL, and obviously his son's very heavily involved. But there will be people heading to the MCG that have never seen NFL before and probably don't understand the rules or don't know what they're in for. Tell them what they're in for. What sort of spectacle are they in for? Because you would have seen some Aussie rules games, but in terms of entertainment, nothing compares to the NFL and the way they put on a show.
1: Yeah, it's really fun for me to get to see international sport. And I love everybody that's going to be coming to the G that's never experienced American football. That's okay. You don't have to know the rules to have a good time. You don't have to know the rules to be part of the faithful. So we'll welcome you in no matter what. But what they're in for, I think, is an epic game. It's a rivalry game. It's a divisional opponent. So, Eddie, as you know, and obviously we chatted about it, it's a really, really important game for us. Both teams are absolutely excellent. So they're in for a very high energy, a very high stakes game, and the NFL does a great job of putting on the show, so you'll see a lot of entertainment to go along with that.
0: It's an amazing opportunity. The international broadcasters, Netflix, NBC are doing the nuts and bolts of the broadcasting, the two teams themselves, the Silicon Valley that the 49ers are bringing out, the new type of sponsors that aren't in our markets that local sports can get a connection with.
2: And they can see what a 100,000 stadium looks and feels like. That's the thing. That's the thing that makes you proud to be Australian. The capacity at the G is world class.
0: Yeah, but even better, well, from my point of view, they can look at the Southern Stand and say, geez, I wouldn't mind investing in that. And we'll build a new one off the back of it, which is going to be a very much a topic of conversation. And, but, you know, the fact that you call it the G, the fact that you call it Melbourne, We're loving you, Steph. You're fantastic, yeah. Okay?
2: Eddie's going to be selling stands and I'm going to be drinking beers and then we're going to come in here and do a show afterwards because he'll be across it all.
1: Well, I hope to join you then too and I hope to be back very soon. But looking forward to the rest of the week and thank you guys again.
2: Thank you so much for your time. And as Eddie said, the fact that 49ers have put in the time, put in the effort to come down early and give fans these experiences means so much to us and we can't wait for game day. It's very, very soon. It's going to be huge.
1: Thank you for having me, and go Niners. Hope to see you all out there.
0: Stephanie Rogers from the San Francisco 49ers.
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6: 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There's still some slow delays following an earlier crash in Knoxfield on the Burwood Highway after Scoresbury Road. Over on the Monash Freeway have reports of a crash outbound after Belgrave Pelham Road. On the Deer Park Bypass, it's a heavy run outbound from Robinson's Road through to Hopkins Road on the Western Freeway. And on the Eastern Freeway, traffic is building outbound from Burke Road through to Doncaster Road. 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I'll check Melbourne's latest traffic again in 15 minutes.
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0: Welcome back to Gold Sport. Thank our great friends at Chemist Warehouse. And Abby, we spoke earlier to Leon Cameron from the Sydney Swans. Yet another sporting tragedy was Callum Mills, their captain, who had been the face of the Sydney Swans through all the press conferences around the Pullman Five. Mm. And, of course, he did his knee on the weekend, and it has now been confirmed that he has done his ACL, which means he's out for the best part of 12 months, which means the entire season next year, and you know, he's going to have to look at 2028 before he can run out for the Sydney Swans again. So he's been a beauty, Callum Mills, and we just wish him all the best.
1: What a testament to the group that they could lose him early and still pull together the way they did.
0: Righto, let's have a look at the rest of the NRL and the AFL from the weekend. Sydney Swans was big story, but Adelaide, their coach, Matthew Nicks, was under the hammer. There was some talk that had he lost and gone out in straight sets for the second year in a row, if the Adelaide Crows had lost to the Western Bulldogs, that he would have got the axe. It was pretty strong mail around town. Tom Morris was the reporter, and he had to face up to Tex Walker after the game.
2: Yeah, we've got three more games to go, so much to your disgust.
3: No, I'm happy for you.
2: Nixie will be here, mate. Don't worry about that.
3: So talk to us about the week then. You said outside noise
2: you
3: before the game.
2: It.
3: You bet I started it, but that's okay. I do the news and you won the game, and congratulations for it.
2: And then we answered your critics, didn't we? So,
3: you did.
2: Nah, really, really stoked, mate.
1: There are a few things I love more than an angry Texan, Ed.
0: Well, it's good, but I can tell you what, they weren't yelling so much when Norton was lining up for goal to put the Western Bulldogs in front, and they were really staggering to the line, Adelaide Crows. But then they got their goals, and it was great to see the entire crowd get behind Nixie there, because he was in all sorts of trouble.
1: And he did say there was a moment in that last quarter where it went through my brain going, gee, what am I going to do after this? When they were down and there are only a few minutes left on the clock, he's like, the margins in this game are so fine. It was a story that was rife. But,
0: the story was what was going on there. I mean, that was great that Tex stood up and he had a go at Tom Morris. Tom Morris didn't make the story up.
1: No.
0: He just told the story. And that's what happens sometimes in journalism. Sometimes the story you report isn't the one anyone wants to hear. The other story, of course, was Alistair Clarkson getting the flick from the North Melbourne Football Club. Luke McDonald, one of his players, had this to say, having a bit each way, but I think actually articulating really the feel at North Melbourne.
4: Got on really well with Clarko, had a big impact on a number of our players. But in saying that, like we also support the club's decision because at the end of the day, we're not where we want to be right now.
1: He could be in politics. That was very diplomatic.
0: Well, I think that's the way it is. I think everyone's sort of barracking for a side. Interesting today that Alistair Clarkson took his entire North Melbourne outfits, from runners to socks to shorts to polos to everything, to St Vincent de Paul, and said, go your hardest. They're all yours. I don't want anything to do with them. He has cleaned out the house. He has cleaned North Melbourne out of his life. So disgusted was he with the way that they treated him on the way out the door.
1: It's giving what you usually do after a bad breakup.
0: So some amazing games coming up. Brisbane versus Adelaide at the Gabba and Fremantle versus Geelong. Let's go to the NRL now because, well, it was all about Jai Arrow. We've spoken about Jai Arrow the last couple of weeks. We had Peter Volandis on the show on Friday. An amazing result. South Sydney getting up and In a most emphatic way. The Rabbitohs rested players. It was a night for the ages. But, you know, Nathan Cleary also had a big night because he's got the Roosters coming up against them this week at CommBank. It's been a huge week.
1: The Panthers finishing on top of the ladder. These things, they just refuse to rebuild this side. They're always there and thereabouts. That's going to be a massive game. But you do mention, of course, how beautiful it was with Jai Arrow. Wayne Bennett holding his hand for me was just one of the sporting moments of the year, and we know how moving it's all been. But again, you do turn your eyes now towards the finals, and we've got the Rabbitohs taking on the Knights, which is going to be a massive elimination final on the Friday night, and then New Zealand up the Waz. They take on the Dolphins on Saturday afternoon at Go Media Stadium. That's across the dish in Auckland. And then you've got the Sharks in a death eliminator taking on North Queensland Cowboys, and that is on Saturday night. So it's just a stacked roster, Ed.
0: Right, let's listen to Nathan Cleary as he talks about the big game against the Roosters.
5: Oh, it'd be great. You know, at the end of the day, when this place is full, it's a great stadium. Hoping next Sunday we can fill it right up and put on a pretty good show. So, there's no better feeling than running out to a packed stadium full of Panthers fans, and no doubt there'll be a lot of Roosters fans too. But, you just want that sort of finals atmosphere and hoping we can get it.
0: Great game. As we mentioned, the Jai Arrow story was amazing. Here's what Cam Murray had to say about his mate and the impact Jai Arrow is having on the South Sydney team.
6: I guess a little bit.

0: Right. And it is that sort of galvanizing story where they've got a bloke out there that got to play 100 games for the club because there was an exemption from the NRL, but he'd still be playing if not for MND. He was playing for them last season, and the aggression at which this terrible disease has taken a hold of him is something that at the end of the day just reminds you that it's bigger than sport, and the Bunnies, they look good.
1: Yeah, oh, they had a great win, and we know the Roosters had a few players out, so it's going to be an amazing, amazing final series. And next time we talk is going to be unbelievable. We'll have just finished the first NFL game for points in Australia. It'll be the San Francisco 49ers, and I'm going to be on the 49ers bandwagon.
0: You're going to jump on, are you?
1: Well, I'll tell you something. Keep your eye out next week, okay? We might have something to talk about after the game.
0: Team Gold Sport, we're going to be back on Friday. And the first question I'm going to have is, Ed, remember that thing that you teased? Can you please tell me what's up? So join us on Friday. It's going to be a massive, massive week. Another big week of sport. Thanks for joining us on Gold Sport.
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6: Hi, I'm Georgia Love. There's still no sign of a gunman or the Porsche used in the fatal shooting of a young tradie in a car park in Thomastown last night. 22-year-old plumber Daniel Hussein was shot in the chest near the Laylaw Soccer Club around 7:30 p.m. Police believe there'd been a confrontation with the shooter. While Daniel's family told media he called friends fearing he was being followed by a black Porsche SUV shortly before the incident. Victoria's controversial work-from-home laws will pass Parliament this week. They face fierce backlash from businesses who hoped a change in Premier could see them scrapped. But Ben Carroll's today confirmed he'll still push them through, but has made some changes based on feedback.
7: I've made some sensible amendments to these laws to make them practical and affordable for businesses.
6: No details yet on what those changes are. One Nation has launched a defence of their proposed changes to super that would allow renters and mortgage holders the option to access a quarter of their retirement savings early. Leader Pauline Hanson says it won't drive up inflation, while Party MP Barnaby Joyce claims only those in financial hardship would withdraw the money.
8: If we have 7 million people in super, we're not going to have 7 million people in rental stress or housing stress. They're not all going to be start taking a section of their money out. People who are in stress will start taking some money out and they mightn't take all.
6: And there'll be new contact limits for AFL players at training from next year. The league's announced strict limits for both AFL and AFLW players for the pre-season to reduce the number of head knocks. There'll be a weekly cap on contact training, a ban on consecutive days of high intensity, and all clubs will need to audit their training and provide vision if asked.
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6: More woes for the Sydney Swans, with skipper Callum Mills officially sidelined for the rest of the final series. Scans have confirmed the 29-year-old suffered a ruptured ACL in Saturday's clash against the Lions and will need surgery. Their win against Brizzy gives the Swans a week off. They'll then face either the Dockers or the Cats in the prelim final. Geelong's hit the training track without Max Holmes today. The key defender appeared sore during the Cats' qualifying win over the Blues on Friday. No word on how he's being handled ahead of this Friday's semi-final against Frio over in Perth. And Kimi Antonelli has become the first Italian in 60 years to win a home Grand Prix, claiming victory in Monza overnight. His Mercedes teammate George Russell came in second. Our own Aussie Oscar Piastri fifth.
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6: A bit of cloud around tonight, dropping to a low of 7 degrees. That will clear by the morning. We're in for a sunny top of 16 tomorrow. Right now in the city, it's 12 degrees. And life feels better with gold. Wake up on the bright side of the dial with the Christian O'Connell Show, then head home with Melbourne's favourite drive show, Jonesy and Amanda. 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

0: 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Let's get into today's misheard lyrics.
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0: We get into the misheard lyrics. You send them in whenever you hear them. As we play them back, we agree what you think you're mishearing. You'll hear this. If we don't hear it. And for the great ones.
2: Instant Hall of Famer.
0: Now, last week we had two Hall of Famers. Listener Dave had James Rain's Motors Too Fast. The miss here was Your Mother's Running Away to France. And Andrew had Opeth, The Baying of Hounds. No idea either, don't worry. This is the miss here. I hear them devouring best made tacos of the earth. All right, let's get into the brand new ones. Adrian Warnock, In Excess, Devil Inside. Or is it Devon Inside? The Devon Inside. Luncheon meats. Feeling queasy. Yeah, it really is. Yes, brilliant. Well done, Adrian. Stephen Mikewitz, Linkin Park, What Have I Done? And Wash Away What I've Done. Or has he got a one-eyed dog? And Wash Away One-Eyed Dog.
3: Wash away.
0: That's just become my new favourite one of the year. He really emphasises the one-eyed dog. Brilliant, brilliant. Stephen, well done.
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0: And junior listener Max Case, 13, has got Alex Warren carrying you home. The original line, I will choose us every time.
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0: Or is it I choose sauce every time?
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0: Oh, that, tell you what, Max Case, 13, you got a Hall of Famer. 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
0: It's like he's from a TV advert. Michelle Baston has been listening to Hans Paulsen. Our listeners, they got wide taste in music. Opeth is the one that got me. And now Hans Paulsen and his well-known song, never heard of it, Boom Shalalalo. And so the original line is, so warn my path behind.
5: So warn my path.
0: Or is it to warm my fat behind?
5: So warm my fat behind.
0: It's 100%. Oh, Michelle, that's a great one. To warm my fat behind.
5: So warm my fat behind.
0: Michelle, yes.
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0: Vicky Damon's been listening to Lady Gaga, Born This Way, in a glass of her boudoir.
6: In a glass of her boudoir.
0: Or is it in the clasp of her new bra?
6: In the clasp of her boudoir.
7: Yeah.
0: I hear bra.
7: I don't hear bra.
0: I hear bra. Who there, bra?
6: In the clasp of her boudoir.
0: No, it's not clear enough. And Robbie Burns. Christian, I always thought Linda Ronstadt, Adios, was a song about tradies. Original line, Adios.
8: Adios.
0: Tradies everywhere, there is a breaking up. Hang on, did she say Adios?
8: Adios.
0: Chef's kiss for that one. Robert Burns, this is a great one. Adios.
8: Adios.
0: Robert, you're a Hall of Famer.
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0: Today belongs to the one-eyed dog. And warming fat behinds.
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0: Christian O'Connell's show. Every Monday on the show, we ask you to tell us about your weekend. Rate your weekend out of five. We would accept half points as well. Intern Pete, how was your weekend?
1: I'm going a full 4 out of 5 with only one minus point this week, but I want to do a bit of a points of clarification. I do get excited.
0: Please.
1: When Sydney has a great win on the weekend. But
2: yes.
0: That was some win for the club. Blimey.
1: I've been getting some messages from friends and family going, do you not support the Geelong Cats anymore? And I say, no, I absolutely 100% support the Geelong Cats, but I get behind the city that I live in, you know, sometimes. So I am behind Sydney in a soft spot, but how good was the Cats on Friday night who beat my father's team?
0: Is anyone confused now?
3: It's less clear than before the clarification.
0: Yeah.
1: Oh, what? Hey, what?
0: But it is finals fever now, isn't it?
1: You know,
0: for both the sporting codes of Australia, it is finals fever now.
1: Sorry, I support the
0: All
1: Cats.
0: All I got from this is Pete's got a soft spot. I don't know what he means.
1: Okay, I support Geelong, but I have a soft spot for Sydney.
0: I'm not being funny, but why do we need to know this? What's pertinent about any of it?
1: Because everyone is starting to
0: I don't work in human resources and I need to update your employment records.
1: Because everyone thinks now because I go to so many Sydney games that
0: Who
1: I support
0: Who is everyone?
1: Sydney. Oh, I'm just
0: cray-cray.
1: Okay, sorry, just
0: Even
1: my brother
0: more than
1: and sister.
0: Normal. It's Cray Cray Monday.
3: I know what you're all thinking.
0: Can I just turn this into a press conference?
1: No. It was a 4
0: There
1: out
0: have
1: of
0: been a lot of allegations.
1: A 4 out of 5 because I was supposed to go to the actual Swans game.
0: I thought you're
1: a
0: Cats fan. Forget it.
4: Call yourself a fan.
1: Don't want to get myself confused here. I was supposed to go to the game, but unfortunately, my friend who has the tickets, he has the members' tickets. I think they have.
0: I'm going to start playing this right when you start to go walkabouts in a conversation, which is what's happening right now.
1: Oh dear, am I not being clear? My apologies. Let me just start again.
0: No. I actually broke out in cold sweat. No.
1: You're sweaty. I'm sweaty. No. Anyway,
0: 4 out of 5 weekend.
1: Yeah, this is a bad build-up to a bad story, really, to be fair. We got to the gate and our tickets did not work at all, so we couldn't go into
0: knew.
1: The game.
0: The club knew. Like, oh, yeah. Bloody hell, I forgot he's one of our friends.
1: No, I know.
0: Jam the turnstiles. Jam the turnstiles. Where's that magic button?
3: We need their button.
1: You know what? Anywho, it was a great game. Don't worry about it.
0: Wonderful. Rio, how was your weekend? How was seeing your dad yesterday?
3: It was awesome. I'd say we had a 5-star Father's Day yesterday.
0: Brilliant.
3: So Dad loves seafood. In the morning, we headed out. There's this famous seafood place in Botany near my parents. And Dad goes, make sure you get there early. There's going to be a big Father's
0: You're kidding.
3: Day rush.
0: What time's early there then?
3: Well, I don't know. Mum said, it's Father's Day. It's not Christmas. I think we'll be fine. And we get there at 9 a.m. It's a ghost town. There's no one there getting stuff.
0: Anyone else
3: Day.
0: Notice it was a ghost town yesterday everywhere? It was just really quiet everywhere.
3: Yeah. Even cafes around. I was like, oh, they'll be Wyatt. Bustling. It'll be impossible to get
0: Crickets.
3: A place. Oh. Crickets. There was no one there. I don't know. We went to a Westfield and there were dads just doing the shopping at Coles, like heaps of dads just sort of doing the weekly shop. But later in the day, Dad's got these old cost speakers, these big ones about hip height that he's had since.
0: What, like floor speakers?
3: Yeah, floor speakers.
0: He does know. Dad see dad. Floor speakers.
3: He's had them since 1970.
4: Wow.
3: And he's been keeping them in the attic.
0: Are they like wood panelled?
3: Yeah, beautiful wood panelled speakers.
0: I bet they sound amazing.
3: Well, that was the problem. We had to try and get them, restore them and try to get them back working again. That
0: are
3: was
0: they valves? Give me your dad's number. Give me your dad's number. Dad talk. New podcast.
3: I know
0: it's me just chatting to dads over a fence. Are those valve speakers?
3: They're
0: panelled?
3: Passive speakers? Does that mean anything?
0: What?
3: I don't know. We had to buy an amp. We hooked it all up. After about 2 hours of, you know, messing around, we finally got them to work and we had a little Dad Coachella set list where Dad was on the decks.
0: And what was he doing? Fred again. Dad again.
3: First song.
0: He was in the mix in a Boiler House session, was he?
3: Obviously a lot of, not really your classic party songs.
0: He strikes me as a steampunk fan.
3: It was Bob Dylan, Graham Bonnet. It's all over now, baby blue. A lot of Eagles, a lot of Creedence.
0: Oh, sounds brilliant.
3: And we were just in the sun dancing along for
0: God, what a magical day. Dad would have loved that.
3: Yeah, it was really special, especially with Dad in Sydney and, you know, we're not always in Sydney. So that was lovely to, we'll spend some time
0: and
3: with him.
0: And is he a Cats fan or a Swans fan?
3: No, that's the thing. Everyone thinks he's a Cats fan.
0: If you're calling the show today, can you just let us know before you get on air? Just let us know.
1: Okay.
0: That's enough for today, Pete. Pick it up tomorrow.
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0: Christian O'Connell Show. It is finals fever. All right, so this is amazing. NRL fans and AFL fans. The Christian O'Connell Show is a very broad church and all are welcome. Whether you love AFL or NRL, all are welcome here. We have some amazing prizes for mega AFL fans and mega NRL fans. We're going to pimp up your crib.
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0: If Christopher Nolan directed finals, this is what it would look like. JBL Virtual Atmos Soundbar, Ninja Air Fryer, Vintech Bar Fridge, Ninja Slushy Machine. Nothing says footy finals like, crank up the slushy. It's half time, guys.
1: It's daiquiri o'clock.
0: Come on, must be somewhere. And a Beef Eater Big Bub Barbecue. Rio, the total prize value is
1: $7,791.
0: Times two. One AFL fan wins that. One NRL fan wins that. Total value is
1: $15,482.
0: Good maths on the go. It doesn't matter. Just say it. Conviction matters more than truth. It's my rule for the show. All right, how are you doing it then? You've got to wrap. You got to. So you won the win. Pimp up my crib. It's all about your rapping. Now, we've done this kind of thing before. The one thing we want to make crystal clear. I'm just going to flag this up now. Trust me. Over the next couple of days, as entries come in, you will hear it. And remember that I told you. Now, this is not a talent competition. Being a footy fan is about passion. Okay, that's the most important thing. Passion is what we want to hear in your raps. And the prizes are incredible. So if you want to win Pimp Up My Crib, upgrade your living room where you win all of those prizes. Write a song, record it, head to thegoldwebsite.com.au, record it on your phones, and then send it to us. We'll do the rest. Just upload your song at thegoldwebsite.com.au. Now, last year we were doing this. We got some incredible entries. And we got this guy who recorded this and filmed it on his toilet. Obviously, a Collingwood fan. No, it actually is. I'm not saying that as a joke.
2: Christian's got it comfortable.
0: Like I said, not a talent competition. It's passion. This guy's so passionate, he can't wait to flush and go in another room and record it. He's got to drop it right now.
2: Christian's got it comfortable on the lounge because you get a TV, you get a fridge, you get a barbecue from Christian O'Connell, the love god.
0: I think it's crazy that we didn't give it to as the winner to him. I hope he re-enters. Back in the toilet, my friend. That was Rod. Then there was Brett and Olivia, also Pies fans. This was brilliant.
3: 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We've been listening, sitting on a milk crate in our kitchen. The unforgiving plastic got me saying, ouch, and I really think we could use a brand new couch.
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2: What?
0: That was Dad Brett and daughter Olivia. And then there was Rebecca, Hawthorne fan.
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0: 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Time for a brand new Outward Time Waster. The change in the season means for some of us, it is bum, bum, bum, allergy season.
1: Oh.
0: We're looking for your allergy songs. There's nothing more fun than allergies. You know, I'm really getting into it, you know? Lady Gaga's got allergies, you know?
2: Oh, no.
0: Oh, poor old Stephanie. That's right, they call her behind her back, Sally, pollen face. Ah, rah, rah, rah, rah. Oh, my pollen face and the old red eyes.
3: Hey, you.
0: It's not my name.
2: Gold.
0: Saturday Night Hay Fever.
2: Yeah, Silver Plus.
0: Penicillin Lane.
1: Oh.
2: Gold.
0: Itchy really going out with him.
2: Itchy really going out with him. Gold Plus.
0: And Phil Collins. Terrible allergies, poor fella. Claret in the air tonight.
2: Gold.
0: Sorry.
2: MC Hammer also uses Claritine.
0: Oh, does he? That's one of his baggy pockets, is it?
2: He says, stop. Claritine.
0: Oh, that's very good. Very good. Stop. Claritine's great. God bless.
2: She's a sneezy lover.
4: She's a sneezy lover.
2: Totally, Patsy. Thank you.
4: Come on. Get off it. I'm a good singer.
2: She was giving it a crack. Betty Davis's watery eyes.
0: Oh, yeah.
2: And the itch is back. Elton John.
0: Oh, Elton John, yes. So the bitch is back. Sorry. I thought actually you were sneezing or something, trying to get the punchline out. But no, there wasn't one, actually. All right, so we're looking for your allergy songs. Another one bites the dust mites.
2: Silver Plus.
0: Ticket Sneezy.
2: My God.
0: Well, I don't care. Apollo 440. Snot. You can't stop the snot. You can't stop the snot. Very good, Nathan. All about that sneeze.
2: Bronze.
0: Not really. Sneeze Days. Powderfinger.
2: Sneeze Days.
0: Gold. Elton John's got allergies. I'm still sneezing.
2: Silver.
0: Hive Talking.
2: Gold.
0: Oh, well done, James. Michael Jackson, You Are Snot Alone.
2: Silver Plus.
0: Elton John. Clara Tiny Dancer.
2: Oh, gold.
0: Working Class. Man, my eyes are itchy.
2: Bronze.
0: Phil, nice try. Stay in a hive,
2: gold.
0: Yep. Shout out to my eczema.
2: Oh, gold.
0: Oh, that's very good. Shout out to my eczema. Laura Harvey, well done. Sweet Claritine. Ba ba ba. Well done, Justin. I will always love tissues.
2: Silver.
0: Snorting compares to you.
2: Silver.
0: Sweet dreams are made of sneeze.
2: Silver Plus.
0: Don't snot me now.
2: Silver.
0: Believe it or snot.
2: Gold.
0: All from the same guy, those three. Well done, Adam. Got your gold in the end. Jump in, Jack Rash.
2: Gold.
0: Hey, Jealous Sneeze.
2: Silver.
0: My Eyes Will Go On.
2: Gold.
0: Matthew, well done. Dolly Part 1 here. Pauline.
2: Gold Plus as well.
0: And Pollen in the Deep.
2: Oh, gold.
0: Ooh, two bangers at the end there. But who is today's winner?
2: Laura, shout out to my eczema.
0: Well done. Laura Harvey, you are today's winner. That's the Christian O'Connell Show for today. So today we launched Pimp Up My Crib. 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

0: Christian O'Connell's show. Every Monday on the show, we ask you to tell us about your weekend. Rate your weekend. Out of five, we would accept half points as well. Intern Pete, good morning. How was your weekend?
1: Good morning. I'm going a full 4 out of 5 with only one minus point this week, but I want to do a bit of a points of clarification. I do get excited when Sydney has a great win on the weekend. But
0: yes. That was some win for the club. Blimey.
1: I've been getting some messages from friends and family going, do you not support the Geelong Cats anymore? And I say, no, I absolutely 100%.

0: have a soft spot for Sydney.
1: Why
0: and they'll both...
1: I don't mean funny, but why do we need to know this? What's because, pertinent about any of it?
0: Because everyone is starting to think that
1: I don't work in human resources and I need to update your employment records.
0: Because everyone thinks now because I go to so many Sydney games that
1: who
0: I support
1: the Sydney. Who is everyone?
0: Oh, just my...
1: Cray Cray.
0: Okay, sorry, just
1: even
0: my brother
1: more than
0: and sister.
1: Normal. It's Cray Cray Monday.
2: I know what you're all thinking.
1: Can I just turn this into a press conference?
0: No. It was a four
1: there
0: out
1: have
0: of...
1: There have been a lot of allegations.
0: A four out of five, because I was supposed to go to the actual Swans game at the
1: Cats
0: SCG.
1: Fan. Forget it.
3: Yeah, call yourself a fan.
0: Don't want to get myself confused here. I was supposed to go to the game, but unfortunately, my friend who has the tickets, he has the members' tickets, I think that I think they have the
1: I'm going to
0: cheaper...
1: start playing this, right, when you start to go walkabouts in a conversation, which is what's happening right now.
0: Oh, dear. Am I not being clear? My apologies. Let me just start again.
1: No. I actually broke out in a cold sweat. No.
0: You're sweaty. I'm sweaty. No. Anyway.
1: 4 out of 5 weekend.
0: Yeah, this is a bad build-up to a bad story, really, to be fair. We got to the gate and our tickets did not work at all, so we couldn't go into
1: knew.
0: The game.
1: They kind of knew. Like, oh, yeah. Bloody hell, I forgot he's one of our friends.
0: No, I know. I'm
1: jam
0: on
1: the turnstiles. Jam the turnstiles. Where's that magic button?
2: We need their button.
0: Oh, you know what? Anywho, it was a great game. That's it. Don't worry about it.
1: Wonderful. Rio, how was your weekend? How was seeing your dad yesterday?
2: It was awesome. I'd say we had a 5-star Father's Day yesterday.
1: Brilliant.
2: So Dad loves seafood. In the morning, we headed out. There's this famous seafood place in Botany near my parents. And Dad goes, make sure you get there early. There's going to be a big Father's Day rush.
1: What time's early there, then?
2: Well, I don't know. Mum said, it's Father's Day. It's not Christmas. I think we'll be fine. And we get there at 9 a.m. It's a ghost town. There's no one there getting stuff.
1: Anyone else
2: Day.
1: Notice it was a ghost town yesterday everywhere? It was just really quiet everywhere.
2: Yeah. Even cafes around... I was like, oh, they'll be bustling. It'll be impossible to get
1: crickets.
2: A place. Just crickets. There was no one there. I don't know. We went to a Westfield and there were dads just doing the shopping at Coles, like heaps of dads just sort of doing the weekly shop. But later in the day, Dad's got these old Cost speakers, these big ones about hip height that he's had since.
1: What, like floor speakers?
2: Yeah, floor speakers.
1: See, Dad's know. Dad see Dad. Floor speakers.
2: He's had them since 1970.
3: Wow.
2: And he's been keeping them in the attic.
1: Are they like wood panelled?
2: Yeah, beautiful wood panelled speakers.
1: I bet they sound amazing.
2: Well, that was the problem. We had to try and get them, restore them and try to get them back working again. That
1: are
2: was
1: they our... valves? Give me your dad's number. Give me your dad's number. Dad talk. New podcast.
2: I know
1: it's me just chatting to dads over a fence. Are those valve speakers?
2: They're
1: panelled?
2: Passive speakers? Does that mean anything?
1: What?
2: I don't know. We had to buy an amp. We hooked it all up. After about 2 hours of, you know, messing around, we finally got them to work and we had a little Dad Coachella set list where Dad was on the decks.
1: And what was he doing? Fred again. Dad again. He was in the mix in a Boiler House session, was he?
2: Obviously a lot of, not really your classic party
1: songs. He strikes me as a steampunk fan.
2: It was Bob Dylan, Graham Bonnet. It's all over now, baby blue. A lot of Eagles, a lot of Creedence.
1: Oh, sounds brilliant.
2: And we were just in the sun dancing along for
1: God, what a magical day. Dad would have loved that.
2: Yeah, it was really special, especially with Dad in Sydney and, you know, we're not always in Sydney. So that was lovely to, we'll spend some time
1: and
2: with
1: him. And is he a Cats fan or a Swans fan?
2: No, that's the thing. Everyone thinks he's a Cats fan.
1: If you're calling the show today, can you just let us know before you get on air? Just let us know.
0: Okay.
1: That's enough for today, Pete. Pick it up tomorrow.
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0: Christian O'Connell's show. Christian, 5 out of 5 weekend for me. This is for listener Shane. Went to see Disney Cars at the cinema with my now late teenage boys. This movie always reminds me of the fun memories I had with them when they were just wee tackers watching the movie 3 times a day and playing with all the cars. Tipped off an awesome home-cooked lamb roast with, oh my word, Yorkshire pudding. Shane, you had me Yorkshire pudding there, my friend. Christian, my weekend also 5 out of 5. Tennis on Saturday morning, followed by a day at the beach soaking up the sun. Obviously, you're texting from Sydney. before being blown away by the storm that just came out of nowhere. But nothing can bring me down. The Swans defied the odds and won against Brisbane. Incredible scenes. That's from Emma. Jennifer, rate my weekend. 4 out of 5. Swans 1, South Sydney 1. Glory, glory. New bed delivered, if the instructions were included, would have been 5 out of 5. That'd be a fun week. Putting together a flat pack bed with zero instructions. Though I'd like to think with a bed, it's pretty beddy.
1: Yeah.
0: You know, you got the slats,
1: you got the back,
0: the supporting
1: the
0: bits, yeah, the headboard. Yeah. There's not many bits where you're going to, which bit is this? Is this a pillow? Christian, talking about professional photos for dogs. We want a professional photo shoot, including a huge print, but we were the suckers. We paid for the whole album.
1: Classic. Oh.
0: It's a whole thing. Once they say, just, hey, it's a free photo session, you're under no obligation, and then you see the photos, you pay for the album.
2: It's a scam.
0: Do you know what? I think we should do a competition for Australia's fittest pets. People, we love our pets. I'm someone who's got a dog and a cat. People have some kind of, they just are very proud of how they look.
2: Mm.
0: We should do, there's two categories.
2: Uh-huh.
0: Fit and fugly.
3: No.
0: Some of all, no. You still love a fugly
1: me
0: pet.
1: Too,
0: I've had
1: too.
0: Them. I've had various fugly-looking pets over the year. Some English dogs have got terrible teeth, like the humans. And so, but you still love them the same. Fit or fugly.
1: They've got character.
0: We'll have both. Because I know that people listen right now, like, oh, we should enter. I like, it's going to break Caitlin's heart. But my dog, Reggie, is better looking than Henry.
1: Oh, that's a big call.
0: Fact. Happy to put it to the public to vote. Okay.
4: We will
0: you
4: put
0: give me
4: a
0: the best photo
4: side
0: you got.
4: By side.
0: Side by side. Well, no names.
4: No,
0: so there's no
4: names.
0: Bias,
4: don't tell
0: bias here.
4: Who is who.
0: Henry will be a very sad runner up.
4: Absolutely
0: no,
4: not.
0: No,
4: he's
0: no.
4: the most handsome dog to have.
0: Sorry, you couldn't
4: ever
0: even speak.
4: Say that again.
0: What
4: did you say?
0: No, Reggie will smash him.
4: That's
0: I'll tell
4: case.
0: You who actually will be the fittest pet in the world, my cat Larry. No, that is a handsome
1: beast.
0: We're
1: not, no, so it's not fattest pet.
0: Get out of it! That's his breed. That's his breed.
1: Big bone.
0: No,
3: it's all there.
0: That tuna's got a lot of hidden calories, Rio. He is the Brad Pitt of the cat world.
1: Not it, Brad Pitt in Fight Club.
0: It is on Australia's fittest and fuggliest pet.
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Christian O'Connell Show. It is finals fever. That is the season. It's not just snake season and swooping season. It is finals fever. Still doing good service from yesterday's show. All right, so this is amazing. NRL fans and AFL fans. The Christian O'Connell Show is a very broad church and all are welcome. Whether you love AFL or NRL, all are welcome here. We have some amazing prizes for mega AFL fans and mega NRL fans. We're going to pimp up your crib.

0: King Lee, better living every day. It's not just our tagline, it's our promise. Have a listen to this. One NRL fan and one AFL fan will be winning brand new Samsung 85-inch TV. Watch your grand finals in widescreen, almost like you're at the IMAX. Wait, are we watching the Odyssey?
1: 85-inch TV.
0: If Christopher Nolan directed finals, this is what it would look like. JBL Virtual Atmos Soundbar, Ninja Air Fryer, Vintech Bar Fridge, Ninja Slushy Machine. Nothing says footy finals like, crank up the slushy. It's half time, guys.
1: It's daiquiri o'clock.
0: Come on, must be somewhere. And a beef eater, Big Bub Barbecue. Rio, the total prize value is...
1: $7,791.
0: Times two. One AFL fan wins that. One NRL fan wins that. Total value is...
1: $15,482.
0: Good maths. On the go, doesn't it? Just say it. Conviction matters more than truth. It's my rule for the show. All right, how are you doing it then? You got to wrap. You got to. So you won the win. Pimp up my crib. It's all about your rapping. Now, we've done this kind of thing before. The one thing we want to make crystal clear. I'm just going to flag this up now. Trust me. Over the next couple of days, as entries come in, you will hear it. And remember that I told you. Now, this is not a talent competition. Being a footy fan is about passion. Okay, that's the most important thing. Passion is what we want to hear in your raps. And the prizes are incredible. So if you want to win Pimp Up My Crib, upgrade your living room, you win all of those prizes. Write a song, record it, head to thegoldwebsite.com.au, record it on your phones, and then send it to us. We'll do the rest. Just upload your song at thegoldwebsite.com.au. Now, last year we were doing this. We got some incredible entries. And we got this guy who recorded this and filmed it on his toilet. Obviously, a Collingwood fan. No, it actually is. I'm not saying that as a joke.
2: Christian's got it comfortable.
0: Like I said, not a talent competition. It's passion. This guy's so passionate, he can't wait to flush and go in another room and record it. He's got to drop it right now.
2: Christian's got it comfortable on the lounge because you get a TV, you get a fridge, you get a barbecue from Christian O'Connell, the love god.
0: I think it's crazy that we didn't give it to as the winner to him. I hope he re-enters. Back in the toilet, my friend. That was Rod. Then there was Brett and Olivia, also Pies fans. This was brilliant.
3: What up, Christian? 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The unforgiving plastic got me saying, ouch, and I really think we could use a brand new couch.
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0: That was Dad Brett and daughter Olivia. 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

0: Christian O'Connell's show, the funniest show on the dial at the moment. Not my words, the words of listener Jonathan, who I met at the weekend. At the moment, it's a temporary situation, a placeholder. It's in pencil, guys. It's yours at the moment. You've got it in pencil. Not yet inked. You wait till Dr. Chris comes on the radio and then we'll really see what's funny in the morning. Yeah. You know what's here? Behave, everybody. Footy finals. And we are upgrading your finals experience. One NRL fan, one AFL fan is going to be winning. Brand new TV, soundbar, air fryer, bar fridge, slushy machine, and a barbecue. Incredible prizes. 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
0: So many rappers say that.
2: Freaking hell.
0: So good. It's the language of the streets.
1: Yes, it is.
0: A little bit spicy on gold this morning. All right, amazing prices, incredible prices. Well, thanks to Bingley. 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That's where you upload your entries. Now, to get everything going, to show that really this is for everybody, and we're going to be looking for passion, creativity, fun, play. It is for, you don't have to be a talented singer. And to demonstrate that, I'd like to invite intern Pete to present this time tomorrow morning, 10 to 8, his entry for Pimp Up My Crib.
1: Oh, okay. Sorry, I didn't.
0: I thought that was Bingley himself chatting to us.
1: Sorry, I panicked because I'm the least tone deaf person on the team.
0: Exactly.
1: I feel.
0: If you can do it, then it just sets the bar.
1: Oh, I'm representing the everyday people.
0: Right. Yes, that's it. Okay. Who else do you think you're representing?
1: Not the champions, that's for sure. No. I'm
0: now you are a very proud Swannies fan.
1: No. Geelong Cats, to be clear. I see what you did there. Sorry, the confusion before. I'm nervous about this because I really can't see. I used to play the guitar back in high school. That was a bit of a...
0: Don't get a lot of rapping guitar.
1: No, you don't. Irrelevant information, I understand now.
0: I mean, Ed Sheeran tries it, but he really shouldn't. Pick on another pedal, mate. Add the drum machine and be done.
1: Can we put some parameters around this so I don't get myself too confused? Should we focus on perhaps AFL? Or do a mixture of NRL. So AFL, course, NRL.
0: You don't need to do both in one song.
1: Oh, I mean, I'm pretty out there.
3: Yeah, just do it about your favourite team.
1: Yeah.
3: Your favourite AFL team, which is?
1: Geelong. Yeah, and then obviously I have a soft spot for Sydney as well. So, yeah. Oh, guys, you really...
0: What I was really looking for here was simplicity. And for you to demonstrate how simple this is, you've taken something which is really simple.
1: Can I just tell you what's going on in my mind, though? Like, honestly, this will be all
0: lot,
1: day. I will be up till 9 o'clock tonight putting this together.
0: Oh, really burning that. Really burning that. Well, not midnight oil, that 9 p.m. oil. Oh, my word. Well, don't sweat yourself, will you?
1: Oh, gosh. Radio time.
0: I'll be, till 8:39 tonight.
1: Again, I know how that's going. This isn't something that Sue, the boss, is going to promote during the day, is she? Well, tomorrow.
0: No, don't worry. That's the highlight of tomorrow's show. That's why it's at the moment.
1: Oh, God.
0: 10 to 8 tomorrow morning. Burning that 9 p.m. oil.
4: No.
0: I, for one, cannot wait for 10 to 8 tomorrow
1: me neither.
0: Morning.
1: Oh, wow.
0: It
1: sweating.
0: Will be something.
3: Unforgettable.
0: Oh,
1: please don't.
0: And then also, here in Australia, what an exciting time right now. So obviously, it is footy finals fever, which is incredible, right? And then you've got the NFL here in Melbourne. They're playing at the MCG, just around the corner from where we are, this Friday. It's a regular season game as well. It's incredible.
3: Insane. It's historic as well.
0: Mm. Is it what the first...
3: First AFL, like proper
0: season
3: NFL
0: game.
3: Season game in Australia.
0: It's amazing.
3: Yeah, and at the MCG, 100,000 people.
0: 10:30 a.m. Friday morning.
3: Very
0: tough
3: early.
0: Crowd for those Yanks. Tough crowd. Have they Googled Australians? They could have called me. They'd be drinking from 6 a.m. They will. That is going to be something else. Wowee. And so one of the teams is already here.
3: Yeah, the 49ers are here, but the Rams aren't getting here until Thursday.
0: Oh, no, big mistake.
3: They're going to be so jet-lagged.
0: No, jet-lagged, yeah.
3: That's crazy. The day before the game.
0: And also, if you've flown into Melbourne Airport as well, it would take you 10 hours to leave. That traffic getting out of Tullamarine.
1: Oh, T3.
0: They won't be punting off at 10:30, that's for sure. Now, where are they? They're still waiting for a couple of bags. A couple of the old gridiron helmets have got lost. And did you tell me, what's this about the bottled water?
3: The NFL won't let them drink our beautiful Australian water. Oh. They're flying over a plane load of Hawaiian bottled water.
0: You're kidding.
3: Our water.
0: We're an island of delicious Australian water.
3: How dare you think our water is unbottable or unpottable or undrinkable? It is beautiful.
0: Have it from the tap, the faucet, or the hose.
3: Yes. It was the biggest slap in the face,
0: that
3: I thought.
0: That's offensive. We're going to need our own water. Wait, don't they have any in Australia? Have you tried some of it? It's pretty rank.
3: Rough old water over there.
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Christian O'Connell's show. Chris and I get intern Pete's footy dilemma. I also Barrett for Geelong. Please don't wake that up again with him. and also have a soft spot for Brisbane Lions, as my son follows them. We go to many games together. I think if most footy fans are honest, whether it's NRL or AFL, most of us have a soft spot.

0: George Illawarra Dragons because Anthony Mundine came to our school in 1999.
1: Good enough reason.
0: And he was a legend. And I really wanted to go for them, but by then I'd only just chosen the Roosters, so I couldn't.
2: Do you know what? This is going to shock some of you. Obviously, you know I'm a massive D's fan, but I have a soft spot for...
0: Don't say what I think you're going to say.
2: I don't know. I'll just move on. You're right. It's unbecoming on the show, actually. It will upset people this morning. I shouldn't. I can't. No, I think it's bad. It's bad for the ratings. People will leave the show. Anyway, let's get into today's misheard lyrics.
3: It's just another misheard Monday.
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2: Every Monday morning, we get into the misheard lyrics. You send them in whenever you hear them. As we play them back, would we agree what you think you're mishearing? You'll hear this. If we don't hear it. And for the great ones.
4: Instant Hall of Famer.
2: Now, last week we had two Hall of Famers. Listener Dave had James Rain's Motors Too Fast. The miss here was Your Mother's Running Away to France. And Andrew had Opeth, The Baying of Hounds. No idea either, don't worry. This is the miss here. I hear them devouring best made tacos of the earth. And they've just been announced. They're playing the NRL Grand Final. Should be good fun. All right, let's get into the brand new ones. Adrian Warnock, In Excess, Devil Inside. Or is it Devon Inside? The Devon Inside. Mmm, luncheon meats. Feeling queasy. Yeah, it really is there. Yes, brilliant. Well done, Adrian. Stephen Mikewitz, Linkin Park, What Have I Done? And Wash Away What I've Done. Or has he got a one-eyed dog? And Wash Away One-Eyed Dog. Wash away that has become my new favourite one of the year. He really emphasises the one-eyed dog. Brilliant, brilliant. Stephen, well done.
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2: That's like it's from a TV advert. Yeah. Michelle Baston has been listening to Hans Paulsen. Huh. Our listeners, they got wide music. Opeth is the one that got me. And now Hans Paulsen and his well-known song, never heard of it, Boom Shalalalo. And so the original line is, so warn my path behind.
6: So warn my path.
2: Or is it to warm my fat behind?
6: So warm my fat behind.
2: It's 100%. Oh, Michelle, that's a great one. To warm my fat behind.
6: So warm my fat behind.
2: Michelle, yes.
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2: Vicky Damon's been listening to Lady Gaga, Born This Way, in a glass of her boudoir.
7: In a glass of her boudoir.
2: Or is it in the clasp of her new bra?
7: In the clasp of her boudoir.
2: I hear bra.
0: I don't hear bra.
2: I hear bra. Who there, bra?
7: In the clasp of her boudoir.
2: No, it's not clear enough. And Robbie Burns, Christian, I always thought Linda Ronstadt, Adios, was a song about tradies. Original line, Adios.
6: Adios.
2: Tradies everywhere, there is a breaking up. 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
6: Adios.
2: Chef's kiss to that one. Robert Burns, this is a great one. Adios.
6: Adios.
2: Robert, you're a Hall of Famer.
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0: Christian O'Connell's show. Christian, my four-year-old and I argue whenever we hear you play All-Star Smash Mouth, and he gets the line, only shooting stars break the mold. Mr. Four-Year-Old is adamant that it's only shooting stars wait the mole. Well, we'll play it back next Monday for the Misheards. Thank you very much, Kat. Christian, Powderfinger, I always hear, why'd you give up on me so soup?
1: All right, okay. Well.
0: Two separate people have texted me about that mishear.
2: Oh,
1: that's so strange.
0: So that's 702-457, Stefano. Wish you well, Bonifani. Instead of don't give up on me so soon, all I hear is don't give up on me and miso soup.
1: Have we played it recently?
0: What are the odds? All right, we've got a late to the party, the home of all your emails. You can send us an email about anything we've heard on the show. Nothing we ever talk about gets left behind. You can pick it up whenever you want. We call it late to the party. What a go. We're talking about shortest times in jobs. Glenn, shortest job I ever had was for Ingham's Chicken. I lasted the length of the induction and decided this was not for me and left. Katrina was doing temp admin work and was sent to Parliament House to wash dishes. I lasted 10 minutes. Johnny lasted 8 hours in a fish factory. It was a Friday morning shift, so got home, had a shower, went to the pub. On the way to the pub, I realised I stank of fish and quit. it's going to get in the way of my drinking. Dean, I lasted 5 minutes in a job. I decided to move to Sydney and became a bus driver. Wait, it's poor passengers. You just pull over and just walk off the bus, didn't he? I ended up getting myself lost.
3: Not how just is, yourself.
0: How is that possible at this day and age? And the passengers, I called the bus company for a driver to come out.
2: Oh, my no.
0: This gets better. My directions got him lost too.
3: That's incredible.
0: 45 minutes later, he found us and I quit.
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0: 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Time for a brand new Outward Time Waster. The change in the season means for some of us, it is bum, bum, bum, allergy season. We're looking for your allergy songs. Up for grabs for the best one. We've got $500 Holy Moly gift card. It's the wild side of mini golf. Experts warn that Australia faces a potentially difficult hay fever season this year. Higher than average spring temperatures set to accelerate pollen levels. Allergies are tipped to be at their very worst mid-November.
1: Can I give a shout out to all my fellow hay fever sufferers out there?
0: Well done, thank you.
1: Head over to Chemist Warehouse. What saved me last year was Nasonex and starting to spray it 2 weeks before the peak of the season.
0: Oh, right. I've heard of Nasonex.
1: Yeah, it's a great... I never used to spray before. I always just had the oral tablets.
0: Little Claritin and stuff like that.
1: Yes, but for really bad hay fever, Nasonex absolutely saved me last year, so I can't speak highly enough about it.
0: Brilliant. All right, so allergy songs is what we're looking for today. This will be a fun one. There's nothing more fun than allergies. I'm really getting into it, you know? Lady Gaga's got allergies, you know?
1: Oh, no.
0: Oh, poor old Stephanie. That's right, they call her behind her back, sadly, pollen face. Pollen face and the old red eyes. It's not my name.
1: Gold.
0: Saturday night hay fever.
1: Yeah, silver plus.
0: Penicillin lane.
2: Oh.
1: Gold.
0: Itchy really going out with him.
1: Gold plus.
0: And Phil Collins, terrible allergies, poor fella. Claritin the air tonight. Sorry, carry on.
1: MC Hammer also uses Claritin.
0: Oh, does he? That's one of those baggy pockets, is it?
1: He says, stop! Claritin!
0: Oh, that's very good. Very good. Stop Claritin screaming. God bless.
1: She's a sneezy lover.
3: She's a sneezy lover.
1: Totally, Patsy. Thank you.
3: Come on!
0: Get off
3: it. I'm a
0: good
3: singer.
1: She was giving it a crack.
3: Wait till those raps tomorrow.
0: You're right, actually. We'll be begging to hear you sing, Patsy. What's that? Pete drops that one at 10 to 8. Hopefully he's forgotten. He's still with us.
4: Panicking.
1: Betty Davis's watery eyes. and the itch is back. Elton John.
0: Elton John, yes. So the bitch is back. Sorry. I thought actually you were sneezing or something, trying to get the punchline out. But no, there wasn't one, actually. All right, what have you got? Allergy songs. I can't believe we're doing this. It's such an unpleasant thing for us allergy sufferers, isn't it?
1: Triggering.
0: Yeah, let's turn that suffering into laughter this morning on the show. Allergy songs. Text them in 0475-031043. We should have been giving away hay fever relief to the winner. Mm.
1: Yes, but hey, the best hay fever relief, mini golf.
0: You're quite right. That's right. Swing and it's gone.
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0: Christian O'Connell's show for the best time wasted this morning. $500 off to Holy Goli. Holy Goli. Oh, Holy Goli. I love Holy Moly as well as Holy Goli.
1: You like to goalie to Cody. Oh, no, I ruined it.
0: He tried to shoot me down there and he shot himself. What a team of sharpshooters. Burn. Oh, slay. As I was saying earlier, $500 Holy Moly gift card. It's the wild side of mini golf, guys. All right, so we're looking for your allergy songs. Another one bites the dust mites.
1: Silver Plus.
0: Ticket Sneezy.
1: God.
0: I don't care. Apollo 440. Snot. Snot. You can't stop the snot. You can't stop the snot. Very good, Nathan.
1: Gold.
0: All about that sneeze.
1: Bronze.
0: Not really. Sneeze Days. Powderfinger.
1: Sneeze Days. Gold.
0: Elton John's got allergies. I'm still sneezing.
1: Silver.
0: Hive Talking.
1: Gold.
0: Oh, well done, James. Michael Jackson, You Are Snot Alone.
1: Silver Plus.
0: Elton John, Clara Tiny Dancer.
1: Oh, gold.
0: Working Class. Man, my eyes are itchy.
1: Bronze.
0: Yeah, Phil. Nice try. Stayin' Hive.
1: Stayin' Hive, gold.
0: Yep. Shout out to my eczema.
1: Oh, God
0: bless. Oh, that's very good. Shout out to my eczema, Laura Harvey. Well done. Sweet Clarentine. Ba, ba, ba. Well done, Justin. I will always love tissues.
1: Silver.
0: Snorting compares to you.
1: Silver.
0: Sweet dreams are made of sneeze.
1: Silver Plus.
0: Don't snot me now.
1: Silver.
0: Believe it or snot.
1: Gold.
0: All from the same guy, those three. Well done, Adam. Got your gold in the end. Jumping Jack Rash.
1: Gold.
0: Hey, Jenna Sneeze.
1: Silver.
0: My Eyes Will Go On.
1: Gold.
0: Matthew, well done. Dolly Part 1 here. Pauline, Pauline, Pauline, Pauline.
1: Gold plus as well.
0: And Pollen in the Deep.
1: Gold.
0: Oh, two bangers at the end there. But who is today's winner?
1: Laura, shout out to my eczema.
0: Well done. Laura Harvey, you are today's winner. The big thing that is happening right now on the show as we are into footy finals. Both goats, NRL and AFL.
2: It's footy finals time.

0: strong language there, Rio. Freaking awesome. It's what all the gangsters say. Gangster rapping on goals. All right, all thanks to Bing Lee. 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Passion, creativity. That's what we're looking for. It is not a talent competition. This is for footy fans. Now, to show you that it's for anyone and everyone, families, you can enter together. You know, mates, you can enter together. Pete is going to enter this and present his rap tomorrow morning at 10 to 8 that I am now rapidly regretting.
1: Oh,
0: he's already put a message on our producer's chat. Don't know where he got into that. And said this is going to be a distater.
1: Oh, I meant to say disaster.
0: Oh,
1: sorry.
0: That's it. Yeah, no.
1: I get nervous when I'm writing lyrics. And
0: Yeah.
1: This is a big segment now because I'm tone deaf. I'm not really. I know it's not about.
2: You just got to rap. You don't have to sing.
0: Yeah.
1: Well, no, I can't rap either. So, yeah, I don't know why we'd. Out of all the people in the team, am I the best to represent?
0: You're right.
1: The...
0: You know what? I blame myself, actually. However, I will commit to this mishit.
1: Can I just say, can I do Raise Your Glass by Pink? I think there's a good bit of...
0: Oh, one of the greatest raps ever. Yeah, of course you can. Iced tea.
1: Yeah, because that's what's in my head now.
0: Ice Pete.
1: I've got a good line in there that I'm going to
0: use.
1: Yeah,
0: no. When you think of great rappers, you always think of Pink, don't you? Up on that. And rappers love a trapeze act.
1: Oh, dear.
0: Yep, you want to do Pink.
1: But there's just one line that works really well. Well, sorry, well.
0: Oh, he's already started.
1: Oh, no.
0: All right, reasons not to tune in tomorrow, that.
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6: Here's a question. 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
37: How was your Father's Day?
38: It was great. It was fantastic.
37: I thought I'd decorate the lounge room for Harley, and I bought these things and I put them up on the wall. Father's Day. I sent you a picture and I went to blow up some balloons.
38: Did you get up on a stepladder?
37: I got someone to help me to get up on the stepladder. Actually, I just stood on the furniture. Why are you pulling a face?
38: Well, yeah, that TV unit, you shouldn't be standing on that.
37: Why not?
38: Well, it just hangs from the wall.
37: The TV does.
38: No, but the TV unit doesn't.
37: I think
38: it?
37: It's built in.
38: Yeah,
37: I hope. Mm. Anyway. I am losing lung capacity, or I think actually balloons are harder to blow up than they used to. I nearly passed out by balloons. I've put one on your desk here.
38: Yep.
37: Grab that and tell the truth. Don't fake it. Is this harder to blow up than the balloons used to be? Go on, try it.
38: I haven't blown up a balloon for a long time.
37: No, I hadn't either. And now tie it off. A, I think they're harder to blow up than they used to be. Do you agree?
38: No. I don't know what you're talking about.
37: Are you joking?
38: No.
37: And now try and tie it off.
38: What are you, budgie lung? I can't.
37: No.
38: I had an escalated incident.
37: Okay.
38: I can't see my thumb.
37: Okay. They are harder to blow up than they used to be.
38: No. I don't think so. You don't
37: blow up a lot of balloons. Because I spoke to the girls in our production team, and they had to, remember last year we were throwing darts, I used to throw darts at you to pick a footy team, and they had to blow up balloons every week. They think the balloons are harder to blow up than they used to be. They're made of different material.
38: Well,
37: what,
38: in this day and age, if everything's getting thinner, i.e. balloon material, wouldn't they be easier to blow up?
37: I don't think the material's getting thinner. I think it's getting thicker.
38: Yeah, but then, do you not understand what I'm saying? The balloon people could make double the amount of balloons if they lessened the amount of rubber they're putting
37: but
38: into them.
37: But they're not.
38: So why would they make...
37: Because there might be a health issue. It might be a safety issue because they pop too easily.
38: You're talking out your hat.
37: I probably am. But anyway, I nearly passed out getting ready for Father's Day. And I had another incident. I'll save that for you. We'll talk about it next.
38: Walked me through.
37: I walked you through.
38: I look forward to that. It's Jonesy and Amanda driving you home.

0: Was Jonesy your man to driving you home?
1: For Father's Day, let's discuss Father's Day. I want to make it a really great one for the boys and for Harley. And as I said, the dog did her bit by staying alive.
0: Good.
1: Brilliant. And so I decorated the lounge room. Happy Father's Day, and struggled with the balloons, as I've just said. A bit of swearing was involved. I had had dinner with Liam and Jack in a restaurant on Friday night, my sons. And because of the emotion around my dog and all that last week, I didn't have many drinks, but it hit me like a ton of bricks. And I woke up Saturday morning exhausted and hungover. And I don't think I'd earned the hangover. It wasn't fair.
0: When you say didn't have many drinks, is it like on RBT when the cop asks how many drinks you've had?
1: No. I think I had 3 Pinot Noirs, which isn't enough.
0: But large,
1: well, when I look back, I think we're in a restaurant. Bottle. No, I didn't buy a bottle. But they probably had three big glasses, maybe. There are other days where that wouldn't have affected me, but woke up Saturday with a terrible hangover. And there are some things you don't want to do with a hangover. Having an eye test is one of them. So at 9 o'clock the next morning, I've got these, you know, when you have an eye test and there's this big metal plate right up against your eyes and they're twisting it saying, is this blurry? Is this less blurry? Is it more blurry? Oh, no. I just felt like I was so nauseous. And then they said charmingly, would you like to come and have a look at this vision of the back of your eye?
0: Yeah, yeah, they show.
1: I can see it from here.
0: It looks like a planet.
1: It does. It looks like Mars.
0: Or Saturn.
1: And on other days, I would have been intrigued. But I just felt sick.
0: So your macula's good.
1: My macula is great. I do have a pterygium. I knew that.
0: Every Australian has a pterygium.
1: They said to me, when was your last eye test? And I knew it was probably 20 years ago.
0: Really?
1: Yeah. I'm good with all the other medical stuff. I never think about it. And so when she said, how recent was it? I went, oh, I'm just trying to remember.
0: Yeah, right.
1: And she said, was it before COVID or after COVID? I said, well, almost when the Spanish flu came.
0: You remember September 11? It was
1: around that time. Anyway, we had a great Father's Day, all of that. And then I went to pick up, I'd ordered some sushi and some prawns for Father's Day. We drove to our local shop to pick them up. Parked outside for 5 minutes in a 15-minute parking spot. I thought, beauty. I saw a parking inspector look at me as I came out and I looked at him to go, well, aren't I the genius? I've still got 10 minutes left. Drove off and saw the piece of flapping paper under my... It had been a loading zone.
0: Oh, what'd you fucking a loading zone?
1: I didn't mean to. $250.
0: Yeah, I know.
1: Oh.
0: Though, you should have been in the Ranger. If you were in the Ranger, you would have been okay.
1: What Ranger?
0: Your Ford Ranger.
1: I don't have a Ford Ranger. Why would that have been okay?
0: Well, maybe you should get one. You say you're dropping off some cement.
1: Oh, I'm dropping it off at the sushi shop. They'd be thrilled with that association.
0: Oh, well, that's good.
1: How was your Father's Day?
0: Very good. Short of the injury that I got, an esky-related injury on Saturday.
1: Hang on a sec. An ERI, esky-related injury?
0: Yeah, I was diving into the esky. And the esky, it looked like one of those ones from a VB commercial. You know when the ice is all there? And we're on the building site and there's... And I went, yeah, as a matter of fact, I got it now.
1: And cried like a girl. And actually cried like a man.
0: Okay. Keep all that at the ABC, mate. And then I've dived in and the edge of the can, so I'd split the nail. I've had a bit of pain in my life, you know, from various things. But that was exquisite. I can see why people torture people by doing it because it hurt like the dickens. It was terrible.
1: And did that ruin anything for me?

0: mistake. It stops you eating salt and vinegar chips.
1: Yeah, and I couldn't open up my gift. My eldest son gave me a Swiss Army knife.
0: Oh, really?
1: Yeah, and I lost my old Swiss Army knife. I got one of my grandfather, Fred, many years ago. He gave me a Swiss Army knife, and I took it to school. Then it got confiscated.
0: I never saw it again.
1: Take knives to school. I got some beef jerky from my youngest.
0: Doesn't he work at a beef jerky place?
1: Yeah, but he did pay for it. And I got a big bottle of Tabasco sauce from my daughter because, in her words, she's poor AF because of the she's not working with the twins. She's got little twins in her tummy.
0: All right.
1: And then there was a card that said, Happy Father's Day, Dad, Grandpa. And I said, oh, that's for Dad, meaning my dad. And I thought, how? No, that's me now.
0: That's you now.
1: I'm the grandpa.
0: Was that nice, the multi-generational Father's Day?
1: I like it. I'm still coming to terms with it. I still have a problem with my wife doing all the cooking. I've spoken about this before. When I used to do breakfast radio, I cooked for a long time at home, cooking all the meals for all the family. And Helen's only just started in the last 8 months
0: because now I get you're doing drive out.
1: Yeah. And my little grandson, he looks at her like she's some amazing chef.
0: Yeah.
1: And he's just like, what's Nanny doing? I'm going, hang on, mate. That should be me. You should be giving me that admiration, not her.
0: So competitive.
1: He's like some wizard. I'm going, no, hang on a minute.
0: I'm the wizard.
1: I made heaps of stuff.
0: Use an OXO cube, don't you worry. Look how my opposable thumb, or hang on, don't touch it.
1: I'm not even Greek. So that was my Father's Day.
0: Nice.
1: And it was great. And I hope you had a good Father's Day.
0: I did too. Thank you very much.
1: It's Jonesy and Amanda driving you home for Jam Nation.
2: Thank you very much.
3: Nice house.
4: Golden Ticket 3.
3: Oh, yes.
0: It's you, Taryn.
5: Oh, my God.
1: You are a winner.
0: You are a winner. You'll be there watching Ice House.
5: I actually can't believe you.
0: Up close and personal.
5: 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I can't wait. That's so exciting.
0: Well, you're going to have the best times. It's all in Sydney Harbour. 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You're going to love yourself sick, Taryn. Congratulations.
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0: Hello there. It's Jonesy and Amanda driving you home. I didn't ask Jen Y. Rye, the wrap-up for Father's Day. Your father, John, nice fella, loves ice baths.
1: Yeah, and you suggested getting him
0: a bag of ice?
1: Yeah.
2: I thought you might have left it in the back of your car for the weekend.
1: No. I actually got him a really nice gift from Scotland when I went to Edinburgh.
0: Was he happy?
1: Well, okay, so it's some nice Scottish whiskey, which I haven't given him yet.
2: You didn't drink it, did you?
1: No, I didn't drink it, no. I just kind of forgot to give it to
0: him. So it's just in your share house?
1: Yeah, well, Alessia's got it.
0: So right, so your girlfriend's got it.
1: Yeah, she's got it. In her suitcase, and we forgot to bring it, and then we kind of just said to Dad at the end of the day, we did get you something, but, you know, we'll get
2: I remember my mother years ago once saying to me when I'd said, next time I see you, I'll give you and she said, look, if it's not on the date, don't worry about it. And I didn't understand that until recently.
0: Maybe you can go the Jennifer Keller rule, hold it for next year.
2: Yeah, keep it for next year.
1: I could just drink it.
2: You could just drink it.
0: Happy Father's Day, John.
2: Well, let's move on. Forget Father's Day. Let's move on to Christmas, which is only 13 weeks away. And the reason I know this, there's a woman who goes by The Organized Mum is her name on Instagram.
0: Is that one of those women that speak into the microphone?
2: Actually, that's exactly how she speaks. Let me see.
3: We start the first Monday.
0: Yeah, Scott, I just can't. I can't deal with those podcasters. Enunciate your frigging words.
2: You ready to keep
0: when you're talking?
2: All right, thank you.
0: None of this.
2: Let's talk about the cont of this though, because the organised mum. It's never the organised dad, because I know we have this debate every year. Women, by and large, carry the brunt of the burden of getting ready for Christmas. She's suggesting 13 weeks till Christmas. She has organised that every Monday she gives you little jobs to do in preparation for Christmas, whether it is cleaning a certain room, preparing a menu, ordering in food, ordering decorations, whatever it is. She leads you through how to do it so that you have a stress-free Christmas. That being obsessed with it already sounds to me like the most stressful thing I can think of. I'm a very last-minute person, and the idea of this just makes my shoulders drop.
0: Remember that.
2: When I say drop, I mean full arrowroot biscuit.
0: So like now.
2: Yeah, that's right.
0: Remember the Crisco Christmas
2: catalog?
0: That's right. And that nice lady would come on.
2: Yes.
0: But the ads would always come on about 3 days before Christmas for next Christmas.
2: Yeah.
0: They should be running those ads
2: but
0: now.
2: There are some people, though, who will buy Christmas presents in the January sales and put them in the cupboard. I think my mother used to do that. I wouldn't remember if it went into the cupboard 2 weeks before Christmas. I wouldn't remember.
0: Mm.
2: But there's always a Christmas keener.
0: There's always a Christmas keener.
2: Someone who's very, very keen to get in early, and it kind of stresses the rest of us.
0: And we can sneer at those Christmas keenos right now. I reckon the tribal drum would beat for this.
2: On Christmas Day, they're going to sneer at us. You know that.
0: It doesn't matter. But right now, we'd say, what a loser.
2: Dobbin a Christmas keno.
4: Santa's coming to town.
5: Santa! Oh, my God.
0: Okay.
2: It may even be you. We promise not to sneer while you're on the line.
0: It's Jonesy and Amanda driving you home for Jam Nation.

0: goal.
1: A great song makes me feel pumped, very motivated to start my day.
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0: Hello there, it's Jonesy and Amanda across Australia driving you home. How many weeks till Christmas did you
1: say? 13. And a woman has, she's got an app where she talks about how to help you get organised. There's a different task every week that you can get done, whether it's decorating, cleaning, ordering. So by Christmas Day, your nervous breakdown has been and gone. Jacinda, who works with us, she said her mother starts decorating the house a month and a half before Christmas. Because she has a Christmas tree in every room.
0: Yep.
1: And has to get all the stuff out of the garage and a variety of garages. And all the trees go up and all the incredible decorations go on them. I saw footage of this person in a New York loft. Their tree was so big. They had big glass windows, all like ceiling to floor. Ceiling to floor, yes. And they had an enormous Christmas tree. And they pressed a button and the tree retreated into its own room.
0: Whoa.
1: Fully decorated. Then they'd open it when Christmas time and the tree would come out again.
0: Yeah. Remember the era of the live tree? Did you ever go through the live tree?
1: We did. And, you know, I couldn't stand all the nettles. That's what they're called, the things dropping
0: And there's
1: off.
0: Nothing sadder with the live tree when after about 2-4 days after Christmas, there's this dead tree in the green bin and they haven't bothered to smunch it down.
1: But also the public shame if you leave it too long to chuck it out on the front verge. Because at least in your own house, no one knows how long you lazily kept it up. But if it's a live tree and you put it out on the verge in April, everyone goes, I see what's going on.
0: That's for another time when we do Lazy Santa.
1: That's right.
0: But today, the Tribal Drummer's beating for Christmas Kino.
2: Santa's coming to town.
3: Santa! Oh, my God!
0: Calm your farm. Martine has joined us.
1: Hello, are you the Kino, Martine?
4: I definitely am. My tree goes up on Melbourne Cup Day. That's my annual time to put my tree up, which is this year. It's that first Tuesday in November.
0: Yes.
4: And I have a secret Santa stash that I basically start shopping for in January. And I have little presents there in case I forget birthdays. I just go and have a look at my secret Santa stash and see what I can use.
1: See, I'm envious that you're that organised, but I could never be that.
0: Yeah,
1: your tree is up very early. Does it still feel special on Christmas Day?
4: It absolutely does. But having said that, I take it down Boxing Day.
1: Oh.
0: Wow.
1: Early up, early down.
0: What Boxing Day?
4: It looks crappy when there's no presents underneath it. Yeah. I'm used to seeing it loaded with presents. And, you know, the kids come over and the grandkid. And they look at it and it all looks sparkly and beautiful. Yeah. And then it looks just bland and dead when the presents are gone.
0: Yeah, you live up a Christmas tree. My brother, remember, he left his Christmas tree up for 2 years.
1: Because he used it as a reading light.
0: Because he didn't know how to change down lights in his place.
1: It then had built-in baubles on it.
0: And I wouldn't do it. And I went around it. And so he just... and. I said, mate, you're going to give yourself an aneurysm. You got flicking lights. It's so sad. Yeah. It's just sad.
1: Some would say it was festive.
0: It looked like he was on meth.
1: Yeah.
0: She might have been on meth. Jason has joined us.
1: Hello, Jason. Who's the Christmas Kino?
5: Well, it's my wife. Like, she is so super organised. She's got a Cricut machine, so she makes up Christmas cards on that. And
1: a what machine, sorry?
5: A Cricut machine, which does the embroidery and stuff on it. So, so she makes up heaps of those. So when it comes around to Christmas, we've got heaps of these cards to send. But she does other things as well. She won't let me take the Christmas lights down, so they stay up all year round.
0: Ooh.
5: And the Christmas tree stays decorated, but it just hides in my man cave. 1st of December it comes out.
0: Why does it go in your man cave, Jason?
5: Oh, lots of Lego, TV, your bar,
0: So you've traded something out. You've got the tree,
1: Brendan,
0: but you've got your stuff.
1: Women don't have caves.
0: Yeah, but
1: there's the difference.
0: Jason, you've got your stuff, haven't you?
5: Oh, yeah, you've got to have it. You've got to have your own space.
0: Yeah.
1: She doesn't, which is why she has to put the tree in yours. That's another argument again.
0: The lights these days are so hardy. We've got Christmas lights that have been up, I kid you not, for 6 years now.
1: But outside, not inside.
0: Now, outside lights. Yeah. And all you do is just switch them on.
1: Yeah. So you don't have like a silhouette of a Santa sleigh all year round.
0: No, we've got icicle lights.
1: Yeah.
0: But also you can set it for flash. So that indicates to me that it's Christmas time.
1: Yeah.
0: But if you have them on just a static, it's any time.
1: Any time.
0: It's almost like Christmas lights version of a salada.
1: just about any time.
0: Just about any.
1: Dob in a Christmas Keno.
0: It's Jonesy and Amanda driving you home for Jam Nation.
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0: Good afternoon to you. It's Jonesy and Amanda driving you home. The tribal drum has been beating for Christmas Keno. You know what? Maybe I've done a bit of a turnaround on the Christmas Keno. Maybe I'm a Christmas Keno. I've got Christmas lights already up, they have been up for the last 6 years, but don't blame me. It's the hardiness of those lights you get from Bunnings. And with a flick of a switch, they're going from flashing to static.
1: Do you think, though, you might get more sentimental as a grandfather now?
0: Well, you know what? I was thinking about that. My late father-in-law, Ron, many years ago, set up a giant train from Audi, a little plastic train around the Christmas tree. And then it was too big for the lounge room. So Maeve, my mother-in-law, said, Ron, for God's sake, put it somewhere else. So he put it downstairs in a spare room. And then he'd just be down there playing with the big model Christmas train because it was big. It wasn't like a HO scale. It wasn't an O scale. Train guys are getting off on this, all girls. But it was a big one. It was like...
1: Isn't it funny how...
0: You could almost put a human on it.
1: As a grandparent, you'd like to do all that stuff, but you never did it as a parent.
0: No, I guess. But, you know, I'm becoming more sentimental as a grandfather. Like, I look at the young people, Jim Y. Rye.
2: Yeah.
0: In your share house.
2: Yeah.
0: What do you do at Christmas?
2: Oh, look, the share... We do have, like, a little plastic tree we put up in the share house.
1: Do you buy presents for each other?
2: We did do a little gift, yeah. Right. Yeah.
0: Okay, so you get your flatmates.
2: Yeah, we get a gift. Yeah.
0: Your dad, who had his Father's Day on.
2: Yeah, I know where this is going.
0: Well, it's going to disappointment.
1: Because you've been drilling Ryan about the bottle of whiskey he bought for his father.
0: So you went over.
2: Yeah, I went to Edinburgh and I was like, we'll get dad.
0: Home of whiskey.
2: Yeah, well, Alessia, she suggested getting some whiskey for dad. I thought that's a great idea. So we bought some whiskey for dad, but forgot to give it to him on Father's Day. You know, so it's in the calendar. We will give it to him.
0: I suppose it'd be a good sized bottle.
2: Well, yeah. It's,
0: what? How big?
2: Well, you know, it's like one of the, it's like that kind of.
1: It's
2: one
1: not
2: of those.
1: An airline, not those tiny airline ones, is it?
2: No,
1: is
2: it's like I guess it's the size
0: how
2: doesn't
0: many
2: matter.
0: How many mils?
2: Three. I think it's 300. I don't
0: 300
2: really
0: mils.
2: Is that a lot? I don't know. It's like it looks
0: it's
2: like
0: a hip flask. You give them a hip flask.
2: Yeah.
0: This big?
2: No, it's more than that.
0: It's like out of a mini bar. You are a disgrace.
1: And even that you forgot to give him.
2: You'll
1: have to wait for that precious sip for
0: one
1: more year.
0: We need another war. I'm going to send Ryan over to take on the Turk. Outrageous.
1: Meanwhile, we have been discussing a lot of things while that song played.
0: Mm.
1: What about the idea of the man cave?
0: Well, we were just talking before about the man cave and the Christmas tree goes into the man cave.
1: And you seemed outraged at how come the wife's Christmas tree went into your man cave, you said.
3: The Christmas tree stays decorated, but it just hides in my man cave. 1st of December, it comes out.
1: And you said, why is that in your man cave?
0: Well, as long as he's got cool stuff in there
1: and
0: as well.
1: I made the salient point, I thought, that women don't have man caves. And if you say that to a man, he'll say, you've got your kitchen or your laundry.
0: Laundry's good.
1: Women don't have man caves. So the Christmas tree the whole family uses, you seemed outraged that went into his personal
0: space. They take up a lot of space. I've got one of those Christmas trees. It comes out of a cylinder.
1: Yeah.
0: And it's like a magician's trick. It just, boom. It's like Cosentino has brought out his own Christmas tree and it's got the lights, it's got everything.
1: Yeah.
0: Bang, straight in the corner.
1: Remember those ones that are upside down ones to save space? That the pointy bits at the bottom.
0: A lot of pressure on the angel.
1: It's very hard to get an angel who's happy with that situation.
0: Sweating. David Berry is going to be joining us.
1: David Berry, he has been in Outlander for a number of years. He's about to be he's an Australian actor, about to take the stage at the end of the year in a production of a movie that everyone loves.
0: So excited. Instagram makes its return as well. It's Jonesy and Amanda driving you home for Jam Nation.
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23: Man, I hate this, cracks me up.
24: Maybe you should lay off the moonshine.
25: Jonesy's always knocking Amanda.
26: It's so easy.
25: Amanda always knocking Jonesy.
26: Run, Jones!
27: Stick it in the guts, Barry.
0: David Berry from Outlander. What a top fella he is. Last time he was on the show, we had him, he demonstrated how they make kissing sound effects with the whole ASMR thing when you're doing a podcast.
1: Yeah, he kissed his own hand and it sounded quite raunchy.
28: If you have to make kissing noises, what you do is you start making out with your hand. So you hold your fist up like this close to your mouth.
24: And demonstration, then,
28: should
24: please.
28: Should I do it right
24: yes,
28: now?
24: Please do.
28: Open mouth kiss
24: yeah,
28: with my
24: here
28: own
24: we go.
28: Hand.
24: Yeah. Oh, that one was too intimate.
1: He's such a great guy.
0: Mm-hmm.
1: Outlander has wrapped up. He was onto a new subsequent series now. I think they've gone back further in time. But he has a very exciting new project that Brendan, I know you will go.
0: I'm besides myself.
1: You will jump out of your skin about this.
0: I'm beside myself and jumped out of my skin.
1: There's not a lot left of you.
0: Goodness. Also coming up, we got the pub test and something you and I were discussing on Father's Day. You saw this and it enraged you.
1: Didn't enrage me, but you and I actually share an opinion about it, which is pretty unusual.
0: And Instagram makes its return as well. It's Jonesy and Amanda driving you home for Jam Nation.

0: It's Jonesy and Amanda driving you home this Monday afternoon.
1: I happen to know that you, Jonesy, are obsessed with the Shawshank Redemption.
0: I'm a huge Shawshank Redemption. Actually, it was called Rita Hayworth and the Shawshank Redemption when I read it as a short story many years ago, written by Richard Bachman or Stephen King.
1: There you go.
0: I'm just showing off.
1: I know, aren't you? Well, just stop. It's about the banker who's wrongly convicted of murdering his wife and her lover and sent to Shawshank Prison for life. It is, as we know, one of the most popular and enduring films of all time. It is being now adapted for the stage with our very own David Berry taking on the role of Andy. And David joins us now. David, alive.
0: There he is.
2: Hello.
0: I'm just so excited for this because, as I've said to anyone who cared to listen, when I read it all those years ago, I think 1993 I read it, I thought this will make a great movie one day. I said, and I used to be saying to people, read this, it's such a good story. And to see it on the screen, but then I thought as well, it would make a great stage play, and here it is, and you're in it.
2: Yeah, it started off as the novel, and then the film that everyone loves, it's like up there, and I think it's IMDb's top-rated film of all time, apparently. Everyone loves it. Now the stage show, there's a lot of pressure on me to, you know, nail it, because it is not just your favourite, Jonesy, but so many people come and tell me that, yeah, it's their favourite film of all time.
1: When does it hit the stage?
2: In January. So we start in Sydney, then Melbourne, and then we hit Adelaide, Brisbane as well. So we'll be touring around.
1: Mm. So this starts at beginning of next year. Does this mean over Christmas you can't pig out because you'd have been fitted already for costumes?
2: Yeah, exactly. I can't indulge in the food because there is a I'm not giving anything away here. In the opening scene, I think I've got to get my kid off. So
0: really?
2: Yeah. So when you get into, you know, when you get inducted into prison, the first thing to happen is you have to strip
0: of
2: off.
0: Yes,
2: and then you get deloused hosed down.
1: Yes.
0: Yeah, because Andy is holding his stuff in front of him and they throw the delousing, which looks like talcum powder.
1: His stuff meaning his body stuff his belongings?
0: His belongings.
1: Right.
0: He had quite the amount of belongings.
1: Make sure you've got lots of belongings.
0: Yeah.
2: I remember to pack them.
0: And then there was the big fat guy that got beaten to death on his first night.
2: That's right.
0: And he had a bit of an awning over the toy store. Mm. So maybe you want to put on some condition over.
2: He did indulge a bit too much over Christmas.
0: Yeah.
1: This is an amazing role for you. The last time we spoke to you, you were here for Outlander, which has had a very emotional final season. Did it have fans just devastated all over the world, aren't they?
2: Look, it is one of those shows that it just like Shawshank is loved kind of universally, and it is sad to say goodbye to a show that was like what, 8 seasons.
1: Well, also last time you were here, we asked you about how do we even get onto that conversation about kissing?
0: The amount of saucy scenes in Outlander, and we were just talking about how you make in an audio term, how do you mimic kissing?
2: The ADR.
0: The ADR. This is for the ADR
1: and this
0: fans.
1: Is you doing some ADR
0: and
1: for us.
0: This was you in our studio last time, just kissing your hand. It's like the secret sound.
1: You know what? Recently.
0: Is that all we had?
1: Recently.
2: I can give you more.
0: I know. Yes.
1: For your OnlyFans. Well, recently I was listening to Sam Heughan reading an audio book of a saucy nature. Have a listen to this.
3: Oh, you're perfect.
1: I can't even look.
3: So good, you.
1: Okay.
0: And Sam was with himself.
1: David, is this something you might explore?
2: I thought that was a voice note he left me.
1: Your career can go anywhere from here, basically.
0: That's the opening scene of Shawshank.
2: I listen to that to go to sleep at night.
1: I know.
0: For tickets and tour information, head to shawshanklive.com.au. David Berry, it's always a treat. I am so excited for this.

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1: you.
0: With it.
1: Yes, thank you so much. Please come along. Start in Sydney, and then seeing you in your Melbourne, yes. Adelaide, Brisbane.
0: Everywhere.
1: Please come along.
0: Everywhere. Ironically, you're locked down in jail, but you're moving all around the country.
1: I never thought about it like that. You're right. Yeah. All right. Yeah.
2: You're
1: please.
2: Nude everywhere.
1: Mum would be so proud.
2: Wouldn't she just?
0: Yeah. It's Jonesy and Amanda driving you home for Jam Nation.
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0: Good afternoon to you. It's Jonesy and Amanda driving you home this Monday afternoon. I know it's been a hell of a week, but I think we should get on down to the Jonesy and Amanda Arms.
1: The good old-fashioned pub test.
0: Thank you, Sam, because today is something that you and I agree on.
2: Well, this is something I saw as I was driving yesterday. It was Father's Day. Lots of people. I drove past a big parkland and there were lots of people.
0: Was it Gen Y Rai's dad enjoying the huge bottle of whiskey that his son bought him
2: Edinburgh? For two reasons. One, it was one of those minibar sizes, and two, he hasn't received it yet. He's got to save that sip for another time.
3: It's the thought that counts.
2: Not really. Well, it's not right.
0: Because there's no thought. You've actually...
2: The lack of thought that's hurtful.
0: It's the opposite of thought.
2: But as I drove past the parklands, lots of families having picnics. You think, what a lovely scene. Don't ever take me there.
0: Yeah.
2: I'm not a fan of the picnic, and I happen to know you're not too. I'm going to list why I don't like a picnic, and I'm happy to be convinced as to why other people do. A, the lack of lumbar support. I can't sit on the ground.
0: You can't do cross legs?
2: I can't, not for many years, and I wouldn't be able to get up again. It's uncomfortable. But also, even if you're trying to find the table at a park,
0: oh, that's hard.
2: The stress of getting there when you can't bags anything, you just have to get there and hope to get it. You can't reserve anything. You just have to hope for the best. The stress of that. Of taking food in and hoping other people know where to meet you, and then food or sitting out, and you wouldn't like that. You don't like the congeal and
0: don't
2: the flies
0: like it at
2: and
0: all.
2: Things. Scraping most of that into the bin, packing everything back into your car and going home exhausted.
0: There's got to be a
2: give
0: pack
2: me a
0: horse.
2: Restaurant at any time.
0: There's got to be a pack horse.
2: What do you mean?
0: The pack horse is the guy.
2: There's got to be someone that likes to do
0: that's
2: it.
0: That's all organized. He brings everything. And if you get invited to something like that, that's pretty cool.
2: If it's someone else who cook all your sausages.
0: Yep. I don't mind cooking.
2: Put all the salads out.
0: Yep.
2: All the condiments, all the stuff. Put the tablecloths down.
0: Who's taking condiments? You know, what about
2: tomato sauce?
0: Okay, that's one condiment.
2: Mustard.
0: Okay, that's two condiments.
2: Salad dressings.
0: Three.
2: Okay, they're the condiments. It's fun for little kids because they live responsibility
0: free. Yeah, but if you're the dad of that group, it's hell. You're carrying stuff.
2: What if you're the mum of the group? Chances are, and I don't want to speak.
0: The
2: mum's done the thinking, the shopping, the packing.
0: Oh, you know, you and this, the guy, you know, the mum does all the thinking and the packing and the shopping, apparently, but the poor guy has to do it. He's got to action it, and he doesn't even want to do
2: action
0: it.
2: Meaning what?
0: He's got to carry all the junk down there, get a parking space, carry it down like a giant pack horse.
2: Well, no, I'm not just talking about Father's Day in particular.
0: Just picnics.
2: Picnics in general. Lots of people love them because they're outdoors.
0: Mm-hmm.
2: You don't have to hire a place. They're cost effective.
0: Yep.
2: You just take what you want. You meet all your friends and you come and go as you please.
0: Yep. But I was walking along the beach the other day near my joint, and there's a grassy knoll and there was a young couple there and they had the whole picnic thing, obviously for the gram. But you
2: it
0: know,
2: looks
0: and they're
2: romantic.
0: Both, so he's lying down, she's, you know, next to them, and they're just enjoying their lives.
2: See, that looks nice.
0: And I walked past them and, you people.
2: Yeah, you pretended to be an ant.
0: You people.
2: Tell you what, I walked past
0: someone's going to carry all that back.
2: You know how I harumph at this time of year. I walk past the grassy verge at our local beach.
0: Oh, no.
2: Yes. The minute the sun's out, the bums are out.
0: What's the matter
2: with you? G-strings, just people lying, people. Girls sunbaking with their bums out. On the grass next to the road. There's a beach, people. Go down there. Leave the grass alone.
0: This has been on your case for
2: many
0: as long
2: years.
0: I remember when we first went to that very pub, back in 2004 it was.
2: Yeah, and I harumped
0: and
2: there.
0: We're having a beer in the beer garden. You're craning your head. Look at that.
2: Because I was wondering what you were rubbernecking at.
0: No, I was. No, you were the one. What? The sand is down there. She is on the grass verge. There's children present. I said, oh, for God's sake, she's from Germany. She's got no idea.
2: So you went and explained the ways.
0: I said, Fräulein.
2: You might need
0: see
2: some
0: the old shrew up there.
2: There.
0: She's not happy.
2: I did. I felt like the world's oldest crone. And
0: anyway,
2: I don't like it.
0: Away from that.
2: Oh, picnics.
0: Picnics.
2: Do they pass the pub test?
0: I'll leave you a Yogi Bear. It's Jonesy and Amanda driving you home for Jam Nation.

0: Hello, it's Jonesy and Amanda driving you home.
1: Free money. Fast money.
2: Extra cash.
3: Any money. Jonesy and Amanda's.
0: This also rocks. 10 questions, 60 seconds on the clock. You can pass if you don't know an answer. We'll come back to that question if time permits. You get all the questions right, $1,000.
4: You can make it $2,000 by answering a bonus question, but it is double or nothing.
0: Colin is in Doncaster.
4: Hi, Colin.
5: Oh, my goodness.
0: OMG.
4: It's you, Colin. It's
5: Amanda
4: all you.
5: Amanda and Jonesy, you picked me.
0: We picked you.
4: Are you up for the challenge?
5: I am up for the challenge.
0: Good man. Did you have a good Father's Day, if we could ask you that, yesterday?
5: I had an awesome Father's Day. I've only just moved over from Tasmania a couple of months ago and spent it with my two sons for the first time in about 10 years.
4: Oh, that's great. Colin, that's wonderful.
0: How old are they?
5: 30 and 31.
4: Yeah. How wonderful, Colin. That's nice. Lovely.
0: Did they get you a bottle of whiskey?
5: I don't drink whiskey, unfortunately, Josie. No. But my younger son made me dinner and lunch, and my elder son bought me dinner on the Saturday night.
0: So you got lunch and dinner.
4: How lovely,
0: Colin. Jemai Rye, what did you...
6: Look, I'm not a good cook, so I don't think I could get that for Dad instead of the bottle of whiskey, which I did get him. And I will be giving to him next weekend.
0: Okay.
4: Look, he won't.
0: Don't diarise that, John, listening at home. Colin, good
4: let's
0: on
4: see,
0: you.
4: Let's see if we can keep your good fortune going. 10 questions, 60 seconds. If you're not sure, say pass because we might have time to come back, okay?
5: Okay.
4: Colin, fingers crossed and good luck because here we go. Question number one. The Black Widow is a type of what animal?
5: Spider.
4: Question two. A mocha is made with coffee and what?
5: Chocolate powder.
4: Question three. Hola is hello in which language?
5: Spanish.
4: Question four. Jeggings is a type of leggings designed to look like what?
5: Tights. Jeans.
4: We have to take the first answer, I think. Yeah, the girls are shaking their heads. Jeggings are made to look like jeans.
0: They're
4: already tights, but they're designed to look like jeans.
0: You could have passed, Col.
4: But I'm so sorry.
5: I actually knew it, though.
4: I know, annoying.
0: Cole, at least you got lunch and dinner from your boys.
5: I did.
4: Colin, thank you.
0: So I'm just staring at Ryan. Yes, you got something on Father's Day, which is nice.
4: Let him go, Brendan.
0: Oh, you're so soft on him. Colin, thank you.
4: Thank you, Colin.
0: And like Colin, if you would like to play Instagram, jonesyandamanda.com.au. It's as simple as that.
4: Simple as that.
0: The pub test. We didn't ask Colin picnics. Did they pass the pub test?
4: Well, we'll find out your thoughts next.
0: It's Jonesy and Amanda driving you home for Jam Nation.
7: Life feels better with gold.
8: That's brilliant.
7: Ladies and gentlemen. Wake up on the bright side of the dial with the Christian O'Connell Show for breakfast. Are you
9: ready? I was a bin man for 10 weeks. Yeah. And this was early 90s, so no wheelie bins. Mm. It was one of the most physically demanding jobs.
4: Oh, yeah,
9: and I started to go out with a girl and the relationship went nowhere. And I think it's because of the aura of sort of rotten cabbage. I could never shower off.
10: Human garbage.
7: Have a laugh with Jonesy and Amanda on your drive home.
0: It's not my fault.
4: It is your... It's always...
0: Don't take it out on the air fryer. Remember you beat the other one to death?
4: Co-host.
0: No, the air fryer.
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0: Vegas!
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0: Hello there, it's Jonesy and Amanda driving you home. It's been a hell of a week. I think we should get down to the Jonesy and Amanda Arms for...
1: The pub test.
2: Pub test.
3: We'll pass the pub test.
4: If something sounds unlikely, then it should fail the pub test.
2: Yeah, the pub test.
5: Doesn't pass the sniff test.
6: Stop it. It's not helpful.
0: Picnics, do they pass the pub test?
7: I drove past a big parkland yesterday and lots of families having picnics for Father's Day, which looked lovely, but it's not for me. I need lumbar support. I can't eat standing up with plastic plates and flies in my mouth. Call me weird. I can't do it.
0: If you're the person, I'm going to have maybe a little flip-flop around on this. If you're not the person that's setting it up, it's pretty cool. I've been invited to a picnic where it's all there and you just show up and you're pretty much just drinking in public.
7: But you still have to stand up using cutlery in one hand and maybe one of those
0: a
7: wooden spoon that's going to splinter in your mouth.
0: I can still sit cross-legged on the ground like I'm in kindergarten.
7: Can you?
0: Yeah, no worries. Getting up takes a little bit, but getting down, no problem.
7: Really?
0: Yeah.
7: It's not for me. It's just not for me. I appreciate the romance of it. Those elaborate picnic baskets that just look so lovely.
0: What about when you see those dudes and they're making a wood barbecue outside and they're cooking stuff?
7: I love that.
0: That's good. You go to a sanctioned park and there's the barbecue,
7: but
0: the wood barbecue.
7: But if someone else is doing it, I don't want to have to think.
0: I don't mind taking over doing the barbecue.
7: If I can sit comfortably in a chair with a glass of wine in my hand and not have to do anything, I may stop whinging.
0: I remember one picnic / barbecue I went to. They said, "Who wants to light the fire?" I said, "Well, that'll be me." So you're pretty much beer in your hand,
7: flamethrower in the oven,
0: sanctioned to light a fire in a park, and everyone's going, "Good on you!"
7: Picnics, do they pass the pub test?
8: Look, to be fair, I actually think it's more about the women's preparation and the men's execution. On the very rare occasion, because a lot of women also end up doing both.
9: Yes, for sure. It's great fun, you know, good energy to spend and be out in the sun with the family, have fun, eat good food.
10: Oh, picnics are fantastic. It's a great way to go and get some sunshine on your bones and fantastic way to catch up with family and friends.
11: I don't know who came up with the idea. I'm at the stage now. If I get on the ground, it takes me 10 minutes to get up. What's wrong with the picnic table? Sit at the table. Oh, no. Not on the ground. That's why they invented roofs, so you didn't have to sit outside. You got to put sun cream on. And oh, mate, well, and then you got ants to deal with, the magpies. You're down the beach, you got to beat the seagulls away with a burnt stick.
7: You know, can I add, even if you get a picnic table, you have to put your, you have to go with your legs side saddling over it. I can't even do that.
0: What about when you have to share the picnic table?
7: Who does that?
0: That
7: the
0: happens.
7: People you don't know.
0: You get other people that come along and they want to share the picnic table.
7: No.
0: I tell you, a picnic is no picnic.
12: Righto, you two. That's enough.
0: They lied to us.
7: We are back tomorrow, Tin Hat Tuesday.
0: Oh, yes.
7: I've got a great one about a conspiracy connection between what's going on Wall Street and Ozempic.
0: Oh, great. Do you want to hear more? Head to jonesyandamanda.com.au and all the other stuff, Instagram, you can register, or the Fast Five. 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
22: Good morning, I'm James Royce. Barnaby Joyce has snapped at the host of 7:30 during a fiery interview over the party's new super policy. Sarah Ferguson was asking the former National how much someone in their 30s would lose over their lifetime if they used the scheme.
23: I need to be across. Let's just try it.
24: Treasury spokesman, not Jesus Christ. Let's... I mean, what, you have to actually give me the details of these things if you're going to put them forward to me.
22: Meantime, One Nation's finances are under the spotlight with fresh questions about hundreds of thousands of dollars loaned to the party by its leader Pauline Hanson. According to the Nine papers, the party accumulated more than $400,000 in debts to Hanson over the past decade. However, some records don't appear to show the corresponding loan transactions. One Nation insists all loans were properly recorded and audited. It's been a deadly night on Victoria's roads, with two people killed in separate crashes. A man died when his car ran into a tree at Drummond North, north of Melbourne, while a man died in a collision at Thomastown in Melbourne's north. The driver of the other car was arrested at the scene. It's been revealed the suspended Sydney Swans players will be forced to pay their own legal fees under AFL rules that prevent the club from covering the costs. No charges have been laid over last month's alleged sexual assault at the team's Melbourne hotel. And Aussies wiped more than $400 million off their credit card debts in July, according to Canstar. However, as a nation, we still owe more than $19 billion on our plastic.
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22: We'll start with NRL because Roosters skipper James Tedesco's taken a swipe at South's Latrell Mitchell for his heavy hit on young chook Toby Rodwell on Friday night. Teddy's told 90 wasn't impressed by Mitchell's response straight after.
25: That was fair play from Chell. The hit he put on, I'm not sure about the standing over after him. His poor kid is only 20 years old, playing two games.
22: Over to AFL, and Cats coach Chris Scott has weighed into last week's sacking of his North Melbourne counterpart Al Clarkson. He's told 360 the Roos went too far by revealing issues about Clarko's style.
26: Especially when you've got someone that's proven beyond a shadow of a doubt. Now, whatever you think of him, I think he deserves the respect not to have all of the dirty laundry aired publicly. And again, that's not to comment on the decision at all.
22: Cricket Australia is going against the wishes of Queensland and New South Wales by partly privatising the Big Bash. This will allow the states to sell off 49% of their Big Bash clubs. And England has appointed Kevin Peterson as a mentor ahead of their upcoming series against Sri Lanka.
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22: Sunny and 16 in Melbourne today, down to 10 tonight, a shower at 2, 14 tomorrow, 15 and grey Thursday, cloud clearing 18 Friday. 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
28: Good morning, I'm James Royce. The Sydney Swans players suspended over the Pullman Hotel scandal are facing hefty legal costs, with AFL salary cap rules stopping the club from footing the bill. Investigations into last month's sexual assault allegations are continuing, and no charges have been laid. The league's also yet to decide if the Swans can offload any of the players during next month's trade period. Barnaby Joyce has declared he's a Treasury spokesman, not Jesus Christ, during another testy interview with the host of 7:30. The snappy response came when Sarah Ferguson asked the One Nation MP about the lifetime losses of someone who used the party's super policies.
29: I mean, this is ridiculous. This is like saying, well, look, I'm now going to give you an incredibly complex question. Now, Sarah, I'm happy to come back to you tomorrow, and as long as you're prepared to pay my accountancy fees, we can do this regression analysis.
28: One Nation's finances are under the spotlight with fresh questions about hundreds of thousands of dollars loaned to the party by its leader, Pauline Hanson. According to the Nine papers, the party accumulated more than 400 grand in debts to Hanson over the past decade. However, some records don't appear to show the corresponding loan transactions. However, One Nation insists that all loans were properly recorded and audited. And it seems that boomers had an easier time paying off their home loans than today's borrowers, despite rates back in the day hovering around 17%. Data from REA Group has found the current generation of mortgage holders are paying more of their income to the bank than their parents.
30: If you run a small business, don't give up. 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Speak to your business angels today.
28: We'll start with AFL, where Matthew Nixon says he still would have been the Crows coach even if Adelaide had lost its elimination final against the Bulldogs on Saturday night. It follows speculation he would have been axed on the back of yet another finals defeat, but he's told 360 he's been assured he is the man for the job.
31: I totally understand the speculation. I understand the narrative that comes at this time of the year, but you've just got to look at our record over the last couple of years, what it is we've built, you know, over a period of time. Where our group's at from an age demographic. Yeah, everything's coming together.
28: Over to NRL, and Roosters skipper James Tedesco believes Latrell Mitchell went too far by standing over Toby Rodwell following his heavy hit during Friday night's loss to the Bunnies. And the Sharks expect Braden Trindle to return from his dislocated shoulder for Saturday's elimination final against the Cowboys at Allianz, with prop Adam Fanua-Blake saying it'll be good to have him back.
32: He's looking good. He's been ready to go for a week or so now, so we're going to need him this weekend.
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28: Sunny and 16 in Melbourne today, down to 10 tonight, a shower at 2:14 tomorrow, 15 and grey Thursday, cloud clearing 18 Friday. 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
1: 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Cruiser and Sunshine attending an emergency incident. Dixon Street closed near Hampshire Road. Said Cruiser on scene there directing traffic. Some road damage in Fitzroy, Young Street, south of Johnston Street. It's affecting both directions. Clear about the CBD. Nothing to hold you up on the west gate over the bridge into the Burnley, the Monash Hillside Place and the Tulla unaffected to and from the airport. 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
11: 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In Sunshine, our incident at Dixon Street is closed near Hampshire Road. Emergency services are directing traffic. Otherwise, in Spotswood, a crash at Williamstown Road northbound near the Westgate. There is a bit of road damage in Fitzroy at Young Street, south of Johnston Street. There's delays in all directions. It's a slow run on the Deer Park bypass heading citybound toward Robinson's Road, and the Princess Freeway is busy approaching the Point Cook Bend. It's Travel Tuesday at Flight Centre. Save up to 75% on a three-night Bangkok stay from $143 per person. Today only. Book at flightcentre.com.au. I'll check Melbourne's latest traffic again in 15 minutes.
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14: Morning, I'm Petrina Jones. Erin Patterson has been approved for taxpayer-funded Ozempic injections while serving her life sentence for the murders of three guests at a deadly mushroom lunch. News Corp is reporting the self-confessed binge eater has started the weight loss treatment as she waits for a decision on her bid for a retrial. The suspended Sydney Swans players will have to cover their own lawyers' fees as the fallout continues from last month's Pullman Hotel scandal. It's because AFL rules don't allow the club to cover the costs under their salary cap. The league is also yet to decide if any of the players can be offloaded during the trade period. Another Barnaby Joyce interview on 7:30 has descended into chaos as the One Nation MP was grilled about the party's new super policy. The former deputy PM declared he was a Treasury spokesman, not Jesus Christ, and snapped at host Sarah Ferguson.
15: What is your average return that you're presupposing?
16: If I may, you are now in the position of holding the role.
15: If you want to have a succinct answer, you deliver the details of your succinct question.
14: And new stats show that vaping has surged in young Australians, with the number of teenage users jumping from fewer than 10,000 to more than 100,000 in the past decade, while more than 100 people a year are now ending up in hospital as a result of nicotine poisoning. Gold Sport is next.
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14: Well, Chris Scott has questioned North Melbourne's sacking of Alistair Clarkson, the premiership-winning coach, telling Fox the Roos treated Clarko poorly on the way out and that too often coaches are used as the scapegoat.
17: I think we sat there thinking, really? Was it all him? Because there are a lot of things that have happened over the journey that I'm sure weren't his decisions. And we get it. We'll sort of have to take the bullet at the end of the day when things don't work out.
14: And Matthew Nix's rubbish claims he would have been sacked if the Crows lost to the Bulldogs on Saturday night, telling 360 his role as coach was safe leading into the elimination final.
18: Oh, absolutely. I think part of being a good football club is ongoing conversation. So, I mean, I can only speak to the conversations I have with our chairman and our CEO about what it is we're doing as a footy club.
14: Star forward Artie Jones is set to lock in a three-year deal with the Bulldogs, shutting down a potential move to Essendon or Brisbane in the off-season. And plenty of big names to take to the court at the US Tennis Open this morning, including Alex Zverev and Coco Gauff.
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14: A frost warning is current for Melbourne this morning, clearing to a sunny top of 16. Tomorrow, a shower to 14. Right now, 7 degrees. 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

0: Good morning, Christian O'Connell, Show and Go for Chemist Warehouse. 7 minutes past six, Tuesday morning. Good morning, Pat.
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0: Hey, how is the...

0: I was up till 9 p.m. Sort of just kept going.
1: And have you rapped about your footy team to Pink?
0: Yeah, Pink is the song, and I don't want to give too much away because I got a little lost along the way.
1: No
0: as
1: one's
0: well.
1: Stealing your thunder.
0: Well, our listeners might as well. They might be inspired to do something bigger and better and all
1: but
0: that.
1: But you can't. You know you're just doing it as a demo. You're not entering the competition to win the $8,000 upgrade.
0: Oh, that's fair enough. No, that's good. But I am excited. I am excited to perform. To play the track later on this morning. And I hope everyone will enjoy it. And I know it's a bit of a radio moment. It's 10 to 8.
2: People will talk about this for years to come.
1: They're camping outside the building right now. Want to know when it is. It's not really about the joy of the 49ers in town at the moment. When is intern Pete doing his Pink rap. Those two phrases always go together, don't they? The artist Pink and rapping. Patsy, how was your day yesterday? How was your Monday?
3: I would rate it 1 out of 5, to be perfectly honest. My daughter had to do, she had this music assignment where, you know, this is where, look, I'm not great technically. It's a miracle I get myself to air most days. I'm not good with
1: stuff.
3: Yeah, poor
1: engineers.
3: It's
1: almost
3: bad.
1: Like an entire team. The desk's broken. You just haven't pressed that button. F5.
3: She had an assignment where she had to download this video of her singing onto a Google Drive file or something or other.
2: Even the way you said Google Drive makes
1: Google Drive has been around for years.
3: I don't understand it.
1: It's just a file folder place.
3: Yeah, whatever. It may as well be in German. I don't get it. Anyway,
1: but I haven't seen your desktop arrangement.
3: I know.
1: Oh,
3: I know.
1: Wow. It's like walking into a TK Maxx or a Bunnings. You know, when you do everything all under one screen.
3: More like a spotlight. There's stuff
2: wallpaper.
3: Everywhere.
1: Yeah.
3: I know. My husband says every night when he sees my laptop, he goes, you should be ashamed of that. That is a mess.
1: Crazy.
3: I know, but I know where everything is, kind of, sort of. Anyway, so I just sort of glaze over when she comes to me and says, Mum, I need help with downloading, doing this. Anyway, it was so bad. I thought, you know what? Let's just YouTube it. And I was trying to be calm.
1: What? You had to YouTube how to download a Google Drive?
3: Yes, I did. It's
1: just you just like right, left, right click
3: well,
1: on
3: I'm
1: it.
3: Well, I'm not
2: top
3: ashamed
2: right,
3: to say.
2: Button.
1: Google,
3: oh, well,
1: it's
3: yes.
1: so user-friendly.
3: Oh, really, Rio? Really? I'm so tech. No, I didn't know what to do. And I'm not ashamed to say that I YouTubed it. And I was trying to be calm to her.
1: Oh, you know how to get onto YouTube, Nana?
3: Yeah, that new thing called
1: Careful
3: YouTube.
1: Careful you don't get groomed.
3: Anyways.
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1: Why is it always a dull English guy? Have you done this on purpose? Let's not begin like that day like that, but it's always dull English people with IT tips, isn't it?
2: Yes.
1: I reckon a good 80% of YouTube tutorials done by sort of enthusiastic amateurs is dull British guys called Nigel.
3: You know what, though?
1: Don't forget to like and subscribe all my videos.
3: He was brilliant. It was so clear to understand. And the geek in me, I had to comment.
1: There's no geek in you, trust me. There's no geek in the girl. There's not. There's no geek in you.
3: Thank you so much for your clear instructions, and I got it first time.
1: Let's have a listen.
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1: Is he doing an impression of like a lord?
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1: I tell you what, this definitely isn't AI. AI voice is like, why would anyone want to sound like that? How would someone speaking like this get laid?
4: 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So first you need to head over to the Play Store. 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
1: Wait,
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2: install it. That was Patsy's first problem. Oh, I don't have a Google Drive.
3: Yeah, laughing, mate.
1: Brilliant, Pat. As always, when we remember, this is always the second song we play on a Tuesday. Good morning, welcome to the show. Eno, don't bring me down.

0: Good morning, it's the Christian O'Connell Show. Tuesday morning on Gold, 15 minutes past 6. Ian O, don't bring me down. You can rate your Monday. How was your day yesterday? How did you begin your week? Let us know out of 5. Text me 0475-031043. Intern Pete, how was your Monday?
1: I gave it a 4 out of 5, and that was because I got into, had a really nice day, did all my meal prepping, set myself up for the week just to make sure I'm going to...
0: You still doing that, Rio?
2: Meal prepping?
0: Yeah. You prep the week?
2: Yes. Well, batch cooking on a Sunday, try to get us through the...
0: I'm still in the chaos of day today.
2: Oh, so I couldn't live like that.
0: Yeah, now the kids aren't at home now. We've just fallen way out of how we used to always prep the weekend. Now they're not there. We're kind of rudderless.
2: You're living like students again.
0: Oh, you've regressed. Yesterday at like 9 o'clock, rummaging through the freezer. Then I couldn't be bothered this morning. I had to go back into the garage. This is at 5 a.m., rummaging through the freezer. I don't pay for that. No, I just want chicken. No. What am I doing with the chicken?
2: And then it takes too long to defrost.
0: Yes.
2: No, Uber Eats at that point.
0: So you did all your meal prepping for the week?
1: Meal prepping. I think I've mentioned the man kibble before, which I'm going to get you all on board for at some stage, which is the minced meat, the lots of vegetables. It's just a really nice protein food. I know it sounds...
0: I think this is the kind of Shark Tank. I'm out. Also, anything called man kibble, that feels like a night somewhere in a back street in Sydney. Man kibble.
1: But the reason why I lost a point is because I got into a case of, I went to the gym in the afternoon, a case of the whose bench is it? Who got to the bench first for the bench press?
0: Bench work, do you?
1: Oh, well, ever so slightly, just a little bit. I'm learning it anyway. If we will go there. Basically, I walked there at the exact same time as another person. It was that sort of moment of, were you first?
0: After
1: was I
0: you,
1: first?
0: No, after you.
1: Yeah.
0: And you got two alphas.
1: Yeah. Yes, it was a lot bigger than I was. Anyway, I just sort of made a bit of a joke, which let's rock, paper, scissors for it, he said, no, you can just have it. And I just felt defeated that no one wanted to play rock, paper, scissors with me at the gym whatsoever. So even though I won by getting the bench, I still felt like a little bit of a loser, so that's why I've taken my point off for myself on this wonderful Monday.
0: Sadly, Pete, what happens here? You've done a nice thing. The atmosphere in some gyms is way too serious, isn't it?
2: Yes.
0: You know, those guys in there taking it so seriously. You can tell they listen to like a Joe Rogan podcast. Yeah. It's all just too much.
2: They've got that pre-workout, which has made
0: them almost
2: shaky.
0: They've got about 18 different shakes. Yeah. That angel dust, pre-workout. They've got a pre-workout one, post-workout. They're mainlining creatine. It's just too much going on. And also, there's a lot of guys who get young. It's the younger guys. It's like the 20-somethings. Who mainly just look at themselves in the mirror.
2: Yes, what is that? There's a lot of like...
0: I mean, I don't know, like, I reckon 80% of their day is preening themselves in the mirror. Yeah. I've got to be honest, when you get to my age, I don't want to see myself in the mirror. Unless there's a filter on this, smash the mirrors.
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5: 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In Narrowborough and Crash at Shrives Road near Centre Road, delays are in all directions. Sunshine has an incident at Dixon Street, is closed near Hampshire Road. Otherwise in Fitzroy Road, damage at Young Street south of Johnston Street, delays are in all directions. And a slow run on the Deer Park bypass heading city bound toward Robinson's Road. Wake up Melbourne CBD and taste KFC's new breakfast. 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I'll check Melbourne's latest traffic again in 15 minutes.
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0: Ace of Ace, The Sign. Tuesday morning, Christian O'Connell, Show on Gold, 6:28. I know we talk about our recommendations on a Friday on the show, but I saw something last night. It was on the other week, and I missed it. And I heard Patsy had some of the mum talking in the news yesterday. Leah Stewart is the mum who fought off a 4-metre great white shark to save her own life. And she was thinking about her child and how she punched repeatedly a 4-metre great white shark. I watched the 60 Minutes interview with her. You should all watch it. It's something else.
1: Wow.
0: What a story. The whole thing, the fact that she's alive on 60 Minutes, going back to the beach, and you meet all the other people that saved her life as well, is a testament to the bravery and courage of a mum. There's nothing like the fierce love of mum. It is incredible. The only reason she thought to punch the shark in the nose is she saw an interview years ago of Mick Fanning.
1: Yes, yeah, yeah.
0: Saying that he did the same thing because someone had told him they'd got lots of nerve endings in their nose.
1: In their nose. I mean,
0: and it came to in a half second to just punch them in the nose. She goes, I've got no facts about that. I just remember seeing Mick Fanning talk about it. Mick must have inside knowledge. He's in the sea. That's his office. It's the ocean.
1: It worked for Mick. It worked for her. That is so
0: brave.
1: Oh,
0: my God. The story is unbelievable. The fact that she's alive as well is that the thing that's so moving about the story is her incredible courage and bravery. And then just so many, I don't know what it is, where the universe conspired to save that mum's life, Leah Stewart, because there was a world champion paddleboarder who's also a lifesaver who just happened to be there.
1: Wow.
0: Right. And then there was Australia's leading trauma surgeon, right, was on the beach. He's a British guy. He's like one of the world's leading trauma surgeons. He is in this country. He happens to be there. If he hadn't been there, she would have bled out.
1: Right.
0: They couldn't find a pulse. And so because he's a trauma surgeon, happened to be on the scene, on the beach, it just gives you goosebumps, think about this, he drilled into her bone marrow to save her life.
1: What?
0: There and then.
1: On the beach?
0: Yeah, yeah, because she was dying.
1: Oh, my God.
0: There was no pulse. They couldn't get a pulse to put like the meds in while they're waiting for the trauma surgeons and the helicopter to come. He actually knew to do that because he's a trauma surgeon. Remember the saying, if he wasn't there, she wouldn't have survived. And all these people just happened to be there.
2: Wasn't
0: or
2: it
0: not.
2: Time.
0: No, it wasn't, Pats.
2: No,
0: it wasn't. Honestly, you'll be in tears watching this 60 Minutes. It's incredible.
1: That is amazing.
0: And when she goes back to the beach and how she feels about it all, and she's reunited with the people that saved her life. It's a beautiful story.
1: Oh,
0: really incredible story. It's up there on YouTube, 60 Minutes, the Leah Stewart story. It is inspirational stuff.
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5: 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On the Monash Freeway, an incident at High Street is affecting both directions. Otherwise, in Spotswood, a crash of Williamstown Road northbound at the Westgate. There is a slow run in Sunshine due to an incident at Dixon Street. It's closed near Hampshire Road. Emergency services are on the scene directing traffic. Otherwise, in Fitzroy Road, damage at Young Street south of Johnston Street, it is delayed both ways. 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Deal ends September 18. See website for T's and C's. I'll check Melbourne's latest traffic again in 15 minutes.
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7: Morning, I'm Petrina Jones. Two teenage boys are in custody after allegedly slashing a man during an aggravated burglary at Werribee this morning. Police allege the 14 and 15-year-olds forced their way into the victim's home and stole his keys before trying to steal his car. However, police blocked the vehicle and then arrested them. Five people have escaped a Sunshine tobacco shop that's been firebombed early this morning. They were on the first floor of the Dixon Street building when it was torched around 3:15. Erin Patterson is receiving Ozempic injections. The Herald Sun is reporting Victorian taxpayers are footing the bill for the triple murderer's weight loss treatment as the self-confessed binge eater waits for a decision on her bid for a retrial. Barnaby Joyce has snapped at the host of 7:30 during a fiery interview over the party's new super policy. Sarah Ferguson was asking the former National how much someone would lose over their lifetime if they tapped into the scheme.
2: I need to be across.
8: The
2: Let's
8: Treasury
2: just try
8: spokesman,
2: it.
8: Not Jesus Christ. Let's... I mean, what, you have to actually give me the details of these things if you're going to put them forward to me.
7: It's been revealed the suspended Sydney Swans players will be forced to pay their own legal fees under the AFL rules that prevent the club from covering the costs. And Victoria's proposed working from home laws may be headed to the High Court, with business groups threatening legal action if the legislation passes through state parliament. That's the latest news. Coming up next is all of your Gold Sport.
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7: Well, Melbourne is set to part ways with vice-captain Jack Viney. The D's have told the premiership-winning midfielder to look for a new club, despite still having 2 years to run on his current contract. Meanwhile, Artie Jones and Buku Kamis are both set to re-sign with the Bulldogs, ending speculation they'll be lured to new homes. Chris Scott has taken aim at North Melbourne over its sacking of Alastair Clarkson, the premiership-winning coach, telling 360 they went too far in some of their criticisms.
10: I think it's possible that maybe in trying to explain the situation as well as they possibly could, they went a little bit further than they intended to.
7: A Tigers premiership hero is calling for Jeremy Cameron to be dropped for this weekend's semi against the Dockers. He's still struggling with an arm injury, and Jack Revolt says he wouldn't pick him.
11: If he's not in front of the ball and you want to play him in the wing, I'd be finding a different alternative.
7: They're on Fox. And Australia has had a loss at the Women's Basketball World Cup. The Opals going down to Belgium by 12 points.
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7: A frost warning is current for Melbourne this morning, clearing to a sunny top of 16. Tomorrow, a shower to 14. Right now, 7 degrees. 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
0: Extra time on the Time Waster coming up next, 25 to 7. Tuesday morning. Good morning.

0: Brian Adams, Summer of 69, 20 to 7, Christian O'Connell's show on Gold. This is some move by the producers here. The Chuckle Sisters have really come up trumps here. If you've got allergies, you'd really want to win a load of flowers, wouldn't you? 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Wowee. Chuckle on, Chuckle Sisters. How do they do it? Incredible scenes. Lock Capital's here. Allergy songs. Thanks to flowers for everyone.
1: Thanks indeed.
0: 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Gold yesterday for your allergy songs. Kerry had Take It Sneezy. James had Hive Talkin'. Nathan had Clara Tiny Dancer. And Josh had Pauline. And Laura had was the winner with Shout Out to My Eczema. Extra time waster for your allergy songs. Red, Red Eyes.
1: Yeah, Silver Fast.
0: Can't Stop That Itchy Feeling.
1: Silver.
0: Have some flowers. And Snot Stuff.
1: Cold.
0: Flowers for me. Ria, what have you got? Allergy songs.
1: Hey, Fever in the Morning.
0: Oh, very good. Silver.
1: Colin Hay Fever, they call him. Why? Because of his song, A Chew Can It Be Now.
0: Oh, very good. It's a doubler, two colds.
1: Okay. It was the rash. It was the
0: monster rash. Very good. Well done for committing to the bit as well. Gold. All right, what have you got? Allergy songs? Text them in 0475 031043. And don't forget the flowers for the winner.
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4: 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On the Monash Freeway, there is a crash involving 2 trucks citybound and High Street. The right-hand lane is closed. Speeds are back at 40. Otherwise, on the Teller Freeway, a truck's broken down outbound near Racecourse Road. Narre Warren has a crash at Shrives Road. It's closed near Centre Road. You can take Pound Road or the Princess Highway instead. A incident at Sunshine at Dixon Street. It's closed near Hampshire Road. Emergency services are on the scene directing traffic. It's Travel Tuesday at Flight Centre. Save up to 75% on a 3-night Bangkok stay from $143 per person. Today only. 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I'll check Melbourne's latest traffic again in 15 minutes.
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2: All right, your extra time waste this morning. We're looking for your allergy songs. Text them in 0475 031043. We'll mark them next after Robbie Williams now on Gold. Good morning.

0: Robbie Williams, Let Me Entertain You. 10 to 7 on Gold. Good morning. It's the Christian O'Connell Show. You can win right now. Extra time waster. We're looking for your allergy songs. And the Chuckle Sisters produced a genius producing move here. What do you give away for the best allergy song? You give people flowers. You know, you think of allergies, you think extra pollen. That's what these people want. And that's the price. Thanks to Flowers for Everyone. All right. By the way, Higo does the show after us. Fantastic presenter. Tracy Chapman, Tail of Fast Car.
1: Yeah, Silver Fast.
0: I gave him a gold. What a Higo. Snot Dragging My Heart Around.
1: Silver.
0: Ash. For the celiacs out there, Christian, Take My Bread Away.
1: Gold, well done.
0: Joe, very good. Pretty Fly for Gesundheit. German for bless you.
1: That is gold class.
0: Spelt perfectly, Adam as well. Well done. I can't get nose satisfaction.
1: Silver.
0: Shout out to my Kleenex.
1: Gold.
0: That's very good. Achoo, I did it again.
1: Silver.
0: Mold time rock and roll.
1: Mold?
0: Mold. You can get allergies to mold, okay. Spores. Yeah. Oh, silver. Yeah. It's a big world, the world of allergies, my friend. Have some flowers. Itching you, itching me.
2: Yes.
0: Bohemian Rhapsody.
1: Silver.
0: What in Chris? Bohemian Malady.
1: Oh, very good.
0: Oh, gold. Wow. Gesundheit and Malady? What a show. Christian, George Michael had allergies. I didn't know that, Keith. He wants to wake him up before you blow.
1: I don't know. That was allergies. Cold.
0: It was allergies. That's why he had that Kleenex on the go, okay? Pink eye for a white guy.
1: Oh, my goodness. Funny but bronze.
0: Clementine after time.
1: Silver.
0: Am I ever going to sneeze your face again?
1: Gold.
0: Jody, well done. I hope you don't bring me flowers anymore.
1: Silver.
0: Sniff or sniff out you.
1: A silver plus.
0: Christian, Robbie Williams just played him. Let Me Irritate You.
1: Gold.
0: Some booger that I used to blow. Benjamin.
1: Gold.
0: Very good, Benjamin. All right, who is winning the flowers?
1: Pretty Fly for Gesundheit.
0: Yes, well done, Adam. You're today's winner. You win the flowers thanks to Flowers for Everyone. Brand new time waste this morning, 8:30. Movies.
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20: 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On the Monash Freeway, a crash involving two trucks city-bound at High Street. The right-hand lane is closed and speeds are back to 40. Otherwise, on the Tulla Freeway, a truck's broken down outbound near Racecourse Road. Speeds are back at 40 there as well. Narre Warren has a crash at Shrives Road. It's closed near Centre Road. You can take Pound Road or the Princess Highway instead. And a bit of road damage in Fitzroy at Young Street, south of Johnston Street. There's delays in all directions. 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Search thousands of commercial property listings with Melbourne's number one in commercial property. I'll check Melbourne's latest traffic again in 15 minutes.
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23: Morning, I'm Petrina Jones. A Werribee man is in hospital this morning after being slashed during a home invasion. The 45-year-old was allegedly attacked by a 14 and 15-year-old boy who stormed his Ottoman Way home just after one this morning. They grabbed his car keys and tried to steal his car, but were blocked by police and arrested. A white SUV has been seen fleeing the scene of Melbourne's latest firebombing. This time it was a smoke shop on Dixon Street in Sunshine that's been torched just after 3 a.m. Business groups are threatening a High Court challenge should the state's working from home laws pass Parliament. They argue the rules are unconstitutional and interfere with federal industrial relations powers. Barnaby Joyce has declared he's a Treasury spokesman and not Jesus Christ during another testy interview with a host of 7:30. The snappy response came when Sarah Ferguson asked the One Nation MP about the lifetime losses of someone who used the party's super policy.
24: I mean, this is ridiculous. This is like saying, well, look, I'm now going to give you an incredibly complex question. Now, Sarah, I'm happy to come back to you tomorrow, and as long as you're prepared to pay my accountancy fees, we can do this regression analysis.
23: It's been revealed that Victorian taxpayers are footing the bill for mushroom cook Erin Patterson's Ozempic injections behind bars. And the Sydney Swans players, suspended over the Pullman Hotel scandal, are facing hefty legal costs, with the AFL salary cap rules stopping the club from footing the bill.
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23: Well, Chris Scott has questioned North Melbourne's sacking of Alistair Clarkson, the premiership-winning coach, telling Fox the Roos treated Clarko poorly on the way out, and that too often coaches are used as the scapegoat.
26: I think we sat there thinking, really?
0: was it all him? Because there are a lot of things that have happened over the journey that I'm sure weren't his decisions. And we get it. We'll sort of have to take the bullet at the end of the day when things don't work out.
23: And Matthew Nix's rubbish claims he would have been sacked if the Crows lost to the Bulldogs on Saturday night, telling 360 his role as coach was safe leading into the elimination final.
1: Oh, absolutely. I think part of being a good football club is ongoing conversation. So, I mean, I can only speak to the conversations I have with our chairman and our CEO about what it is we're doing as a footy club.
23: Star forward Artie Jones is set to lock in a three-year deal with the Bulldogs, shutting down a potential move to Essendon or Brisbane in the off-season. And plenty of big names to take to the court at the US Tennis Open this morning, including Alex Zverev and Coco Gauff.
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23: A frost warning is current for Melbourne this morning, clearing to a sunny top of 16. Tomorrow, a shower to 14. Right now, 7 degrees. 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
26: 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Tuesday morning, it's the Christian O'Connell Show on Gold. 2 minutes past seven. On today's show, hey, you could be pimping up your crib thanks to Bing Lee. We have $8,000 worth of upgrades for your home entertainment experience as we get into footy finals. Also on the morning show during the next hour, signs you're an adult. Coming up next, the Americans are here and they're falling in love with Australia.

0: John Mellencamp, Hurt So Good. Good morning. Christian O'Connell's show on Gold. The Chemist Warehouse is 5 minutes past seven. It's Friday at the NCG. LA Rams take on the San Francisco 49ers. What has been lovely is to see the genuine love, appreciation and enthusiasm for the not just the coaches and the players of the 49ers. The Rams aren't here yet. They've decided what falls to fly over like the day before the game. 16-hour flight. You barely sleep on those long hauls. And I speak to someone who's done a lot going back to the UK. You don't sleep very well. Mm. And they're all being on a flatbed, I know, but you won't sleep very well. It's sport is a game of like increments and margins. They're going to turn up knackered. And then there's the massive time difference, jet lagged.
1: Yeah, they'll be groggy.
0: And they've got massive apes smashing into you.
1: It feels like a bit of a slap in the face.
0: Yes.
1: As well. It's like you don't want to spend some time over here. You'd rather be jet lagged.
0: 49ers were down the road yesterday at Amy Park having their first practice. And they've been going around the city. Also, the NFL theme tune. Oh, my God. Fox in America. This is big, bombastic, strident. It says something is happening. I don't know what the sequence is or the graphics, but I bet it's Stars and Stripes on the gridiron.
1: There's a sound effect of a jet fighter going over.
0: Yes. What do we have? This isn't bad, the Fox Footy theme. Actually, it is compared to... It feels like it's played at 33 RPM. This is the 45 RPM version. No. Ba, ba, ba, ba. What does it sound like when it's bloated and drunk? This feels like you've had, like, a couple of frothies and a pie.
1: It just needs a bit more explosions or something.
2: A bit like a news theme, isn't it?
0: The League One, Fox League.
3: Here we go.
0: This is better. Some guitar shredding. Now, I don't know how much it cost Melbourne to have it here for the next couple of years, but I think that is a great tourism move. You've got all these Australian commentators, bloggers and sports reporters in Melbourne this week going around, hanging out, discovering what a great city it is in Australia and falling in love with it. Like this guy, who I've now started following on social media, writes for a Sports Illustrated, one of the big

0: I also got a calamari ring and a seafood stick, which is fried and battered crab meat.
1: How much food
0: chips,
1: are you eating?
0: Which are American French fries, and they are covered in chicken salt, which I don't know what that is. Never heard of it, but it sounds great. This is delicious. That's fantastic. I don't know what I was expecting. I thought it would be tough. You know, get off my table, Mr. Pigeon.
1: Seagull.
0: Because, you know, sharks are tough. Do you not have Heinz? Have you not heard of Heinz? Do you not like Heinz? What is the deal? I feel like Americans would flip out if ketchup ceased to exist. This is delicious.
1: One of the players, Christian McCaffrey, they're all falling in love with the coffee.
2: Oh, it's been great. Yeah, the coffee's unbelievable. I don't know why nobody talked about that as much as they should have beforehand. Coffee's been great. Food's awesome. The people are really nice. Yeah, I mean, it's been a really, really cool experience for all of us.
1: The power of this as an advert to come to Australia and explore it is brilliant. This is the 49ers coach, Kyle Shanahan, trying to get his head around time travel, because when you do fly to Australia, it is like time travel. It's like going to another planet.
3: Is there something about Australia that surprised you the most so far?
4: Yeah, that I don't see kangaroos and crocodiles everywhere. I was expecting to see that, and it looks like a very normal, cool city. When I look at my clock and it says the time, and then I try to see my family's time and it says the time, but it says yesterday. I don't even get how that's possible. So I feel like I'm in the future. And then also when we play on our Friday, which I think is a Thursday in the U.S., we're such creatures of habit. So I call today Tuesday. I call today Wednesday, which is the first day we put in a game plan. But I think it's Monday. However, though, it's Sunday in the present. I'm going to mess that up all week if you guys ask me. But today is just our first day of the game plan, which is a Wednesday. We'll put in some on a Thursday. Saturday, we walk through when we play on Sunday, which is a Friday in Australia and a Thursday in the U.S. So don't ever make me do that again.
1: I'll tell you what, they're so much more entertaining at press conferences as well. This guy could be stand-up. He's killing up there. And then one of the coaches celebrated his birthday on the flight over and lost it.
5: Raheem Morris turned 50 years old last Wednesday. He turned 50 the day that they were in the air, and he lost his 50th birthday due to the travel that they had to Australia. So he didn't really have much of a 50th birthday, but that's the way it goes for the opener.
1: I guess Australia to Americans will be this strange and very foreign land. Mm. You think 70, most, I think it's like, I saw yesterday on the news, they were saying 60% of Americans don't own a basketball.
6: Yeah.
1: So really? They really don't understand the rest of the world. I think they still think the Queen is alive and running the UK. And this place, they've got no idea. Which is why they're like going, wait, you got coffee? Oh my God, it's flipping amazing. It's like a child discovering things. I've got an article here that one of them wrote yesterday, the good and not so good about Australia that I'll share with you all next.

0: See a chandelier. 15 minutes past 7, Christian O'Connell Show on Gold. American football this Friday at the MCG. Amazing scenes. And the Americans that are here this week with the 49ers and all the contingency of all the many, many countless sports supporters, bloggers and writers are falling in love with Australia. It's a brilliant advert back home to America. They're like kind of ambassadors to US selling Australia. I've got an article here that I read yesterday that made me laugh. The good and not so good about Australia. These are not my words. These are of an American. I want to get on a show called Grant Conn. Have a listen to this. See what you think. The good and not so good about Australia. I've been in Australia 3 days, which now makes me an expert on the continent and its culture. Here's the good and not so good about it. This is from sports writer Grant Conn. The good, the accent. It's not like Scotland where people allegedly speak English, but the accent is so thick it sounds like another language. I can understand Australians. And their accent is fun. Every vowel is an adventure. It will start with one sound, then slide to a completely different sound in the same syllable. The coffee. It's as good or better than the coffee on the west coast of America. It's not served with half and half. Half and half is like full cream and...
1: And skim.
0: And skimmed, isn't it?
1: Oh, that's crazy.
0: Bow. What a way to ruin a drink. Yeah. They serve it black, sort of like an Americano, or they make something called a flat white, which is kind of like a latte. Both are delicious. Three, meat pies. Amazing, they're everywhere. You can get a mass-produced microwave 4-20 meat pie at a stadium, slather it in ketchup and eat it in 30 seconds, and you won't die. We've got to get them on the show. It's a funny dude. Or you can get a really tasty one from a bakery and enjoy it. I had the 4-20 version. Pot and a Palmer. The pot. It's a small 9-ounce glass of beer, so it doesn't get cold. And the Palmer's go-to pub food in Australia. It's essentially chicken parmesan with some ham on it. So it's like chicken palm cordon bleu. It's way better than it should be. Australian rules football. He's fallen in love with Australian rules football. There are 36 punters varying 5'8" to 6'10" running a half marathon whilst constantly punting and punching the ball with tackling from any direction. Punt through the sticks more than the other guys to win. Very good explanation.
2: Yeah,
0: of
2: very succinct.
0: All of these players are deadly accurate at punting. I don't know what game he went to. He hasn't seen any D's games. I wouldn't say deadly accurate. It's a game that meshes unusual skills with toughness and violence. I'm hooked.
1: Violence.
0: MCG is where the 49 Ram will play. It seats about 100,000 people. The field is a giant oval, which is roughly 200 yards long. We don't have fields like this in America. It looks like a battlefield from medieval times. And they sell those delicious meat pies here. And then he's fallen in love with Patrick Dangerfield.
2: Oh, yeah.
0: One of the best players on the Geelong Cats, which is essentially a suburb of Melbourne and home to my favourite team in the AFL since I learned about the sport 2 days ago. This guy is 36 years old and still kicks ass. He took over a game 2 nights ago against Carlton Blues by scoring 5 goals. It was one of my best performances I've ever seen in my 2 days of watching the sport. The not so good, the driving. This is every person's experience when you move here, that you're terrible drivers.
2: Excuse me.
0: Number two, magpies. Gorgeous black and white birds. They will swoop down and ruin your day. The metric system. I don't know what the temperature is outside or how much weight I'm lifting at the gym or how fast I'm going on the treadmill. And then this is an interesting one. The burritos. This is what Australia isn't great at.
2: I'll agree with that.
0: Really?
2: Yes, Australia, because we just don't have a big Mexican population in Australia like they do in America. And the burritos over there are something else.
0: Really?
2: Yeah.
0: As I wrote before, Australia and California have a ton in common. Mexican food is not one of them. I went to a Mexican place yesterday and said it was mission-style place, so I was intrigued. But the burrito was 50% sour cream, and the lady at the register wouldn't give me any salsa to go, which hurt my feelings. Is it because I'm American?
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4: 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On the ring road, there is a crash. Greens are bound after the Calder Freeway. Two lanes are closed. Otherwise, on the Monash, a crash involving two trucks city-bound at High Street. Speeds are back at 40. And a truck's broken down on the Teller Freeway heading outbound near Racecourse Road. The left-hand lane is closed. And it's a slow run on the Calder Freeway from Kings Road to Green Gully Road, heading city-bound. 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

0: And it says, listen like these. Christian O'Connell's Show and Gold. Christian, really enjoying all the San Francisco 49ers stuff. They all sound so lovely and funny. And also, it's really nice. Have anyone just bagging on Melbourne for last year? They have. It's actually really nice people discovering it with fresh eyes and seeing all the lovely things about it as well. Kate, beautifully said. Christian, half and half is not half full cream, half skim. I made that assumption on my first trip to the US. It's worse. It's actually half milk, half cream.
1: Ooh, oh, that's a heavy
0: yeah, that's
1: old
0: every
1: coffee.
0: Drink. Yeah. Oh my God. Hello, diabetes.
2: Yes.
0: Yeah. All right, we're going to get into the next half an hour. We're going to do signs you're an adult. Team, I had a very big adulting day yesterday. Mm-hmm. I have changed an outside light bulb.
1: Oh, well done.
0: Thank you, guys. Yeah. Thank you for seeing me. Not just that, I had to unscrew the outer casing.
1: That's the hardest part.
0: And then I managed to get the bulb out, take a photo of it, ask ChatGPT, what the hell is this?
1: What this?
0: What? AI told me it's a light bulb. It's an E27, warm white. Why are light bulbs so complicated now?
2: Yeah.
0: Years ago, it used to be the watched system, which worked universally all around the world. Now it's lumens. I don't know what a lumen is. Kelvins. E27, how does that help me in Bunnings? So I go to them and ask them where the E27s, and then it's like, do I want cool white? AI didn't know. It said it's either cool white or warm white. What?
1: Yeah,
0: I just want an outside light.
1: You've really done enough.
0: Warm white is our nightclub. It's not mood lighting. It's an outside light. I don't know whether it's warm or what's the difference between warm white, cool white?
2: I've given up on the light bulb purchasing.
0: That's a nightmare.
2: I'll leave that to the love god. It's just too hard.
0: No, that's what my wife said to me. On a Sunday evening, it's my dreaded chat where my wife sits down and allocates tasks. And it is
1: more like boarding school.
0: Yep. Well, that's what marriage is after 28 years, actually.
2: Yeah.
0: And not a lot of fun after lights out. Bunk beds. We're in bunk beds now. Anyway. It's basically very low level, very low level maintenance skills.
2: Yes.
0: Hence the light bulb. Can you sort that out? And I was like, awesome. She's like, you should be able to do that yourself. You'll have to find your screwdriver. That took 10 minutes. Where is my screwdriver? A man, an actual man, would probably have some of these. Good to go somewhere. Where is it?
1: Well done.
0: Honestly, I felt so proud.
1: And it's, you know what? It's not just.
0: I almost bought the old light bulb into work today for like a show and tell.
2: No.
0: Behold! I have done an adult thing yesterday in my day. All right, signs you're an adult coming up next.
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5: 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On the Monash Freeway, a crash involving two trucks city-bound at High Street, the right-hand lane is closed. Over on the Ring Road, Greensbound, a collision after the Calder Freeway. And there is a broken-down truck on the Tuller Freeway outbound near Racecourse Road. Nowri Warren does have a crash at Strives Road. It's closed near Centre Road. You can take Pound Road or the Princess Highway instead. And a busy run on the Deer Park Bypass city-bound toward Robinson's Road. 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I'll check Melbourne's latest traffic again in 15 minutes.
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7: Morning, I'm Petrina Jones. Erin Patterson has been approved for taxpayer-funded Ozempic injections while serving her life sentence for the murders of three guests at a deadly mushroom lunch. News Corp is reporting the self-confessed binge eater has started the weight loss treatment as she waits for a decision on her bid for a retrial. The suspended Sydney Swans players will have to cover their own lawyers' fees as the fallout continues from last month's Pullman Hotel scandal. It's because AFL rules don't allow the club to cover the costs under their salary cap. The league is also yet to decide if any of the players can be offloaded during the trade period. Another Barnaby Joyce interview on 7:30 has descended into chaos as the One Nation MP was grilled about the party's new super policy. The former Deputy PM declared he was a Treasury spokesman, not Jesus Christ, and snapped at host Sarah Ferguson.
8: What is your average return that you're presupposing?
9: If I may, you are now in the position of holding
8: the role.
9: If
8: you want to have a succinct answer, you deliver the details of your succinct question.
7: And new stats show that vaping has surged in young Australians, with the number of teenage users jumping from fewer than 10,000 to more than 100,000 in the past decade, while more than 100 people a year are now ending up in hospital as a result of nicotine poisoning. Gold Sport is next.
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7: Well, Melbourne is set to part ways with vice-captain Jack Viney. The D's have told the premiership-winning midfielder to look for a new club, despite still having 2 years to run on his current contract. Meanwhile, Artie Jones and Buku Kamis are both set to re-sign with the Bulldogs, ending speculation they'll be lured to new homes. Chris Scott has taken aim at North Melbourne over its sacking of Alistair Clarkson, the premiership-winning coach, telling 360 they went too far in some of their criticisms.
11: I think it's possible that maybe in trying to explain the situation as well as they possibly could, they went a little bit further than they intended to.
7: A Tigers premiership hero is calling for Jeremy Cameron to be dropped for this weekend's semi against the Dockers. He's still struggling with an arm injury, and Jack Revolt says he wouldn't pick him.
12: If he's not in front of the ball and you want to play him in the wing, I'd be finding a different alternative.
7: They're on Fox. And Australia has had a loss at the Women's Basketball World Cup, the Opals going down to Belgium by 12 points.
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7: A frost warning is current for Melbourne this morning, clearing to a sunny top of 16. Tomorrow, a shower to 14. Right now, 7 degrees. 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
0: We're giving you a chance to win over 5 golden tickets to see Ice House at Sydney's iconic Fleet Steps at Mrs. Macquarie's Point. Today's winning song is No Promises. You two now, where the streets have no names, 25 to 8. Tuesday morning, Christian O'Connell Show on Gold. Coming up next, signs you're an adult. What is it for you? Text me now, 0475 031043.

0: you too, where the streets have no name. 20 to 8, good morning. Welcome to the bright side of the dial. It's the Christian O'Connell Show on Gold. Once a week, we look for the signs, you know, when you're finally an adult. For Steve, going to a new caravan show. Sean, the joy of putting a new toothbrush on your electric toothbrush, the replacement head. Chloe, paying your rates. Yes. Yeah, it is. Yeah.
1: Very sobering.
0: Yeah. Donna, when you sneak in your own flask of tea to the movies. I didn't know you could do that. Now I know, Donna. I'd love that. The Odyssey could have been a different experience to me.
2: A little hip flask.
0: Some tea in there. Louise, when you can't bear to throw out a good box, like a gift box, delivery box, or Christmas hamper box, I always think, this might come in handy one day. Yes, in our garage, there's a pile of boxes. They are beautiful boxes, actually. They're sturdy. Mm. You know, you fill them and like, this can handle some weight. Ria, what is it for you?
2: For me, it's now at dinner parties, we start busting out the dessert wine. Which we
0: know. Oh, wow. Dessert wine. And you think us Poms are fancy. Hello, Sydney Cider.
2: Yeah. No more pecans in the backyard. It's just bust out the Moscato. Oh, would you like a little sip of... Oh, not too sweet, this one. Yum. Ooh.
0: Nice way to end a meal, isn't it, dessert wine?
2: It's lovely.
0: Yeah, very, very sweet.
2: Yeah.
0: It's actually like liquid dessert.
2: Yes,
0: it is. The dessert wine.
2: Yeah.
0: It's high in sugar, isn't it?
2: Very, yeah. Did you know, do you call them stickies, Patsy?
3: No, I don't.
2: Call them stickies.
3: Really? Anyway, is that what they're calling them now?
2: Yeah, stickies.
0: What kind of dessert wine do you like?
2: We had a Moscato the last one we had.
0: Nice.
3: Moscato.
0: And have you got special glass for it?
2: No, what sort of glass should we get?
0: You're meant to have a fine glass.
3: Oh, are you?
0: Yeah. You're not pouring it into a pot, are you?
2: No, just like a
3: bucket?
2: A cup.
0: No, you're meant to have dessert wine glasses.
2: Oh, I know.
0: Yeah. Yes.
2: Well,
0: yeah.
2: It's my birthday.
0: Like a small sherry one.
2: Oh, yes.
3: Yeah,
0: oh, that's
3: not enough.
0: Yeah, I don't have them.
2: That's not enough, Patsy says.
0: No, I'm with Patsy. And who's this for, a child?
2: That's my goblet.
3: Maybe for a port or a sherry.
0: Yes.
3: But no, not for a Moscato. I need
0: a pint of it.
3: Balloon glasses.
0: Put in a shoe and chew a shoey. Dessert wine shoey. Patsy, what's it for you, mate? What's the sign you're an adult?
3: We are late to the party with this, but we've just got a new dishwasher with a cutlery drawer at the top of it. So we normally would just have the basket, but this has got the pull-out drawer.
0: Game changer, isn't it?
3: Oh, I didn't think. I was actually anti-cutlery drawer when we went shopping.
0: Wow, every time you say that word.
3: I know. I'm carefully saying it, right?
0: Are you? No, you're not.
3: I'm trying to.
0: I'm thinking of cuttlefish. You've got a drawer to wash your cuttlefish.
3: I'm overcorrecting. But I thought, I don't know if they're any good, but I love it.
0: No, it's much easier, Pats. Chaos when it all just goes down and they face up or face down.
3: Yeah.
0: And do you think where I will organise this? All the knives go together. And then when it's done, you grab and drop. Grab and drop.
3: That's brilliant.
0: Repeat after me. Grab
3: and drop.
0: Pete did nothing. What's he doing? His own solo thing there. I'm trying to turn this into a rock band. Pete's doing jazz.
2: Sorry.
3: But it's fantastic. And then it frees up the basket space. For more
2: bowls
3: and pans.
0: Plates, all those dessert glasses.
3: Just discovering this now.
0: Yes,
3: it'll change your life.
0: Yeah, it genuinely is.
3: Yes.
0: It actually is a game changer. Intern Pete, what is it a sign of being an adult for you?
4: It happened to me at Aldi the other day where I was able to pick up the perfect six-pack hand of bananas. For me, the number six, when you can just walk over, bang, I got six in one go. And it just brought
0: me so
4: much joy.
0: It's a lot of bananas for someone who lives by himself. What are you doing with them all?
4: Well, one a day.
0: Actually,
4: one a day.
0: Hopefully eating them. And, you have one banana a day.
4: I do have
0: They're
4: a banana
0: so
4: a day.
0: Stodgy.
4: What do you mean?
0: They're always so heavy to me.
2: You know what? There was an Australian cricketer, Peter Siddle, very famous bowler. He used to eat 17 bananas a day.
0: What?
3: Oh, yes. 17?
2: What? 17, yeah. Oh,
0: to me, they're like calling. The Mars bar, the fruit world.
4: No, bananas.
0: Can't they do mini nanas?
4: We have the best bananas in the world, by the way, Australian bananas.
0: Well, hopefully the Yanks are over here this week, the 49ers. We'll see a video going up within an hour or two of them raving about Aussie bananas.
4: Oh, give 17 a go tomorrow, right?
0: All right, let us know. What's it for you? The signs you're an adult. 0475-03-1043. We'll go through yours next here on Gold.
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1: 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On the Monash Freeway, a truck has collided with another truck city-bound on High Street, causing delays. Speeds are back at 40. Otherwise, on the Ring Road Greens around, a crash after the Calder Freeway, speeds are back at 40. And there are delays following a truck that's broken down on the Tulla outbound near Racecourse Road. In Narrowburn, a crash at Shrives Road is closed near Centre Road. You can take Pound Road or the Princess Highway instead. 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I'll check Melbourne's latest traffic again in 15 minutes.
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0: Message to my wife. 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I keep telling you, I'm at work. 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

0: Prince of New Power Generation. Cream is 5 to 8. Christian O'Connell's show on Gold. Signs, you're an adult. Ryan McKenzie. I get excited now at 40, going to Chemist Warehouse. Welcome. Christian, the gentleman at Bunnings told me at the weekend that if you've got the Bunnings app and you need to find a product like you did with the bulb yesterday, and that product has a digital barcode, you scan it in the app, it will light up the exact location in Bunnings where it is waiting for you.
1: Wow.
0: He told me it's called Pinging the Location. That is genius. And the fact that you all went,
2: The Woolworths app as well, if you put your item in your grocery list and you click it, it'll buzz when you walk past it.
0: You're kidding.
2: So you're putting your couscous and go, vibrate when you walk past
0: it. After Woody today to my shop, I will download the app. That's the other thing now, is apps are deeply practical, aren't they? Yeah. They're not like those fun goofs
2: not
0: apps
2: Angry
0: used
2: Birds.
0: To be. No, it's not Angry Birds. Christian, signs you're an adult, my new obsession, bonsai plants.
3: Oh.
0: Do you know what? I brought a book over the weekend about how to start building and making your own terrarium.
2: Oh, yes, signs you're an adult.
0: Those wide jars.
2: Yes, yeah.
0: I don't know where you get the wide jar from.
2: Discount
3: shops. The $2 shops.
0: Actually, you're right. Yeah. Maybe like your mates, Kmart or something like that.
3: Yeah.
0: But yeah, I've got a book on how to start your own terrarium.
2: I'm excited to see your terrarium.
0: Yeah, Brave New World. Yeah, and I might start making some and give away prizes. Christian, I find myself, signs you're an adult, constantly discussing with my patients how much we need rain and other weather events. Yeah, that's an adult move, isn't it? Anytime rain's good, the garden needs it. The garden does need it. Signs you're an adult, I got excited yesterday about a delivery that is a brand new torch. Tim, Christian, signs you're an adult when you find yourself becoming an unpaid promoter of Aldi and Kmart products like your friend Pat, Asoma Benjamin. Christian, when you juggle multiple pairs of glasses, has anyone seen my glasses? She just buy loads of them and leave them around the house. Christian, please pass this on to Rio. The best dessert wine you'll ever taste is the Brown Brothers Patricia Noble Riesling Late Harvest. Ooh. Served chill.
2: Thank you so much.
3: Yes.
0: I'd be very happy to ask to form as a show a wine club.
3: Oh, that's a great idea.
0: No, I know. The fact that we have listeners that are recommending dessert wine. This is top end of town stuff.
2: Oh, yeah, big time.
0: Yes. Christian, a tip for Patsy.
3: Yeah.
0: And a new cutlery drawer. Put all the teaspoons, tablespoons and forks together. Lay the knives flat, not upright.
3: Oh.
0: They clean better.
3: Is that so? Wow. But
0: I thought they would deflect the water jets.
2: Mm. And when they move around on top of the little...
3: No, it sort of keeps them there. It's pretty good.
2: Okay.
3: I thought they had to go sort of like up to down, but okay, I'll try it.
0: We've got the latest news and sport, and then coming up next, I've tried to run the clock down, but destiny is calling me. Pete is going to... He's going to rap. I'm not going to say what it is. I can't sugarcoat it. Pete is going to rap, and there's very little that any of us can do.
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19: 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On the Ring Road, Greensbound, there is a crash after the Calder Freeway. Three lanes are closed. Over in Sunshine, a incident at Dickens Street. It's closed near Hampshire Road. Otherwise, Fitzroy does have a bit of road damage at Young Street, south of Johnson Street, in all directions. A slow run on the Monash Freeway from the Princess Highway to Belgrave Hallam Road, and the Hume is banged up, city bound from O'Hearn's Road through to Cooper Street. 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I'll check Melbourne's latest traffic again in 15 minutes.
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3: Morning, I'm Petrina Jones. Two teenage boys are in custody after allegedly slashing a man during an aggravated burglary at Werribee this morning. Police allege the 14 and 15-year-olds forced their way into the victim's home and stole his keys before trying to steal his car. However, police blocked the vehicle and then arrested them. Five people have escaped a Sunshine tobacco shop that's been firebombed early this morning. They were on the first floor of the Dixon Street building when it was torched around a quarter past three. Erin Patterson is receiving Ozempic injections. The Herald Sun is reporting Victorian taxpayers are footing the bill for the triple murderer's weight loss treatment, as the self-confessed binge eater waits for a decision on her bid for a retrial. Barnaby Joyce has snapped at the host of 7:30 during a fiery interview over the party's new super policy. Sarah Ferguson was asking the former National how much someone would lose over their lifetime if they tapped into the scheme.
22: I need to be across. Let's just try it.
23: Treasury spokesman, not Jesus Christ. Let's... I mean, you have to actually give me the details of these things if you're going to put them forward to me.
3: It's been revealed the suspended Sydney Swans players will be forced to pay their own legal fees under the AFL rules that prevent the club from covering the costs. And Victoria's proposed working from home laws may be headed to the High Court, with business groups threatening legal action if the legislation passes through State Parliament. That's the latest news. Coming up next is all of your Gold Sport.
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3: Well, Chris Scott has questioned North Melbourne's sacking of Alistair Clarkson, the premiership-winning coach, telling Fox the Roos treated Clarko poorly on the way out and that too often coaches are used as the scapegoat.
2: I think we sat there thinking, really? Was it all him? Because there are a lot of things that have happened over the journey that I'm sure weren't his decisions. And we get it. We'll sort of have to take the bullet at the end of the day when things don't work out.
3: And Matthew Nix's rubbish claims he would have been sacked if the Crows lost to the Bulldogs on Saturday night, telling 360 his role as coach was safe leading into the elimination final.
16: Oh, absolutely. I think part of being a good football club is ongoing conversations. I mean, I can only speak to the conversations I have with our chairman and our CEO about what it is we're doing as a footy club.
3: Star forward Artie Jones is set to lock in a three-year deal with the Bulldogs, shutting down a potential move to Essendon or Brisbane in the off-season. And Mira Andreea has advanced to the quarterfinals of the US Tennis Open this morning. Former champ Coco Gauff is on court later.
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3: Sunny and 16 after a frosty start to the day. Tomorrow, a shower to 14. Right now, 7 degrees. The golden ticket is back, and this time there's 5 to win. Christian's already revealed today's song is No Promises. When we play it, call 1355-22. 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
0: Christian, was I hearing things? Did you mention about a show wine club? Count me in. Scott, you heard right.

Tina Turner, the best. Good morning, Christian O'Connell's show. On goal, bright sun on the dial. 10 minutes past eight. The Chemist Warehouse. Good morning to Carolyn, Christian, Sainz, Jonetto. Got really excited over the weekend. 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Pimp Up My Crib, thanks to Bingley. 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

0: 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We've got two of these. One will go to a AFL fan rapping about their team. 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That's where you upload your raps. I know right now is right in the middle of the school run. Families, kids, you can do this. Mums, dads, mates. The prizes are incredible. Let me break it down for you. I'll ask Lockie, our audio producer, for each of these eight prizes to get some sounds. This is radio, guys. Let's radio hard every day. A brand new Samsung 85-inch TV sound effect.
1: Okay, yeah,
0: love it, I like it. What about the JBL soundbar?
2: Oh, the Bluetooth.
0: Yeah. It's a good little game, isn't it? It's like radio logo. I'm here for it. Ninja FlexDraw air fryer.
3: Can you give us the sound effect next and we guess what the prize is?
4: Yeah, great idea.
0: Right? All right.
4: Oh, well. That's a bevy, isn't it?
0: Wine fridge. Well done, team. What about this? That's right, the Ninja Slush Machine also. This is a tough one. Is it the flowers again, Christian? No! It's a bomb.

0: barbecue. You win all of that. Worth $8,000. Well, thanks to Bing Lee. And we're doing this twice. So one to a footy fan rapping about their team. One to a league fan. Had our first entry yesterday from Jennifer, who I believe is a Cronulla Sharks fan. Like old Jonesy. Loves the Cronulla Sharks.
1: And Scott Morrison.
0: This is... Wow, why would you bring it down like that? Yeah. Keep it up, mate. Keep it up. Bright side of the door. This is our first entry. Jennifer does a great job.
2: South side rising, hear the place roar. Cronulla Sharks, we are coming for more. In the black, white and blue, bringing the heat. Sharks are on the field, bringing fire to the beat. I've got the passion, I've got the flow, but there's one more thing that I must have.
0: We're getting to the products now.
2: It's an 85-inch TV to make the Sharks go boom. Imagine that screen when kickoff begins. Massive picture, every hit up, every try that we win. 10 years later, we are bringing home the dream. Now that's the dream. Let's go!
0: Well done, Jennifer. Sharks fan, great new entry. Now, as I said yesterday, this isn't, though Jennifer does a great job of that, isn't really like a kind of talent competition. It's for everyone. This is for us fans. And so we're going to hear some rough voices. It doesn't matter. This is about passion, playfulness and creativity. And to demonstrate that, the person really embodies all of that in a human being is our intern, Pete. So,
3: good morning.
0: Pete, you said yesterday you're tone deaf. It doesn't matter.
3: Yep.
0: You've got an entry you've made for us.
3: I have had a go. I'll be honest with you. This is the most terrifying thing I've ever done. Singing is just not my thing. I've done every crazy thing you can in radio, but this singing for me is terrifying. So I have, my theory is I think it's not great because the team are being over the top about complimenting me behind the scenes. Like I have got, we have
0: Well,
3: a
0: they
3: chat.
0: Haven't to me. They did well, one of them. Producer Caitlin, when it's terrible.
3: No. We have a very supportive team back
0: here. Well, they're liars.
3: Well, you know, you've got this, Peter.
0: Hey, this is about enthusiasm. You have got this, Peter.
3: Absolutely. So, now, questionable, just a couple of things to set this up. Now, I have chose Pink the artist, not technically a rapper. However, the internet does say that's Eminem's rebellious cousin. So, it's just, she does sit a little bit under the rapper.
1: I've never heard that before.
0: No,
3: it was a very quick Google a moment ago, I'll be honest with you.
0: When you think about Eminem, you don't think of like trapeze shows. That, you know, yeah. Pink puts on these amazing shows. Eminem's just there in his hoodie.
3: Yeah. Well, and also, just so you're aware, I do get a little lost along the way. And I did some multiple versions and I asked Lockie, our audio producer, if he could sort of piece it together.
0: Well, he almost resigned last night.
3: I did.
0: He actually said to me, I hope this doesn't reflect on me.
3: Yes. Anyway, just the one last little bit, because I did start with some lyrics and then I lost the sheet of paper, so I started again. So we've mixed a couple of different versions or something or other. Look, I'm so sorry. Anyway, enjoy this. This is Pink about the Geelong Cats and some prizes that you could possibly win on a radio show.
0: Well done, Pete.
3: Thank you.
0: All right, let's get into it.
4: Right, footies tonight. The Cats are back and they're bringing the fight. What's the score, Rio?
0: This is brilliant so far. Okay. So
4: Bailey's got the fans alive. September fever at Cadinia tonight. That's what we live for. Flag chaser. Game day racer. Every year with the Cats, my taper. No pretending, just keep cheering. Why?

0: plushies are nice. An 85-inch TV looks pretty nice. So raise your tins.
1: No.
0: So just come on and win for the cats. Win for yourself. So raise your scarf.
2: I tell you what, that is 10 times better than I thought. I thought you knocked it out the park. No, that's brilliant, mate.
3: Very good.
2: So raise your scarf. It's an instant memorable hook. So raise your scarf tonight. It's great. Well done, mate. Good. You smashed that. That's much better than I thought. I thought that was very good, Pete.
4: You know what? With all the Americans that have arrived into town, welcome to the biggest radio show.
2: Oh, no, not. It's back. It's another day. He's welcoming foreign dignitaries to Australia.
3: To the show.
2: We had this every day during the marathon. Welcome, 49ers, all listening right now. Pete, great work, mate. Well done.
4: And anyone can do it.
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7: 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On the ring road, our turnabout, there's a crash before the Tulla Freeway. Delays are back past Sydney Road. Over on the Tulla, there is a breakdown citybound at the entry ramp from Moreland Road. The left-hand lane is closed. The Monash Freeway has a collision involving two trucks citybound at High Street. In the right-hand lane, delays are all the way back to Wellington Road. And a slow run on the Hume Freeway from O'Hearn's Road to Cooper Street. 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
3: 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Significant delays expected. 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

0: Who did it better? Pink, I reckon. Raise your scarves. It's a new anthem. Pink, raise your glass. 8:28, Christian O'Connell's show on goals. I've just challenged Lockie, our beleaguered audio producer, to make today Pink versus Intern Pete to remix these two singing together. Get ready for that horrible thing on the show tomorrow at 8. Reconvene. Let's circle back on it. Put a pin in it for now. Christian, I just want to commend Rio on his rap jingles for all the special things you do. He is so creative. He must also do a lot of homework to prepare for these. Always entertaining. Greatly appreciate. They are outstanding.
1: Oh, that's very kind.
0: No, they're very, very good. Michelle, I think you've started something new on the show. There's now this ability, please don't abuse it, where you can send me images. Keywords, please don't abuse it. You can send me images. And it's amazing. So Michelle Rowlands sent us a really funny picture of her grimacing during Pete's song. And she's a Cats fan. My face during the song. And it's a grimace. It's better than any emoji. It is so good. I want more instant reactions of you during the show. Whether you're singing to a song, doing air drums, whatever it is, please start to send more videos. Now, I really want to form some sort of, you know, it's like I love Gogglebox. Still love Gogglebox. Such a funny, great idea. We need to have our own radio box. I want that. To see instant reactions. We should know.
2: We need the feedback.
0: We really do. We really do. Christian, are you sure that wasn't Dave Hughes singing? Come on, Mark. No, because you're not getting on a political spray. Intern Pete, massive effort. Well done. Christian, Intern Pete for Premier. That's from Pete himself, because there's a typo there.
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5: 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On the Ring Road, out Tonabound, there's a crash before the Tulla Freeway delays the back past Sydney Road. Over on the Tulla, there is a breakdown citybound at the entry ramp from Moreland Road. The left-hand lane is closed. The Monash Freeway has a collision involving two trucks citybound at High Street. In the right-hand lane, delays all the way back to Wellington Road. And a slow run on the Hume Freeway from O'Hearn's Road to Cooper Street. 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
7: Morning, I'm Petrina Jones. A Werribee man is in hospital this morning after being slashed during a home invasion. The 45-year-old was allegedly attacked by a 14 and 15-year-old boy who stormed his Ottoman Way home just after one this morning. They grabbed his car keys and tried to steal his car, but were blocked by police and arrested. A white SUV has been seen fleeing the scene of Melbourne's latest firebombing. This time it was a smoke shop on Dixon Street in Sunshine that's been torched just after 3 a.m. Business groups are threatening a high court challenge should the state's working from home laws pass Parliament. They argue the rules are unconstitutional and interfere with federal industrial relations powers. Barnaby Joyce has declared he's a Treasury spokesman and not Jesus Christ during another testy interview with a host of 7:30. The snappy response came when Sarah Ferguson asked the One Nation MP about the lifetime losses of someone who used the party's super policy.
8: I mean, this is ridiculous. This is like saying, well, look, I'm now going to give you an incredibly complex question. Now, Sarah, I'm happy to come back to you tomorrow, and as long as you're prepared to pay my accountancy fees, we can do this regression analysis.
7: It's been revealed that Victorian taxpayers are footing the bill for mushroom cook Erin Patterson's Ozempic injections behind bars. And the Sydney Swans players, suspended over the Pullman Hotel scandal, are facing hefty legal costs, with the AFL salary cap rules stopping the club from footing the bill.
1: If you run a small business, don't give up. You can survive, even grow. Find out how to keep your money inside your business. Speak to your business angels today.
7: Melbourne is set to part ways with vice-captain Jack Viney. The D's have told the premiership-winning midfielder to look for a new club, despite still having 2 years to run on his current contract. Meanwhile, Artie Jones and Buku Kamis are both set to re-sign with the Bulldogs, ending speculation they'll be lured to new homes. Chris Scott has taken aim at North Melbourne over its sacking of Alistair Clarkson, the premiership-winning coach, telling 360 they went too far in some of their criticisms.
9: I think it's possible that maybe in trying to explain the situation as well as they possibly could, they went a little bit further than they intended to.
7: A Tigers premiership hero is calling for Jeremy Cameron to be dropped for this weekend's semi against the Dockers. He's still struggling with an arm injury, and Jack Revolt says he wouldn't pick him.
10: If he's not in front of the ball and you want to play him in the wing, I'd be finding a different alternative.
7: They're on Fox. And Australia has had a loss at the Women's Basketball World Cup. The Opals going down to Belgium by 12 points.
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7: Sunny and 16 after a frosty start to the day. Tomorrow, a shower to 14. Right now, 7 degrees. The golden ticket is back, and this time there's 5 to win. Christian's already revealed today's song is No Promises. When we play it, call 1355-22. 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
0: All right, start sending us some pictures when Rio and I start doing our time wasters next as well. 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
1: Rio's a massive geek, and there's nothing, hey, I don't, there's nothing shame here. There's nothing, I don't want shame here. You came in this morning, you said, guys, it's Star Trek Day, and you played us your ringtone on your phone. It's the Role Play Club. They're meeting up tonight for Dungeons and Dragons. Always on a Tuesday night.
2: I've never
1: get your LARP on.
2: I am cool.
1: How do you know it's Star Trek Day today? You even snapped at one of the producers. Said, "Can you put the Star Trek theme up, please?" His little glasses are steaming up. He's so roused right now.
2: Let the record show my glasses have no steam on them whatsoever.
1: He's heavily aroused right now, the star. My God. Get your Jean-Luc Picard on. That's the kind of daddy you'd like.
2: I don't even know what that is.
1: You do.
2: I'm cool.
1: Today, geek movies, because it's Rio's favorite day of the year. Calendar invites for the team. Star Trek Day. Up for grabs, $500 holy moly gift card. It's the wild side of mini golf. Top five Hollywood geeks. Have guesses?
2: I don't have any.
1: No, I don't. It's just like, it's the worst top five. Where would you begin?
3: Pee-wee Herman?
4: Oh, yeah.
2: Pee-wee Herman.
1: Where'd you get that reference from? Nicolas Cage.
4: Oh, I wouldn't call him a geek.
1: Margot Robbie.
4: Huh. Oh, no.
1: Wanted to be an optometrist as a teenager is enough to make you a geek? Where'd you get this
2: nerd
1: from? ChatGPT. All right, geek movies. I hope I've got these right for you, Rio. My Big Fat Geek Wedding.
2: Silverfast.
1: Raspberry Pi Rates of the Caribbean. If you know, it's a computer board.
4: Oh,
1: Raspberry Pi. Rio, you're always going on about
2: I don't know what that is.
1: The Time Traveler's Wi-Fi. The Never Had Sex Files.
2: I have had sex, thank you very much.
1: And Bill and Ted's Excel Adventure. All right, Rio, this is in your wheelhouse. I'm seeing nothing but golds here. What you got, Trekkie?
2: Not love, actually. Well, actually.
1: Sorry, you put on the voice, because that's what we hear every time you speak.
2: No, that is a geek voice. That is a different voice to my normal voice.
1: All right, okay. I couldn't tell. You just need to let me know. Bang the microphone or something,
2: voice.
1: But that's what we always hear.
2: It's a different
1: that's
2: voice.
1: That's your sexy voice, if anything. Silver.
2: The Dork Knight. Dweeb Impact. Oh no, those aliens are big dwarves.
1: Suddenly Pete was smashing it early. This is.
2: Oh no, this robot's became a hateful little.
1: What's he doing?
2: It's Wall Elon.
1: Oh, that's very good. Gold. Well saved. Well done. Now, well done. The emotion got too much from there. It's a big day today.
2: Oh no, it's not in my wheel.
1: Phone's gone again. No. It's the live action role play club. They're listening. All right, what have you got there? 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
7: 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On the Ring Road, Altona bound to crash before the Tullamore Freeway delays it back past Sydney Road. Narre Warren has eight crashes. Drive through it is closed near Centre Road. Otherwise, a slow run on the Princess Freeway from the Maltby Bypass through to Corroy Creek Road. And the Calder has delayed citybound from Kings Road through to Green Gully Road. 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I'll check Melbourne's latest traffic again in 15 minutes.
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1: Oh, no, they're great pictures. Sorry, Rio was just showing me some photos from various Comic-Cons he's been to over the last 30 years. That's lovely stuff, mate. All right, send us your geek movies. That's today's Time Waster.

0: Jimmy Barnes, working class man, Christian O'Connell, show and go, time waster today. We're looking for your geek movies. Right in Rio's wheelhouse, this is.
1: All right, these will all go over my head.
0: He's been honestly regaling the team with some funny stories about goings on. The autographs he's got at various Comic Cons, some of his outfits. One of the evil warlords you met a couple of years ago. You said it was the best day of your life. From Garlog 19.
2: Gallifrey.
0: That's your password, so isn't it? Gallifrey 5.
1: Don't tell my password on here.
0: Sorry, mate. Sorry, mate. All right, geek movies. How to leave a basement in 10 days.
1: Ah, God.
0: School of Spock.
1: Okay, gold.
0: Hold on, James. Four Eyes and a Funeral.
1: Silver.
0: Comic-Con Air.
1: Silver Plus.
0: Nerd on a Wire.
1: Gold.
0: Well done, Elliot Dean. Donnie Dorco.
1: Gold.
0: Very good, Danny. Men Who Stare at Kirks.
1: Silver.
0: PowerPoint Break.
1: You're gold. See, I told you, it's not my wheelhouse.
0: He's pretending. You know. Brock, well done for that one. When Harry Highpants Met Sally.
1: Gold.
0: These are like school burns,
1: yes,
0: aren't they?
1: I
0: Harry Highpants.
3: Oh, Harry Highpants.
0: How to Train Your Dungeons and Dragons.
1: Silver.
0: Well done, Dave. Four Eyes. Oh, we've done that one. Cling It On.
1: Cling It On. Gold.
0: Dylan Walton, well done. The Da Vinci Coding Algorithm.
1: Silver.
0: Not The Colour Purple, The Colour Steve Urkel.
1: That's cold.
0: Girl with the Dungeons and Dragons tattoo.
1: Silver Plus.
0: Three Soggy Socks. Don't understand that one. The Nerd Locker.
1: Silver.
0: Edward Multiply Hands.
1: Gold.
0: Snow White and the Seven Dweebs.
1: Silver Plus.
0: I've heard the phrase dweeb in decades of left school. Dweeb. Stamp Wars.
1: Silver.
0: The Trek Fast Club.
1: Silver.
0: Larp Larp Land.
1: Gold.
0: Swattenheimer.
1: Silver.
0: A Man Called Swatto.
1: I don't, what's SWAT?
0: It's a SWAT, to nerd up. A revised from a thing, you know.
3: Oh.
0: Yeah. You wouldn't have known because you did this.
3: Like swatting for exams and stuff.
0: Yeah. The guy's got 2 degrees, perhaps. He knows. Dude, where's my joystick?
1: Silver Plus.
0: Zach and Miri make a website.
1: Gold.
0: Stuart, that's very good. The Big Lopowski.
1: Gold.
0: Bohemian Spelling Bee.
1: God,
0: that's
1: gold.
0: Anthony, well done. Freddy Got Four-Eyed.
1: Bronze.
0: The Little Nerd Maid.
1: Silver.
0: E.T. The Extra Terabyte.
1: Silver Plus.
0: Fortnite at Bernie's.
1: Oh, that's gold, yes.
0: Brilliant. Not Ninja Turtles, Ninja Turtle Necks.
1: Bronze.
0: High Pants Musical.
1: Gold.
0: Back to High Pants again. High Pants Musical. You Me and D&D.
1: Silver.
0: And Resident Dweeble.
1: Gold, that's good.
0: All right, who is the winner today? Gets $500. Going to join themselves at Holy Moly Golf Club.
1: Dylan, my fellow nerd with Cling It On.
0: Well done, Dylan. You are today's winner. Thank you very much for that. All right, tomorrow's show, hopefully more of your entries as you try and pimp up your crib.

awesome. All thanks to Bing Lee, better living every day. It's not just our tagline, it's our promise. These prizes worth over $8,000. You win all of this. This really is pimping up your crib. It's a brand new 85-inch TV, soundbar, air fryer, bar fridge, slushy machine, and a barbecue. We've got two of these to give away. One to the winning AFL fan, one to the winning league fan. To show you that this is not... You don't need to worry about not having a great voice. It's not idle. This is about fans, being a fan of your team, showing your passion. Don't worry about the sound of your voice. It's just about giving it a good crack to demonstrate that. And I think really represents the spirit of what Pimp Up My Crib is all about. Intern Pete did this today.

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1: You know, sometimes you go to a game and there's a cray cray person outside singing a song. You don't know what the song is. That's intern Pete. You have met him.
2: I'm looking forward to the smoking hot slushies. Yeah.
1: But I do like the line. I missed it first time round. Sorry, intern Pete. What's the scorio? Is very good.
3: Thank you.
1: Really good. Also, you go to the goldwebsite.com.au. That's the place you upload your entries. Good luck. And then also on tomorrow's show, we do it every Wednesday. It is What Are the Odds? Your stories of coincidence and chance tomorrow morning at 8. Now, as much as it's about the incredible stories we get through, also the kind of accidental backroom stars of this, backstage, are the Chuckle Sisters. Tomorrow, I may regret this. I have thought about how can I motivate the Chuckle Sisters to put even more great stories on air. I will present my gift to both of you tomorrow morning at 6 a.m. to start the show. I have something for you girls.
4: Thank you so
1: I'm
4: much.
1: I'm so excited. Rio knows what it is. I'm genuinely really excited. You, I promise you this, you two, the Chuckle Sisters will start chuckling and screaming with delight. I'm so excited. Great. I'm so excited. It's so good.
4: We are ready for whatever you want to give us.
1: Okay. Now, Caitlin, you, producer Caitlin, you have an early story for What Are the Odds?
4: Okay. This happened a couple of weeks ago, and I've been holding it back because it's so good and because I often give you stories. Now, there is a boulevard here called Olympic Boulevard.
1: Yeah.
4: And when I'm driving home, I drive along Olympic Boulevard, and often you have to stop at lights. I've got a couple of lights. It's really annoying. But this was the other day. I was stopped at the lights on Olympic Boulevard, and I often just look around because big sports stars walk around because it's the MCG, it's Amy Park, it's I look to my left. In the car next to me is literally gold medalist Steve Hooker sitting in the car next to me.
1: Gold medal pole vaulter?
4: Pole
1: friend
4: vaulter?
1: Of the show.
4: Yep. Huge bloke, red hair, ripper. He won gold for Australia.
1: Yeah.
4: Maybe in the early 2000s.
1: On Olympic Boulevard, an Olympian.
4: Olympic Boulevard.
1: You've got to give it up for that. That is what we're talking about. That's a great spot and story.
4: I couldn't believe it. At him and he was like looking at me all weird and I was like, hey.
2: It is weird to wave at him if he doesn't know who you
1: yeah.
2: are.
1: I mean, why are you saying he's weird?
4: No, I was saying it was weird.
2: You made it weird.
4: He looked at me.
1: No, he didn't make it weird. You made it weird. But look, the point is, that's a great story. An Olympian on Olympic Boulevard.
4: Exactly.
1: It's incredible. All right, that's what, yeah, we get it, mate. That's what we're looking, couldn't believe it. The show is, I'm very lucky, aren't I? You got intern Pete. Who else is there? Stat, we've got the Chuckle Sisters.
2: Yeah.
1: Now, I don't know if you listened to the early part of the show. The first hour of this show is very, very loose. It's my favourite hour of the show. It is loosey-goosey. I met a couple of people that deliberately hear the first hour of the show because they say it's actually unhinged at times. Tomorrow morning at 6, I actually think it's irresponsible, me giving the Chuckle Sisters this gift. I said to Rio, I'm really worried about their productivity on tomorrow's show. Anyway, tune in tomorrow to hear it all.
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12: 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Deal ends September 18. See website for T's and C's. On the ring road, Altona bound to crash before the Tuller Freeway. Two lanes are closed. Otherwise, in South Melbourne, there is a bridge strike at Montague Street, city bound near Woodgate Street. The right-hand lane is blocked. Police are on the scene directing traffic. And there's delays following a collision on the Monash Freeway involving two trucks city bound at High Street. Delays are back at the East Link. 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
15: Good morning, I'm John Michael. News that Erin Patterson is on Ozempic has triggered debate across Australia, with the triple murderer's weight loss medication being paid for by taxpayers. Employment Minister Amanda Rishworth has told Nine she understands why not everyone is impressed.
16: I can understand how this would be very distressing for a lot of people and quite confusing.
15: And the Victorian government has responded this morning, reiterating that medications like Ozempic are only given to inmates when there's a clear medical need, like preventing type 2 diabetes. One Nation's super plan is under fire from the federal government. Labor says allowing Aussies to access their super early would leave millions worse off in retirement. Assistant Treasurer Daniel Molino has told the ABC there are better ways to help people with cost of living pressures.
17: The far better approach is to support people getting pay rises. We've supported increases in award wages and the minimum wage. One Nation and the opposition routinely vote against those pay rises.
15: Nepal has observed a national day of mourning for the victims of the country's flooding disaster. 5,000 people are still missing, including 36 Australians. Australia's oldest woman has died at the age of 112. Lorna Henstridge lived through 26 Australian prime ministers, and she was born in Adelaide in 1914. And another blow to the family budget could be coming, with fears the record-breaking El Nino we're expecting this summer could push up the price of some of our foods.
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15: To Gold Sport now, and Cats coach Chris Scott has thrown his support behind Alistair Clarkson, who was sensationally sacked by North Melbourne last week. The premiership winning mentor telling Fox, too often coaches are used as scapegoats.
18: And I just get the feeling these days it's too easy for others to put all the blame on the coach.
15: Jack Viney is facing an uncertain future at Melbourne. The D's have told the vice-captain to look for a new home, despite having 2 years to run on his current contract. And an upset at the US Tennis Open this morning, Igor Swiatek losing to Chinese qualifier Qinwen Cheng in straight sets, while Elena Rybakina defeated Naomi Osaka to advance to the quarters.
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15: Sunny today, getting up to 16, and a few showers and 14 tomorrow. Right now it is 10 degrees in the city, and life feels better with Gold. 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

Winning Ice House song, you know the drill. Any time it plays before three, you call us on 13 55 22 to get into that Gold Class Lounge. Hell, it could happen in the next 7 minutes from now. You're just going to have to hang around for this non-stop at night. We do this every workday from 9 to 10. No ads, all right? So while we're waiting for you to get in the Gold Class Lounge for iHeart Live, Ice House Live in the Harbour,

Wake up with the Christian O'Connell Show and wind down with Jones and Amanda for the drive home. This is Gold, and we're in the middle of a non-stop at 9, commercial-free, right through to 10. And in 4 minutes, I'm going to play you the greatest band in the world. Now, you will sing along to it. It's impossible not to. It's Queen, after all. But what I want you to think about, as you're singing along to it, originally written by their bass player, John Deacon, his first load of lyrics for this song were about cowboys. So think about that when we get to it after Ed Sheeran here at Gold. I found

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So many people think it's a patriotic song. So many misinformed. Wake up with the Christian O'Connell Show and wind down with Jonesy and Amanda for the drive home on gold. In this non-stop at 9, am I going to play the winning Ice House song that could get you a golden ticket to see them live on the harbour? Who knows? You have to stick around and find out. You know, one of my favourite things to do on Instagram is doom scroll like everyone else. But I love it when I get to the videos where people are trying to do the Patrick Swayze lift in Dirty Dancing and they just go A over T. That gives me so much joy. Let's go back to that movie now here at

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0: 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That's Green Day finishing up your non-stop at 9. Hey, this morning on the Christian O'Connell Show, as they do every day, the at-work time waster, you grab a couple of topics seemingly unrelated and then you force them together to create something new, and you love it and you're so great at it. 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